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10: Did you know when he told Moses to throw that rod on the ground? He threw the rod on the ground. And when he saw that it was a snake, he started to flee. And God says, stop, come back, pick it up by the tail. Did you know if you pick a poisonous snake up by the tail, that means that you aren't in control. That snake could turn and bite you. To pick up a snake by the tail could be sudden death. And Moses didn't have the benefit of knowing what the last part of Exodus 4:4 said. He hadn't written it yet. He didn't know that when he picked it up by the tail, it was going to turn back into a rod. To him, this was like a death sentence. But you know what? It was Moses had been in Bush University for 40 years saying, God, give me another chance. This time I'll do it your way instead of leaning under my own understanding. And so God says, all right, here's your final exam. Throw the rod down. It turns into a snake. Now pick it up by the tail. And you know what? To his credit, he picked it up by the tail, thinking that he could have died. God will do things that look like it's the death of your vision. Because he's trying to get you to trust him instead of trusting your own understanding. And so you will go through things. God told me in the beginning to give all of our materials away. Did you know that makes zero sense to the natural mind? And we have given away, we quit counting at over 100 million books, CDs, DVDs. And that's not even including the million downloads that we have at our website per month. We have given away, who knows, tens of hundreds of millions of CDs, books. There's no telling how much we've given away. That does not make sense. And yet, that's what God led me to do. I'm not saying anybody else has to do that, but that's what He led me to do. And you know, as a result, we are prospering hand over fist. We are seeing God supply our needs. It doesn't make sense to the natural mind, but it's obedience. And God will bless obedience. If you be willing and obedient, you'll eat the good of the land. So vision is really nothing but having a vibrant relationship with the Lord where you submit yourself and make Him more important than yourself, His wisdom better than your wisdom, and that establishes boundaries, character, and integrity. And so as you are fellowshipping with God under those criteria, then He starts speaking to you and tells you, I want you to do this, and all of a sudden you have a vision. Not because you came up with it, not because you went to some conference and copied somebody else, but it all comes from relationship. And once God gives you a vision, man, it's going to come to pass. Once God says something, see, most Christians are, they have their own vision and they spend a lot of time begging God, pleading with God to please accomplish this vision. You know, I mean, no disrespect to Oral Roberts, man, I don't disrespect him at all, but I don't think he was perfect. I think he made some mistakes. And one of the things that Oral Roberts did was try and build the city of faith, said that God told him to do it. It never got done. I went and held a meeting there, and he only had two or three floors out of like 40 floors that were finished. The rest was all gutted. And he never had the money to do it. And Oral got so focused on getting that city of faith finished that he got on television and he says, God told me that if I don't get this done, that I'm just asking Him to kill me and take me out of this place. That's not the way God's vision is. When you have a vision from God, it's not you that came up with this and you're trying to get God to do it. It's God that told you to do it and you're just responding to Him and all of the pressure, all of the responsibilities on Him. If you are pressured and you have to stay up at night wondering, how am I going to bring this to pass? I mentioned this on Monday night, but you haven't humbled yourself, because the next verse in 1 Peter chapter 5, after it talks about humble yourself under the mighty hand of God, it says casting all of your care over on the Lord. If you haven't cast your care over on the Lord, if you are struggling and just burned out, it's your vision. You are trying to make it to pass. When you get a vision from God, it's really nothing but just obedience to what He told you to do. You know, when we came and bought this property, I brought five of my staff here, leaders, and we came to this piece of property and we stood on the deck of the lodge over here. And the real estate guy, you know, he showed it to us. And then he told us, he says, now, there's somebody else that's got a cash offer and you got to make a decision today whether you want this or not. I've since come to realize that that may or may not have been true. There's a lot of real estate people that'll lie. They don't have character and integrity and they'll lie to you. So I don't know if that was true or not, but you know what? My staff was looking at me like, what are you going to do? And I said, I'm not going to do anything until I pray about it. And I said, I'll wait. And if it's God, we'll get this property. And if it's not, God will give us something better. Amen. And did you know one of our guys, Jim Myrtle, he told me later, he says, that's when I knew this was God. Because it wasn't your vision. It wasn't something you lusted for, something that you tried to make happen. He says, I believe that's when I realized it was God. And it worked out and we got this property. I'm telling you, vision is important. And I'm not trying to minimize that at all. I've got an entire book entitled The Power of Imagination. And I could spend an hour and a half or 2 hours talking about how you've got to see things. So I'm not trying to say that vision isn't important, but I'm saying it has to be God's vision that comes from relationship with God through humbling yourself, submitting yourself to Him, establishing character and integrity. And as you do those things, you just hear from God. And vision is nothing more than, God, what did you want me to do? And if He tells you to do it, well, then do it. You know, that's how we got all of this built. Man, I could spend a lot of time explaining these things to you. Right now, we're in the biggest expansion that we've ever had. And in my lifetime, it could be up to $1 billion of things that God's asking me to build. But did you know what? I didn't go come up with this vision. I did what God told me to do. The scripture says that He'll show you the good, the acceptable, and the perfect will of God. The will of God doesn't come all at once. He led me to do what we've already done right here, and we've just outgrown this facility. We actually are having to change the curriculum in Caris Bible College and eliminate some things that we were doing because we don't have room right now to be able to do everything. We don't have enough classrooms. And on I could go. And so it just was obvious that we've got to make some decisions. Are we going to limit enrollment? Are we going to cap it where we are? Can we change something? So we are changing some things right now. But as we prayed about it, Billy was a part of these decisions. And we just decided that we were going to go to some other universities. Billy called it a vision? Go touch your dream thing. And so we decided we'd go look and see. And as we saw these other places, we saw that what God is doing here, I believe, is second to none as far as the quality. But the facilities are nothing. I mean, what the facilities we've got, I think, are awesome. God has really blessed us. But we don't provide the things that other universities and colleges do. And God just spoke to me that He does not want me to provide a second-rate experience for our students, and that we needed to be as good as any place. We needed to have housing. We needed to have the athletic facilities and the things to accommodate our productions. Those of you that were here for our 4th of July thing, we've got some great things going on, and we just don't have the tools to be able to facilitate it. And God spoke to me and told me to do this. It's not something I asked for. You know what? I've already seen God do more than I thought I could ever do. And I could quit right now and retire. I really couldn't. Because I got a relationship with God, and that's not what God's telling me. But I'm saying that I could look and say, God, thank you for what you've done, and we could coast the rest of our time. But we're stretching ourselves further than we ever have because that's what God told me to do. And since God told me to do it, it's not my vision. I don't have the pressure. Man, I sleep 8 hours a night. And I can go to sleep. And I don't feel any pressure. Right now, I've got to have $11,000 per hour, 24 hours a day, 7 days a week, 365 days out of the year. And you know what? I don't ever stress out over it. I don't ever pray and ask God for money. I've asked God, all right, you told me to do this. Now, what do you want me to do? Is there something you want me to do? Is there something you want me to communicate? And so that's the way I pray. But I don't say, oh, God, we need some money. Please help us. It's His vision, His will, His bill. And because of that, I don't have any stress. I've actually got less stress on me now than I've ever had in my life. And yet we got 1,100 employees and we got so much things going on, and it's His will, it's His bill. You need a vision. And I could, if I had time, I could talk for an hour or two about vision, about how you have to see things. But the way I see things is I have a relationship with God. I've humbled myself. I'm doing what God told me to do. I'm not doing my own thing. I'm doing what God told me to do. And I know that, and so I have parameters to my life. I won't get in somebody else's lane, even though it may be something good. I'm sticking with what God told me to do, and I listen and hear His voice, and once He tells me to do something like these building programs and the things that I'm doing, well, then we're headed that direction, not because this is my vision and I'm trying to get God to bless it. I'm just obeying God, and that puts all the pressure on Him. So we've talked about 5 of these 10 things. And I tell you what, most people are not functioning in these things from relationship with God. Again, I say that it's not like vision is separate from your relationship. It's really an outgrowth of your relationship with God. And if you would just focus on relationship with God and put that first and foremost, and if you truly love God more than yourself, all of these things, just like a domino effect, it would just produce humility. It would produce character and integrity. You would hear the voice of God, and once you hear Him, you would have a vision. You just do what He tells you to do. It's really that simple. But it makes it really hard when we aren't in a vibrant relationship with God, and yet we're trying to come up with vision. We're trying to make our vision come to pass. But we don't. It didn't come from a relationship with God. All of the effort is on our shoulders, the burden and stuff. And I'm telling you, that's not the way to live. This is really simple. God is a big God. And I guarantee you, there's not a one of us that has tapped Him out.
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you. My eyes are on you.

Today's July 12th. Pastor saying to us, a holy kiss, what it really means. Our opening scripture comes from the book of Romans chapter 16, verse 16. Salute one another with a holy kiss. The churches of Christ salute you. When the Apostle Paul wrote, salute one another with an holy kiss, he wasn't introducing a ritual. He was addressing the sincerity of relationships among God's people. To understand this, you must look beyond the surface. In those days, a kiss was a common form of greeting. But Paul added a qualifier, holy. That's because not every expression of affection is genuine. The Lord Jesus himself highlighted this when Judas came to betray him. The Bible says, and forthwith he came to Jesus and said, hail, Master, and kissed him. And Jesus said unto him, friend, wherefore art thou come? Then came they and laid hands on Jesus and took him. Matthew chapter 26, verses 49 to 50. Judas' kiss wasn't sincere. It concealed betrayal. Read Luke's account. And while he yet spake, behold a multitude, and he that was called Judas, one of the 12, went before them, and drew near unto Jesus to kiss him. But Jesus said unto him, Judas, betrayest thou the Son of Man with a kiss? Luke chapter 22, verses 47 to 48.

This is the context for Paul's instruction. He was emphasizing sincerity, loyalty, and truthfulness in our expressions towards one another. Don't show affection outwardly while harboring hatred and contrary thoughts inwardly. Express genuine love. Be honest without pretense. The Bible says, "Let love be without dissimulation." Romans chapter 12, verse 9. Let your love not have hidden intentions. This goes beyond physical gestures. It speaks to your entire conduct, how you greet, how you relate, how you respond to others in the body of Christ. There should be no hypocrisy. As God's people, you are called to a higher standard of living and relationship, not one shaped by suspicion or duplicity, but by sincerity and truth. You don't say one thing and mean another. You don't act one way and think another. Your life must be consistent. Your heart, your words, and your actions must align. Also, you must exercise wisdom. Times have changed, and expressions may differ across cultures. What matters is not the form, but the spirit behind it, which is genuine love, expressed with purity and discretion. So, when you show love and affection to others, let it be real. Let it be true. Let it reflect the love of Christ in your heart. That's what makes it holy. Please say this prayer with me. Dear Father, I thank you for the love of Christ in my heart. I walk in sincerity, truth, and genuine affection toward others. My words and actions are consistent, reflecting God's nature in me. I express divine love with purity and wisdom. In Jesus' name, amen. For further study, please read Romans chapter 12, verses 9 to 10 of the New International Version, 1 Peter chapter 1, verse 22, and 1 Thessalonians chapter 5, verse 26. For the one-year Bible reading plan, please read Acts chapter 21, verses 17 to 36, and Job chapters 29 to 31. For the two-year Bible reading plan, please read Galatians chapter 3, verses 13 to 22, and Isaiah chapter 32.

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1: One thing is certain. If you stick to the word, you will come back with a testimony. What God wants to give you in your life is not a healing. What God wants to give you in your life is not a job. What God wants to give you in your life is not money. What God wants to give you is the word of God in your spirit. It'll make you what it talks about. And you are shining. And you are shining by the power of the Holy Ghost. You are shining by the power of the Holy Ghost. You are shining and nothing can stop you. It is your season. It is your time. Nothing can hinder you. This is your time. This is your hour. Favor is yours.
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3: Hallelujah. Hebrews 10:22. Let us draw near with a true heart in full assurance of faith. Then number two says, having our hearts sprinkled from an evil conscience. How's that going to happen? He's saying, it has happened. Having our hearts sprinkled from an evil conscience. What's he referring to? Go to chapter 9, verse 14. How much more? Now, let's read it from verse 13 into 14. You get it better. For if the blood of bulls and of goats and the ashes of an heifer, sprinkling the unclean, sanctify to the purifying of the flesh, how much more shall the blood of Christ, who through the eternal Spirit offered himself without spot to God, purge your conscience from dead works to serve the living God? So the blood of Jesus Christ purges your conscience from dead works to serve the living God. So that's what he meant in chapter 10, verse 22. Having our hearts sprinkled from an evil conscience. So it's the blood of Christ, the sprinkling of the blood of Christ that purges your conscience. Hallelujah. It gets your conscience clean, the blood of Jesus Christ. Now, I want you to mark this very, very important thing because of something else I'm going to show you. And look at the third one. And our bodies washed with pure water. What is he talking about? Our bodies washed with pure water. Now, there are several scriptures that could come to your mind, but I want to first just let you understand that it may not be some of those verses that may be coming to your mind. For example, in Ephesians chapter 5, verse 26, what does the Bible say? That he might sanctify and cleanse it with the washing of water by the word. What is it talking about here? It's the church. But the Bible says here, our bodies washed with pure water, not our spirits. The washing of water by the word is not your body. Then again, in Titus chapter 3 and verse 5, it talks about the washing of regeneration. Look at it. Not by works of righteousness which we have done, but according to his mercy, he saved us by the washing of regeneration and renewing of the Holy Ghost. The washing of regeneration, that is the washing of the new birth. So that's not your body. This is the washing of the new birth. So what in the world does he mean by our bodies washed with pure water? All right, it's simple. I'm going to show it to you. 1 Corinthians chapter 6 from verse 11 to begin with. And such were some of you. Well, you want to get this better? Read it from verse 9. From verse 9. Know ye not that the unrighteous shall not inherit the kingdom of God? Be not deceived, neither fornicators, nor idolaters, nor adulterers, nor effeminate, nor abusers of themselves with mankind, nor thieves, nor covetous, nor drunkards, nor revilers, nor extortioners shall inherit the kingdom of God. And such were some of you, but ye are washed, right? Ye are sanctified, But ye are justified in the name of the Lord Jesus and by the Spirit of our God. Oh, so the Spirit is involved in this washing too. But let's see what's more. Let's see what's more. In 1 Corinthians chapter 6 and verse 19, it says, what know ye not that your body is the temple of the Holy Ghost, which is in you, which ye have of God, and ye are not your own? Okay. The word of God comes to your spirit, right? But the Holy Spirit is in contact with your body. When you received the Holy Spirit, he not only worked in your spirit, he took over your body. We just read it. Know ye not that your body is the temple of the Holy Ghost, which is in you, which ye have of God, and ye are not your own? The Holy Ghost took over your body. Your body is the temple of the Holy Spirit. Your body is the temple of the Holy Spirit. All right, see what it says in Ezekiel chapter 36, verse 25. Then will I sprinkle clean water upon you, and it shall be clean. From all your filthiness and from all your idols will I cleanse you. Sprinkle clean water upon you. Then will I sprinkle clean water upon you. There are two sprinklings in the Bible, in the Old Testament. Of course, there's a third one which has to do with the ashes of an heifer, but it is mixed with water. So we'll have to classify them as two. These two sprinklings are the sprinkling with blood and the sprinkling with water. The sprinkling with blood had to do with sin. The sprinkling with water had to do with disease. Did you get it? I'll say it again. The sprinkling with blood had to do with sin. You were cleansed of sin. The sprinkling with water had to do with disease. You were purified from disease. Now, why is this so important? Because of, here's another scripture. Here's another scripture so you can capture it. In 1 John,
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8: God didn't lead you. You say, have faith for it. No! God will only back up what he initiated. He will only sponsor what he asked you to do. See, listen. If you must suffer, let it be in the will of God. Do they hear me? Somebody say, oh Lord, give me that husband. Oh Lord, give me that husband. That man you are, the man you are praying for, is another person's wife. You are suffering outside the will of God. Listen now, listen well. He chose to suffer Moses' affliction with the people of God. He said, the Lord have testified against me. You will not learn in the hard way. Only if you help me. You will not learn in a hard way. I pray that two more times. You will not learn in a hard way. I say it again. You will not learn in a hard way. Listen now, listen well. If it is not in the will of God, what did I say? Don't exercise faith. Walk away. Are you hearing me? What does that should do? Walk away. You must exercise faith. I'm a man of faith. Faith must be exercised in two dimensions. Number one, within the boundaries of the scripture. Number two, in the will of God. Outside that, you are your own. You are your own. Within the boundaries of the scripture and in the will of God. He says, even if you suffer, suffer for righteousness' sake. That's what the Bible says. Little faith will always do what? Produce doubt. Shadrach, Meshach, and Abednego, they were men of great faith. Look at what they said. O king, we are not careful to answer in this matter. The Lord will deliver us. He said, even if, see great faith, even if he doesn't deliver us, we will not bow. Nobody should pray for the next 1 month to any God except the king. A man with great faith, he opened his window. When I see, they pray. Because it was a target towards Daniel. He opened his window. Let them see me and pray. It's not how many years you have spent in church. It's how many years you have spent with the word. It's not how many years you have spent in church. It's how many years you have spent with the word. Jesus was with him. He was going down. He was going down. He cried, said, Master, help me. He started that journey in unbelief. Listen, anything you start with unbelief, you will meet problem ahead. I'm serious. Because faith must be tested. Jesus stretched his hand and dragged him to himself. And Jesus said, oh, you of little faith, why did you doubt? You didn't go down because Satan was powerful. You are going down because you are doubting. Can I tell you something? Any man who is in unbelief will always eat leaf. Let your faith see the mightiness of the problem even when God is present. You see where Christ said, this my cancer, this my headache, this my barrenness, this my sickness is a product of little faith. Are you following me? Say sickness is not my own. Say sickness is not my own. Little faith sees the mightiness of the problem. When you are saying, this is what God can say, rest, rest, help those who help themselves. These are people of little faith. We will just be going to church alone. We must add something. We must do, even in pastoral ministry today. There are pastors now who are adding something to Bible. I'm serious. So they call it Jesus Plus. Let me tell you, you may not like me, but no problem. God talks, but it's not a talkative. If every service is prophetic service, lie there inside. Because God talks, but it's not a talkative. Prayer meeting, prophecy. Bible study, prophecy. Sunday service, prophecy. Youth meeting, prophecy. Children's meeting, prophecy. See, when a man begins to doubt, he begins to look for alternative. That's why I'm saying what I'm saying. He begins to look for alternative. Heaven help those. Listen, I was preaching here one day and I said, even if God tells me, son, you will take till you die, I will still serve God. I have gone too far to look back. Is it at this stage of my life? Someone's going to be telling me, there is something we want you to come and join. So that you become great. Who is greatness? Who you did promise greatness? Me? Say, you know, when you join us, somebody say rubbish. There are pastors that because they want to be famous. They want to pastor big congregation. They think that it is pastoring big congregation that makes them a big pastor. Listen to me. If pastoring for 10 years, you can show us 10 people that you have raised that are of standard. You can show us quality people that you have raised. You are a businessman. Because the essence of a leader is to raise other leaders. The things you have heard from me, commit that to faithful brethren who will in turn teach others. Let you faith! without. Now let's move to the other one. See, may God move you away from little faith. Amen. You know, when prayer is going on, yeah, shakata. After everything, he said, the way they pray today for church, it'll be good, though. You just say, go walk. Little faith. Are you sure to walk? Let's go to the next one. Let me run with time. What's the next one? Strong faith. Where faith is great, it sees the almightiness of God in the challenge. When faith is little, it sees the mightiness of the problem, even when God is present. When faith is strong, it has the ability to wait on God, irrespective of time. Are you following me? Irrespective of what? Strong faith waits. Ayata katayata. Great faith sees the almightiness of God. Little faith sees the mightiness of the problem. Strong faith have the capability to wait. Somebody say wait. This is where problem is. You know, there are people with great faith, but they can't wait. Romans chapter 4. Let's read it from verse 17. Marco protoko sotoko proto. Or let's read it from verse 16. Romans 4 from verse 16. Strong faith. The ability to wait. Somebody say, Lord, I will wait on you. Say it again, say, Lord, I will wait on you. He said, therefore, it is of faith that it might be according to grace, so that the promise might be sure to all the seed, not only to those who are of the law, but also to those who are of the faith of Abraham, who is the father of us all. Go to verse 17. See, as it is written, I have made you a father of many nations in the presence of him whom he believed, God, who gives life to the dead and calls those things which do not exist as though they did. Keep going. Who, contrary to hope, in hope believed. Are you seeing the scripture? Yes, so that he became the father of many nations according to what was spoken. So shall your descendant be. Go to verse 19. And be not weak. Oh, he did not consider his own body already dead, since he was about 100 years old, and the deadness of Sarah's womb. Can you see it? He did not waver at the promises of God through unbelief, but was strong. That's the word. Was strengthened in faith, giving glory to God. Go to verse 21. And be fully convinced. Can you see it? Can you see the work of strong faith? He was fully. It may take time. God will do it. It may not look like it. God will do it. Shataka, be fully convinced that what he had promised, he was also able to perform. Go to verse 22, the last. And therefore, it was on his account for righteousness. It was accounted to him. Somebody say strong faith. 75. God told him to move. At the age of 100, Isaac came. Even before Isaac came, he was giving glory to God. He wasn't considering. Are you getting me? He wasn't looking at the circumstances. You see, that you can see the manifestation of great faith there too. Because he wasn't observing that, you know, Sarah have entered me, no stop. Me, I can no longer perform. But he was fully convinced. God cannot lie. God cannot fail. God cannot change. His word will not return to him void. I heard God clearly that he will give me a son through Sarah, not through Haggai. Are you getting me? He will give me a son through Sarah. God promised me. I am fully convinced that even if my body is dead, God is able to still do it. God is able to carry it out. And the Bible says, be fully persuaded. Being fully, he did not consider, he waited. I am praying for someone here today. Grace to wait on God. Grace to wait on God. Grace to wait on God. In the name of Jesus, he waited by faith. Give me Isaiah 28, verse 16. He waited. Strong faith. Strong faith. It will wait. People will be telling you, can't you see that you are getting old? No man is coming. Wait. Wait on the Lord. Are you getting me? He said, therefore, thus says the Lord God, behold, I lay in Zion a stone for a foundation, a tried stone, a precious cornerstone, a sure foundation. Whoever believes will not hastily. In other words, he that believe is not in a hurry. Waited. As I'm talking, there are people who are trusting God. Eh? Year one, year two, 3 years, nothing has happened. They give up. So it's like God has forgotten me. See, strong faith. So it's a strong faith. Lord, if you not do it, you will do it. Are you getting it? If you will not do it, that's now. You will still do it. For he makes all things beautiful in this time. Can I shock you? You will never be innocent if you're in a hurry. You will never be innocent. To be in a hurry is to miss God. Is to miss his timing for your life. There's a difference between running with speed and being in a hurry. There are two different things. Running with speed is that you are in the right lane. You know what God asks you to do. You are doing them. Pa, pa, pa. But being in a hurry is that even when God is telling you, this is where I want you to go, you have your own route. You have your own channel. Say, this is how I want it done. You resort to self-help. Wait on the Lord. He said, they that wait upon the Lord, they shall renew their strength. They shall mount up with wings like eagle. They shall run, they shall not be weary. They shall walk, they shall not faint. They that wait. Tap your neighbor, say, wait. Tap your neighbor, say, wait. Okay, say, wait on the Lord. Tell your neighbor, the Lord does not fail. He doesn't lie. You know, this generation is in a hurry. Kaya, ya, ya, ya, ya, ya, ya. I want to hammer so that I can hammer. I want to buy Lamborghini. I want to buy Ferrari. I want to buy. Give me one of the cars. Jelly. That's the one Roya told me to buy. That's the daddy, what you want to buy, guy, go buy jelly. Me don't know where he was young. People are in a hurry. Can I tell you? If you are in a hurry, you will eat your future today. The reason people go into ritual, because they are in a hurry. What God has for you, Satan will give you and collect your years. How can the devil tell you, you will live 14 years and I will give you 1 billion? It's 1 billion money. See, let me tell you, when I was thinking 1 million was money, it was until I got it. I don't want to say some things because we are alive. If you have seen money, you know that 100 million is a joke. But you can start life if you are wise. You can start life with, are you getting me? But if you want to really live life, you can blow 100 million in 10 days. There are, somebody wrote me. Some days I said, can you get me a flight ticket? I want to fly to Paris. I want to just rest for 4 days without seeing money. That's where people are looking for visa to say, I want to rest for 4 days. How many days did I measure? These are the kind of people I work with. Because he that work with the wise. How many people did ritual because of Benz 230? Where is the Benz today? If you buy Benz 230 today, we must celebrate you. It has become antiquity. It should be Benz 230 should be inside museum now. So that this generation will see it. Antiquity. They say, you want to go and do ritual because of GLE. A car that will fizzle out. He that has faith is not in a hurry. Strong faith. When I say wait on God, receive the ability to wait. I pray for you. I say, receive the ability to wait. Receive the ability to wait. There are people waiting on God. Another person waiting on God was Zachariah and Anna. They waited. Anna waited. Tell nobody wait. The question of God, they talk to God, they bless God, not amen. Lord, if you not do it this year, the one that annoyed me most is that if God does that, I will throw away my Bible. See, throw your Bible now. I will throw away my Bible. God still remains God. He's the one who helps you your life. He wants to even bring you to heaven. You want to choose heaven. I said, go now. Somebody say, wait. Even if I don't explain weak faith, you already know what it is. Weak faith cannot wait. I beg you, after 21 days prayer and fast, I thought everything will just change overnight. People who talk like this, what they're doing, they fast, they don't pray. If I ask now, how many of you fasted that 21 days, you fasted 21 days, you will see the hands that will be up. There's not any pastor that time I was having ulcer. Pastor that time, when I just woke up in the morning, my body, my beloved, you're doing yam, yam, yam. Listen, if you can't wait, you will waste. Tell everybody, wait on the Lord. I will speak on one, I'm true. The other one is the spirit of faith. The spirit of faith. But I want to speak on the dead, somebody say dead faith. Can faith die? James 2:26, put it on the screen. James 2:26. James 2:26. For as the body without the spirit is dead, so faith without works is what? Is dead. What makes faith to die? No activity. So if I want my faith to have life, I should engage it. I should do what? Engage it. Then I said, faith is obedience to the word of God. I should engage it.

Does your actions show the actions of great men? You see it? All right. Lord, this year, give me a good job. You are inside the house drinking tea. The job will come and meet you at home. You see the matter? I'll be praying inside. While I pray inside, they will come and meet me. Somebody met me some weeks back, and he told me some things. He said, there is money. I told Mama, he said, can you help us with your account so that we can put the money? So you can follow me. When I got to the venue, I told him, I said, nothing will come out. I have not seen the people. When I got to the venue or the place, I said, nothing will come out. He was looking at me. I said, who will help you never help yourself? A poor man is promising you to make you a millionaire. Is there hope? Who is struggling to feed? He's promising that he wants to make you a millionaire. I said, no hope. While the man was talking, he looked at me. He said, let him finish talking so that we can leave. We left. He said, I'm sorry, sir, for taking your time. I said, no. Look, if I didn't bring you now, you think I don't want to bring you. Listen, somebody is telling you, I will help you to be great. Check the person's life. The point I'm driving at is this. You know, there are many of us who are trusting God. Lord, this year, I will drive my car. It's a good statement. After you have confessed, work it out. Faith without work is dead. Then I said, okay, how do I get a car now? What should I do to get, are you getting me? To get a car. I have confessed it. Because confession without action is stupidity. Say, if you confess, you will have it. Confess, work it out, then you will have it. Because only confession does not put food on the table. I follow me. I say, if I pray well, food will show. Pray now. Now walk. You will break the fasting with fasting. I know of a pastor friend who died. After fasting, I don't know whether it was dry fasting, there was no food. The only food that was available was fufu. As he ate the fufu, that's how he died. Fufu key pastor. If you see the pastor, handsome young man with full of life. If he had taken pineapple, he would have still been alive. If I have taken watermelon, he would have still been alive. He was breaking fasting with fufu. Because, premature death, when poverty they cause, it passed too many. But look at the point I'm driving out. Don't just confess. That faith is a faith that does not see activity. Lord, I am healed. Ask your healing. Are you getting me? What does it do? Ask you. I'm healed, Lord. You don't like that. I'm healed, Lord. Use wrapper, cover me. I'm healed, Lord. I'm healed, Lord. Cover me, clothes. Cote. When you say, I am healed, that doesn't mean the symptoms is still not there. Get up. Act on it. Tell the sickness, you can't keep me down. Are you following me? I'll show you one scripture, you'll be amazed. You think the way the Bible says miracle in the Bible, that's how it is. Eh? If you read the Bible, well, you understand that some miracles are not complete. Jesus prayed for a man. He said, what do you see? He said, I see men walking like tree. Does men walk like tree? The miracle was not perfect. Jesus prayed again. He acted again. There was the man by the beautiful gate where Peter prayed for him. Peter and John. The Bible said the man was leaping. Are you getting me? He was leaping. Not he was jumping. He was. It was a process for the healing to be perfect. When they told the man, look on us, silver and gold, do not have. In the name of Jesus Christ of Nazareth, rise up our way. The man they looked, the night Peter carrier. You go where? You must walk out. Are you following me now? What I'm saying is in the Bible. Peter took him. I don't pray for you. See, they look me. Get up. Act on the word. Are you following me? Then the man stood. Are you walking? See, in this generation, a pastor will pray for a man that was born blind. He will pray for you. Say, what? You say, see red, see blue. That's a regime miracle. Because the only color a blind man knows is black. He said, you are wearing white. You are wearing red. How did he know the color? A man that was born blind. This guy, he was, somebody said, leaping. You see, they just pray for the man. And the legs, you see, no, just be wrong. Something is wrong. The tiny, tiny legs. Those that walk with Jesus prayed for the man. The man was leaping. He was praising God. Are you getting me? I believe with time, he will master the act of walking. Let me tell you. How you know fake pastors who stage miracles are real ones? Let me tell you. You want to hear? The genuine ones. The people that are really sick, when God hit them, they are crying. Oh, Lord.

0: A sinner like me, you hit me. You see them, they are crying. Somebody that death was killing, the hand of God comes upon him. You will see them. They fall on the altar. They are crying to God. They are telling God, thank you. The other one, they are just waiting. See, they look me, they look me. When I say, get up, as the pastor said, get up. What I'm saying, I may be very, very funny, but I'm teaching you reality. So when I watch some of them, I just laugh. Say, this one, it's not everything that moved me, Christianity. You know, how did you get here? Dead faith. Your faith will not die. Yeah. I say, your faith will not die. Yeah. Lord, I'm trusting you for a baby. Go and buy baby things. Act on it! I know of a bishop who got married to the wife. The man is in Togo. He's a Nigerian. He has one of the biggest church in Togo. See, when he got married, they got married. 1 year, 2 years, 3 years, no check. The man went to go and buy baby bed. Every morning, say, when he's at home, when he wake up in the morning, he will go to that bed and say, baby, how are you? Somebody say, action.
1: Action.
0: Baby, how are you? Every morning as he wakes up, it doesn't make sense. But he bought baby things and bought that baby cot. Baby, how are you? 13 years after he bought the bed, the baby entered the bed. He says, if you said you have faith, show me your work. Show me your work. See, if there is no work, there will be no what. He says, inasmuch as you obey me in my absence, in my presence, obey me more in my absence. Work out your salvation with fear and trembling. Listen to me. You know, the way I talk, people think I have 20 billion accounts. It's faith talk, and I'm acting it. I'm not, you know, there are pastors who appear to have sympathy by members. Let members know I'm suffering. God forbid. Somebody say, God forbid. I choose to be simple. It's not that if I want to buy a suit of 1 million, I can't afford it. I can. But I choose to be simple. All right? Say, you know, as yours day so, every young guy, you, Tinubu is the president of Nigeria. Let's be managing. People who spoke that to me, look the way I'm looking at them now. Because the moment you accept it and you don't do anything about it, life will start going in the wrong direction. Say with me, I'm blessed. Say with me, I'm blessed. Say with me, I'm blessed. Act it. Are you following me? How does a blessed man act? Once in a while, carry your wife, carry your family, take them to fast food joint. Even if you can't buy the food, buy the meat pie. Start from there. Buy ice cream for them. Tell them one day we will come. We will shut down this place. Act it. I'm blessed. This year I'm going to buy land. I'm going to have my landed property. Act it. Go to agent. Ask them how much for land. Where do you have land? They say, we have land. Go and take me to those sites. Let me see them. Where you get their price? How much is it? This one is 4 million. Say, 4 million. Would you say 2 million? Say, I know it's 4 million. Where do you have again? Say, we have the. Let's go. You go there. You look at the land. There is no crime to say you price too cheap. I deliberately come. How much for this? Say, how much for that? Say, how much for the other one? Say, I'm coming. Then when you pay the land, you pay the land. They say, when I get 2 million, I will lay foundation. Even if I don't, go and clear the grass, cut the grass. This land will never have rest until I lay foundation here. Are you hearing me? Trouble the land. Dig it. I have money for 1 chip of sand. Go and carry it. Put it there. I have money for 10 bags of sand. Mold it. Keep it. The blocks I have can go around. Just be troubling the land. The land will know. The land will provide the money to build it. Whether you are waiting. I'm waiting. Even the one God has provided, you have eaten it. Faith without works. When faith see works, it produces results. When faith sees work, it produces results. When faith sees work, it's like somebody, you are seeing a sister that you love. You say, oh, this sister fine, this sister fine. You don't get tell her sister, I want to marry you. Faith without work is dead. Tell her sister, in this our 21st century, if you cannot talk with your man, talk with your phone. Send a message on WhatsApp. Otherwise, you'll be looking. You'll be looking. You'll be looking. You'll be looking. One day, sister, I'll be singing, I'm going to meet. I said, okay, they pay me. Faith without works. You see a brother that you like. Let me go there. Don't talk. Come and tell me. Do you get it? You see a brother you like. What does that should do? Don't talk. If you're a sister, come and tell me. So that you don't look as if. But there's nothing bad. When I say, brother, how you doing? There's a way. A sister will talk to a brother. The brother will code the code. You may not tell him I love you. You may not. Are you getting me? There's a way you pass. We may know what I'm talking about. The way you pass the message, the guy will get the signal. May I tell you, too much spirituality will make you the loofah husband. My wife is here. I didn't tell her, let's try and see if this thing will work. I want to marry you now straight. Men who are not deceptive, they talk straight. When a man is saying, let's see, we have this relationship, we take us to. Don't trust him. I want to marry, if he's a Christian, I want to marry you. Then if you're a sister too, if I tell her I want to marry you, all those, let me go and pray, let me go and take his old fashion. You don't pass, that I don't pass. Because why you want to go and pray? You can't discuss with your friend. Your friend will just pass back. Let me say this. You are in a church, and there's a sister or a brother you see in church that you have been seeing often. To an extent, you should know who is serious, or you should know who is responsible and not responsible. So why say, let me, what did they pray for? Let me go and pray. When you are seeing the brother every day in church, now I want to ask those of you who went to pray, what did you hear?
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2: 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I believe you are Jesus, the Son of God. You died for my sins and you were raised for my justification. I receive eternal life into my spirit. Thank you, because I am born again. If you have said that prayer, you are safe. You are secured. I commit you to the hands of him who is able to keep you from falling till he appears. I want to recommend you a church to fellowship with. 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We have a mandate to bring out the kingship in men. 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Jesus is waiting to receive you. If you come to church through this broadcast, see me maybe after you close. After the service, see me. I want to have a word with you and to pray with you. God bless you.
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4: Where are you going to? 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
4: Which school do your children attend? 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
4: Ascension.
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1: Through the Bible, God reveals himself to man. Through it, God answers the questions that man ought to ask, and much more. It is literally everything man needs to know about God and life. What does the Bible claim for itself? It claims to be God's own words for man. Hebrews chapter 1, verse 1 and 2. God, who at sundry times and in diverse manners spake in time past unto the fathers by the prophets, hath in these last days spoken unto us by his Son, whom he hath appointed heir of all things, and by whom also he made the worlds. John chapter 1, verse 1. In the beginning was the Word, and the Word was with God, and the Word was God. Jeremiah chapter 30 and verse 2. Thus speaketh the Lord God of Israel, saying, write thee all the words that I have spoken unto thee in a book. 2 Timothy chapter 3 verse 16. All scripture is given by inspiration of God. 2 Samuel chapter 23 and verse 2. King David said, the Spirit of the Lord spake by me, and his word was in my tongue. God spoke his words through men and recorded his words through men. Because God is the author and recorder of the Bible, there is no possibility of error. God would not give his truth and not protect it. Christ said of the Bible in John 17:17, thy word is truth. It also claims to be complete in itself, and it gives a stern warning against anyone adding to it or taking from it. Revelation 22, verse 18 and 19. For I testify unto every man that heareth the words of the prophecy of this book, if any man shall add unto these things, God shall add unto him the plagues that are written in this book. And if any man shall take away from the words of the book of this prophecy, God shall take away his part out of the book of life, and out of the holy city, and from the things which are written in this book. So which is best, to let man speak, or to let the Bible speak? How can we be sure man is telling us the truth? Romans chapter 3, verse 4. God forbid, yea, let God be true, but every man a liar.
2: Since the Savior found me, pardon all my sin.
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1: Our text is John chapter 14, verse 1 through 31. Notice the phrase found in verse 1. Jesus says to his disciples, let not your heart be troubled. On the surface, that may appear to be such a great blessing. Let us consider the circumstances for a moment. Jesus is on the eve of his death and is standing in the very shadow of Calvary. Yet he takes the time to encourage his disciples. Were their hearts troubled? Certainly. In chapter 13, verse 31 through 33, Jesus had just told them of his impending death. Also, Jesus had told them that one of their number is going to betray him into the hands of the enemy. The Lord has told Simon Peter that he will deny Jesus three times before the morning comes. Their hearts are heavy with sorrow and burdened with grief, and there are many questions. But even in the hour of his greatest trial, Jesus still loved his own and reached out to them to comfort them and encourage them. I want you to look and see how Jesus is the great encourager, how he encourages his people. Throughout the Word of God, we see this encouragement. In this great chapter, Jesus addresses some very important areas of life and offers us hope in each of them today. In the hour of his greatest need, he takes the time to encourage the hearts of his disciples. In verse 2 and 3, Jesus speaks of the heavenly home. He tells about a prepared place for a prepared people. I can tell you that when we arrive there, we will be at home. We will dwell in the Father's house. We will dwell in the Father's presence. It will be free from sin and sorrow. There will be no suffering, no separation, or any other thing that would hinder the glory of heaven. Revelation chapter 21 in verse 4. And God shall wipe away all tears from their eyes, and there shall be no more death, neither sorrow, nor crying, neither shall there be any more pain, for the former things are passed away. Verse 27 of chapter 21. And there shall in no wise enter into it anything that defileth, neither whatsoever worketh abomination, or maketh a lie, but they which are written in the Lamb's book of life. Is your name there? I could never adequately describe the glories of this place. God used Paul to tell us about it in 1 Corinthians chapter 2, verse 9. But as it is written, eye hath not seen, nor ear heard, neither have entered into the heart of man the things which God hath prepared for them that love him. By faith in God and his holy word, I look forward to entering that city one day. Barring the return of Jesus in the rapture, the only way to get to heaven is through the avenue of death. Isn't it interesting that Jesus would speak of heaven as home? Often people are frightened by the prospect of dying. Yet for the child of God, death is not the end. It is simply a time to go home. This was the attitude of Paul in 2 Corinthians chapter 12, verse 2 through 4, after God had allowed him to see heaven. God had allowed Paul to see it, and in Philippians 1, verse 23, we hear the response, For I am in a strait betwixt two, having a desire to depart and to be with Christ, which is far better. The fact that heaven is there reminds us that there will come a day when he will return for his people. Verse 3 tells us about that hope. There are some who do not believe in the rapture. The Lord assures us that he will be coming. God uses Paul to tell us more about this event. In 1 Corinthians chapter 15, verse 51 and 52, Behold, he said, I show you a mystery. We shall not all sleep, but we shall all be changed. In a moment, in the twinkling of an eye, at the last trump. For the trumpet shall sound, and the dead shall be raised incorruptible, and we shall all be changed. Men may doubt it, and men may mock it, but Jesus is going to come again, and the best advice I have for you is you need to be ready. Matthew 24, verse 44. Therefore be ye also ready, for in such an hour as ye think not, the Son of Man cometh. Please do not play games with these truths. It will be a glorious time for those who are ready, but a time of condemnation and sorrow for those who are not. Jesus is telling these men whom he loved, I'm going away, but I'll be back. The last recorded words of our Lord were given to John on the Isle of Patmos. In that statement, Jesus said, Surely I come quickly. Naturally, the disciples are upset with the notion that Jesus is going away. They, along with many, had a common expectation that the kingdom should be restored unto Israel through the Messiah. They had hoped to be rescued by him from the Gentile bondage and slavery. They had expected that he would have entertained his followers with all imaginable pomp and magnificence, splendor and triumph. But they found that all things are directly contrary to what they thought. They had got little hitherto by following him but poverty, contempt, reproach, and persecution. And now their master was to leave them so suddenly. They could have no prospect or hope of better things. Is this the kingdom of the Messiah? There were other things besides his departure that grieved and perplexed their minds. Against this depression and despondency of mind, he endeavors to comfort them. He lets them know that in his Father's house there are many mansions. He lets them know that his Father's house is in heaven. Christ had introduced Christianity. By following Christ, the disciples had basically renounced the Judaism of that day. They could not but awaken the hatred of the Jews and a great deal of danger to themselves. Without the master, these dangers would fall severely upon them when he left. All of these things are in the minds of the disciples. Primarily, they had stopped taking part in the modern customs of the synagogues and the whole Jewish religion. He had led them down this road, and now he is to leave them. What could they think in this matter? To support the disciples against discouragements of this nature, he tells them that where he is going, they can come also. The greatest glory of heaven will not be the golden streets, or the jasper walls, or the angelic host, crystal rivers, or in endless days, or even seeing those who have gone on before. Even the thought of all these wonders grows dim when placed alongside that which will thrill our hearts more than anything else. That one wonder that I most anticipate is the day when I shall look upon the face of the one who died for my sins on Calvary. I shall at last have the opportunity to bow at his nail-riven feet and shout his praises in that heavenly city on high. What a day that will be when my Jesus I see, when I look upon his face, the one who saved me by his grace, when he takes me by the hand and leads me through the promised land. What a day, glorious day that will be. In verse 4 through 11, Jesus tells the disciples there is only one plan of salvation for all men. He tells Thomas that he is the way, the truth, and the life. He declares himself to be the only access to God for any man. In verse 9, he says that he is in fact the very physical representation of Almighty God. Jesus is the only means of salvation for all humanity. Acts chapter 4 and verse 12. Neither is there salvation in any other, for there is none other name under heaven given among men whereby we must be saved. Acts chapter 16, verse 31 and John 3:16 also bear testimony to the truth that salvation is found in Jesus Christ and in him alone. Many feel that there are various ways we can take to reach God. Yet the Bible makes it clear that there is but one way for all men, and that way is through faith in the finished work of Jesus Christ on the cross. A pioneer missionary in Africa tells how he was taking the gospel to a new tribe, far to the north. With his bearers, he arrived at a village, a point beyond which his porters refused to go. The missionary appealed to the local chief. Was there someone in this village who could act as his guide and help him get to the distant northern tribe? The chief summoned a man. He was tall, he was battle-scarred, and he carried a large axe. A bargain was made, and the next morning the missionary set off through the bush, following his new guide. The way became increasingly rough, and the path had all but disappeared. There was an occasional mark blazed on a tree, occasionally a narrow path. Finally, the missionary called a halt. He asked the guide if he's sure he knew the way. The man pulled himself up to his full height. "White man," he said, "you see this axe in my hand? You see these scars on my body? With this axe, I blaze the trail to the tribal village to which we go. I came from there. These scars I received when I made the way. You ask me if I know the way? Before I came, there was no way. I am the way." In John 14, Jesus gives us an assurance. How can I be saved? He is the way. How can I be sure? He is the truth. How can I be satisfied? He is the life. Thank God, Jesus is all you will ever need in the matter of your soul salvation. In verse 12 through 14, he speaks about service. As we live in the here and now, we can rest assured that Jesus will always be the one doing his work. Verse 12, Jesus declares that we will be able to do greater works than those which he did. They will be greater in quantity, but not in quality. When Jesus was here, he was limited to one geographical location. After he ascended back to heaven, the Holy Spirit would come to indwell those who were saved. He has the ability to be in many places working at the same time. When Jesus was on the earth, many of his miracles were physical in nature. Now he uses his children to bring the word of salvation to lost men. That is a tremendous miracle, for that which is spiritual is always greater than that which is physical. Verse 13 and 14. Here we are given assurance that when we call upon the Lord, he will hear us and will move in the time of our need. That is, of course, if we have been saved, if we have been born again. Prayer is only a privilege for those who have been saved and are part of his family. It makes serving the Lord much easier to know that we do not serve alone. We have his presence and his attention to our prayers. We serve a prayer hearing and a prayer answering God. When we consider old Jeremiah, how many generations have been blessed by the faithfulness of this prophet? God used him in chapter 33 in verse 3 to give us the promise. Call unto me, and I will answer thee, and show thee great and mighty things which thou knowest not. In verse 13 and 14, we also have the promise that our Lord is going to help us. Not only does Jesus promise to hear our prayers, but he also promises to move in such a way as to bring about an answer. He listens, then he goes to work on our behalf. I am glad that we do not serve a God who has left us to make the best way we can. No, we serve a Lord who is able to help us by giving us that which we need day by day. Remember, though, he knows the way, and he knows tomorrow, and therefore he knows what we need to prepare us for tomorrow. Matthew chapter 7, verse 7 and 8. Ask, and it shall be given you. Seek, and ye shall find. Knock, and it shall be opened unto you. For every one that asketh, receiveth. And he that seeketh, findeth. And to him that knocketh, it shall be opened. Keep in mind again that he knows tomorrow and what we need for tomorrow. He won't give us those things that will hurt us. We may think that we need them, but he knows best. In verse 15 and verse 19 through 24, we see that there is a need in our lives to surrender to his will. Jesus speaks about the area of surrender to his authority. He declares that our surrender to him should be based in love. He tells us there are two great truths that must not go unnoticed. Verse 15, 21, and 24, he talks about love. Jesus makes it clear that our obedience to him and his word is the absolute proof of our love to him. Our lips can say what they please, but until our lives match our lips, we are only deceiving ourselves. The believer will be the temple of Almighty God. He lives in us from the moment we are saved. However, we must obey his will for him to be able to work through us. The Bible tells us we can grieve him, and he will not be able to use us because of the sin. Sin separates us and hinders his work. Ephesians chapter 4 and verse 30. And grieve not the Holy Spirit of God, whereby you are sealed until the day of redemption. John 14, 23. Jesus answered and said unto him, if a man love me, he will keep my words, and my Father will love him, and we will come unto him and make our abode with him. In verse 16 through 18, Jesus reveals the fact that the Holy Spirit will be coming to indwell the believer. We are given several truths about him and his ministry to us. In verse 16 and 18, we see who he is. He promised the disciples that when he went to the Father, he would ask the Father to send the Comforter. The Comforter is the Holy Spirit. The Holy Spirit is our Comforter. Jesus was a Comforter himself, but the Spirit of God is another Comforter. There is great assurance in the fact that he is Almighty God. He is God the Spirit. Jesus had to have an earthly body in order to pay for our sins. And because he had an earthly body, He could not be everywhere present or indwell the believer. The Holy Spirit can and does indwell the believers. God is everywhere present. Jesus was able to abide with the disciples and had been for 3 years. Now, through the coming of the Holy Spirit, he will not abide with them, but he shall abide in them. Jesus has the ability to promise every child of God that he will never leave them nor forsake them, but that he will always be with them. Amen. Hebrews 13:5. He hath said, I will never leave thee nor forsake thee. Matthew 28:20. And lo, I am with you always, even to the end of the world. Amen. When the Spirit of God takes up residence in the heart of the believer, he comes to stay forever. As long as we are in this life, on this earth, the Spirit of God will never desert the true child of God. He will ever be present and ever be guiding us as we walk through this wicked, sin-cursed world. The purpose of the Spirit in the believer is to fulfill God's will. These verses tell us about his plans for us and his purpose in coming unto us at conversion. Verse 17, at the very moment of salvation, the believer literally becomes the temple of God. God the Spirit comes in and takes up permanent residence in us. He dwells in the life of the believer and should provide the direction in our lives. Our problem is that we have become so familiar with the deep truths of the Bible that they no longer hold much wonder for us. We have lost the glory of the thought that God lives in our hearts. He fills us with the power to live and to labor for the Lord. Without him, we would be able to accomplish nothing of glory for Jesus' sake. It is not what we can do, but what he can do through us. However, with him filling us and leading us, we have the ability to accomplish the things that would otherwise be impossible. God used Paul in writing to the Philippians in chapter 4 and verse 13 to tell us, I can do all things through Christ which strengtheneth me. One purpose of the Holy Spirit in our lives is to instruct us in the things of God. It is the Holy Spirit who teaches about the Bible. He is the divine instructor. We are reminded in verse 26 again that he is the encourager. When we become discouraged, the Holy Spirit in our soul reminds us that we belong to him. He encourages us to keep on running, keep on going, keep on living for the Lord Jesus. He inspires us to press forward for the glory of the Lord. As Jesus brings the thoughts of chapter 14 to a close, he speaks to the disciples' troubled hearts once again. He reminds them that he's still the Prince of Peace, and that just because he's leaving, that doesn't mean that he will remove his peace. Here, Jesus tells the disciples that even though their world is about to be shattered, they can face it with the assurance that they have his peace to keep them during the difficult hours ahead. May I remind you that we have the same assurance today? Our world is in turmoil. There is uncertainty all around. Yet, through it all, the saints of God are possessed with a peace that defies all description. According to Jesus, this peace is heavenly in origin. Therefore, it cannot be affected by the events of this earth. Our response in times of trouble is to lean on the peace of Jesus and to trust him to take care of his own. Philippians chapter 4, verse 6 and 7. Here God uses Paul to tell us, be careful for nothing, but in everything by prayer and supplication with thanksgiving, let your requests be made known unto God. And the peace of God, which passeth all understanding, shall keep your hearts and minds through Christ Jesus. I thank the Lord today for the Lord Jesus Christ. He is the great encourager. I am glad that when I do not understand what's going to happen, when it seems that everything is falling apart, when I don't know which way to turn, I can count on the Lord Jesus. Sometimes the Lord writes across our lives and across the paths that we tread. I'll let you know later. We may not know the reason today, but we have the assurance that he knows. He has given us all we need today. Whether the need is for salvation, for peace of heart, the remedy will be found in him. By faith, you must receive the Lord Jesus as your Savior, believing that he died for you and paid for your sin. I invite you to come to the Lord Jesus immediately and cast your cares upon him. Whatever you face today, you do not have to face it alone. Will you come to Jesus? Are you ready for him to return? Before we go, we would like to ask you to do something for us. We never ask you for money, but we would like to hear from you to know that you are listening. Please send us a WhatsApp message or a text message or give us a phone call to let us know that you are listening. Thank you. Also, we would like to share with you a biblical devotion. We send it out every night to many people. 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

tell you the multiplier effect of meetings like this. You might just look at this and think, okay, this is a night of worship, but it's not. It's Bethel. It's a setup for an encounter. I was in a meeting like this years ago where Dr. Panam Persipal was ministering. I wasn't even, grown up. I was a boy. St. Finbar's Road, Akokayaba, Action Chapel or something, pastored by Delisin Tanko, and Dr. Panam was ministering. And the presence of God was so strong. And as a lad, I said to myself, there's something special about tonight. This is what I want to do. And I

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We want to have encounters where men come and encounter God. For destiny, appointment. Let it burn. Are you ready for that work inside of you? Some things would have to go. Some things will have to go. Some things will have to go. Some relationships will have to go. Some habits will have to go.

Pastor, let me go and Pastor Ben are here. 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I wasn't sure where I was going. But there was some talent and gift in my life, and Pastor Esco said, there's something inside of you. And then I began to separate myself. And when the fire began to fall on my life, a lot of my friends thought I was going crazy. 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

0: 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But because you are carrying some fire, only men on fire can change the world. 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
2: 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Infection no dey make man perform well like a man. Waiting they cause this problem for man. If sugar too much for body, it not go make man perform well. While some other people, na old age, they cause their own problem because when man don't dey old, na so e vein go dey weak. As your vein dey weak, to dey active well like man, it go come be problem. So if you be say you get this problem of infection, you go come dey experience say something dey enter your body. As your vein dey weak, to dey active well like man, it go come become problem. So if you be say you get this problem of infection, you go come dey experience say something dey waka for your body. Now so something go dey waka for your body go dey vibrate, your belly go dey make noise. Now so urinate, you go dey urinate, your urinate go dey yellow. If you dey urinate, now so you go dey feel pain, your piece go dey divide. You feel dey urinate more than 5 to 10 times a day. You no go fit perform like a man. If you do one, you go tire. Abi you no fit do at all. If night reach, for you to enjoy with your woman, your network go fail. When it come to action, be a man. Don't be a lazy man. My papa na 95 years. He still dey perform his duty as a man. Some no fit produce well as a man. A real man supposed wake in the morning and a body go strong kakaraka. How old are you? You never reach 40 or 50. You dey complain say your body no dey answer you as it dey be before. You as a man, if you bend down, na pain. You stand up, na pain. From your waist down to your legs, na so you go dey feel pains. No let your woman carry your

So your body go dey hit you, your body go dey scratch you, inside your body go dey hot, while outside your body go dey cold. Now so something go dey waka waka for your body. If you climb woman now, you don't come down. 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When you and your husband dey enjoy together, whatever is supposed to enter your body, once you get up, now so everything go throw away. All this one no fit make woman get belle. Abi na your private area dey scratch you. If you dey urinate, now so e go dey pepper you. Now so some things go dey move inside your belle as if say na pikin. No be pikin oh. Once you dey see your ovulation, all the area people go know say you dey see your thing again. Now so belle pain you go dey complain. Abi, you be woman where infection don't take for your body. You don't visit Mr. A, you don't visit Mr. B, you don't use different medicine in no green work. All this na problem. It no good for woman body. If infection don't too take for woman body, now so you go dey come affect your vein. All your body go come dey pain you. You go come dey get weakness of the body. To waka go be problem. Now so pain you go dey complain. You be person when get asthma, cough, abi na ulcer dey disturb you. Now so you go dey burn your chest. Your chest go dey hurt you, go dey pepper you. It no go make you breathe rich ground. 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Now every day you dey cry, make God help you. Infection ready to destroy your body. Now you no go grieve for amo. 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
2: 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Come on, y'all. 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

0: Good afternoon and welcome to Super FM News at 12. I am Ife Oluwa, Mabinuri. First, at top stories. INEC extends deadline for presidential National Assembly candidates by 3 days. A Edo Security Corps arrests 4 suspected burglars in Benin. On the foreign scene, U.S. launches first strikes on Iranian. In sport, Nigeria defeats Benin to secure under-17 women's World Cup tickets. We'll bring you details of these and more after the short break. The Independent National Electoral Commission, INEC, has extended the deadline for the submission and upload of names and personal particulars of candidates for the presidential and National Assembly elections by 3 days. The exercise, which was scheduled to close by 6 p.m. on Saturday, July 11, will now close by midnight of Tuesday, July 14. Political parties are expected to upload the names and personal particulars of all the candidates they sponsor for the presidential and National Assembly election electronically to the INEC Candidate Nomination Portal. The National Commissioner and Chairman of the Information and Voter Education Committee, Mohammed Arina, said in a statement that the decision to extend the exercise followed appeal by the Inter-Party Advisory Council. The Chairman of Oradea Local Government Council, Honorable Gabriel Ejisere, has been re-elected as Chairman of the Council for another term of 3 years. The poll polled a total vote of 262,573 to defeat his closest rival to emerge as chairman. The local government election returning officer, Dr. Nosahari Erumese, declared the result of the poll.
1: That Engineer Honorable Ejisere Gabriel of the APC, having complied with the requirements of the law, and having scored the majority of the valid vote, is hereby declared the winner of the election and returned.
0: In his post-election speech, Honorable Ejisere dedicated his victory to the people of Oradea constituency.
2: We will not fail them. We are going to put in our best to ensure that that dividend of democracy that they have always clamored for is experienced and it becomes a reality in Oradea. We have just declared a zero foothold in Oradea. We are looking at the area of education. We are looking at our environment. We are looking at the market. And we, at the same time, we are looking at health.
0: Elsewhere, Honorable Saro Eruibo was re-elected as Ego Council Chairman for a second term in office. Honorable Eruibo polled a total vote of 195,836 to defeat his closest rival. Declaring the result, the returning officer of the local government election, Dr. Kingsley Uriabuhia, returned Eruibo as duly is elected.
3: I hereby declare Honorable Osaro Osa Eribo of APC, having complied with the requirements of the law and having scored the majority of valid votes, is hereby declared the winner of the election and returned.
0: Responding, Honorable Eribo expressed appreciation to the APC leaders in Ego and the people of the council areas for finding him worthy to lead the council.
4: I'm happy. Victory is ours. I want to commend the good people of Ego local government for coming out and march today to vote for me and to vote for APC. I want to promise them that I will continue to do the good work that I've been doing for the good people of Ego local government. I promise that I will turn Ego local government around. By the time I've been sworn in, changes will come. It's not going to be business as usual.
0: The 18 elected chairman and the 192 councillors are expected to be issued certificates of return on Monday at the EDSIEC headquarters in Benin City. Operatives of the Edo State Security Corps, ESSC, have arrested 4 suspected shop burglars during a routine patrol in the Aduawa area of Benin City. The suspects are alleged to have broken into a fashion shop in Giwa Amu, GRA, and stolen two giant solar batteries. Accident Intelligence, ESSC, operatives intercepted a suspect, recovered the stolen batteries and a Toyota Yaris vehicle allegedly used in the operation. The suspect and the recovered exhibit have been handed over to the Yekyogba Divisional Police Station for further investigation and possible prosecution. Aochi Polytechnic has granted amnesty to students who voluntarily renounced membership of secret cult groups as part of efforts to strengthen campus security and curb cult-related activities. At a cult renunciation program, Director Dr. Salisu Umar described cultism as a major threat to education and reaffirmed the institution's commitment to a safe learning environment. He assured repentant students of protection from harassment and announced the reinstatement of those previously expelled or suspended over cult-related offences. He urged them to embrace a new path and focus on their education. Oyo State Governor Seyi Makinde has expressed profound joy over the rescue of pupils and teachers abducted from Orire local government area of the state, describing their return as a moment of gratitude and relief for the state. Governor Makinde spoke after visiting the rescued victims at the headquarters of the 2 Division Nigerian Army Medical Services, Odubu Barracks, Ibadan, where the pupils and teachers are receiving medical attention following their release from captivity. The governor revealed that all 39 pupils and 5 of the 7 abducted teachers had been rescued and reunited with security personnel. Makinde noted that the rescue operation came with sacrifices, revealing that some security operatives lost their lives during the operation.

0: Another batch of 40 returnees have arrived at the Lagos airport from South Africa, bringing the total number of returnees in the sixth batch to 1,174. The Nigerians and Diaspora Commission said returnees came through Airpeace in four different flights of 258, 266, 262, and 282, ValuJet 66, and the sixth batch came in a charter flight with 40 Nigerians. The returnees thanked President Bola Tinubu for approving their immediate evacuation, as well as the facilitators. Edo and Delta state officials announced incentives from their respective state governments to the returnees. This is the news at 12 on 88.1 Super FM. More stories after the short break.
1: Public service announcements. Construction of bus culvert at kilometer 6.3 Benin Auchi Expressway. This is to inform all road users and the general public of a scheduled construction works along the Benin Auchi Expressway, specifically at kilometer 6.3. The project is scheduled to commence on June 8, 2026 and is expected to be completed by July 18, 2026. Please be advised that there will be a partial closure of the roadway throughout the construction period. Only one lane will be open at any given time as works will be carried out in phases. Consequently, each lane will be closed for approximately half of the total project duration. Motorists traveling from Ramat towards areas beyond pipeline are advised to take an alternative route via Ramat Park to Abo Road and then connect through the flyover interchange to rejoin the Benin Auchi Expressway. We sincerely regret any inconvenience this may cause and appreciate your understanding and cooperation. Road users are kindly urged to drive cautiously, adhere to traffic management instructions, and plan their journeys accordingly.
0: You are still on to the news at 12 on Super FM 88.1. Now the rest of the news. On the foreign scene, the U.S. has launched a fresh wave of strikes in response to Iranian forces eating a ship passing through the Strait of Hormuz. In response to the American strikes, Iran's Islamic Revolutionary Guard Corps, IRGC, said the waterway was closed until further notice and launched attacks on U.S. bases and allies in the region. The IRGC said it had hit a U.S. base in Jordan, while the United Arab Emirates, Qatar, Kuwait, and Bahrain all responded to missiles and drones from Iran. It comes after an incident earlier this week in which three commercial tankers were attacked, prompting an exchange of strikes between the U.S. and Iran. In sport, Nigeria's Flamingos have qualified for the 2026 FIFA Under-17 Women's World Cup after defeating Benin Republic 5-3 in the second leg of the final qualifying round played in Lome, Togo. The Flamingos made a bright start with Mark Akpan opening the scoring before Benin equalized through Romain Gandono, Esther Anne Stephen, and Queen Joseph then scored to earn Nigeria a comfortable 3-1 lead at halftime. Joseph extended the lead from the penalty spot after the break, but Benin fought back with two quick goals from Emoin Lukoso and Gandono to make it 4-3 and set up a tense finish. Queen Joseph completed a hat-trick to seal a 5-3 victory and confirm Nigeria's qualification for the 2026 FIFA Under-17 Women's World Cup, which will be hosted by Morocco later this year.

0: And that concludes the news. But before we go, a recap of our top stories. The Bracha report that the Independent National Electoral Commission, INEC, has extended the deadline for the submission and upload of names and personal particulars of candidates for the presidential and national assembly elections by 3 days. We also reported operatives of the Edo State Security Corps, ESSC, have arrested 4 suspected show burglars during a routine patrol in the Adoawa area of Benin City. On the foreign scene, the U.S. has launched a fresh wave of strikes in response to Iranian forces hitting a ship passing through the Strait of Hormuz. In sport, Nigeria's Flamingos have qualified for the 2026 FIFA Under-17 Women's World Cup after defeating Benin Republic 5-3 in the second leg of the final qualifying round played in Lome, Togo. Super FM News at 12 was edited by Maurice Osumili. I am Ifeoluwa Mabinuri. Remember, security is our collective responsibility. Be sure to play your part. Thank you for listening and good afternoon.
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0: see me in the club. I was done saying, but I ain't feeling a damn thing.
1: I did discourse, it discourse about NFTs. The metaverse, paper down, updates plenty.
0: The Benjis got me out of trenches.
2: Yeah.
0: Revenge is when you gain benches.
2: Yeah.
0: Check the Benzes,
2: yeah.
0: Carry your lenses.
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0: Woo! It's another beautiful Sunday, and you know what time is it. It's time for the Super Gospel Chat Show, and that's why we are right here, to connect you to 10 amazing songs that should be on your playlist every time of the day. Not just Sundays, but from Mondays through to Sundays, every hour, every minute, you should be playing these songs, and they are powerful songs that can inspire you, that can motivate you, that can also put you in the mood of praise and also that of worship. And my name is Osazena, and I'm right here to take you through 10 amazing songs on the Super Gospel Chat Show for this week. And you just listened to the wonderful song coming from Sounds of Salem with the one they titled Connect. 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
0: Coming up at number 10 this week is coming in from Gracie Dowu alongside Goswill Oyo with a song they titled Covenant Keeping God. Let's listen to the song. We'll be right back.

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1: 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Definitely the gospel is not boring. Yes, and Osato Praise is right here to let us know that the gospel is not boring with this new song. It titles Uwesi. Osato Praise on number 9.
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1: Who was it? Who was it? Who was it?

Now, moving on to number 8. This song has been trending. This song has been making waves. And definitely, it should be on the chart show for this week. And it's coming in from BC Manuel with a song entitled Anuni. Yes, it's talking about the mercies of God. It's talking about the abundant mercies that God always shows on a daily basis. And I know you're gonna love this song. Take a listen. It's a song you've already listened to at a point in time, but yes, we are pushing play to it right here on the Super Gospel Chat Show.

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0: Coming in on number 7 this week is a wonderful tune from Prince Ben with this one entitled Baba Don Duam. The song has been on the chart show for a couple of weeks, stretching into months, and it's still on the chart show for this week, but now on number 7.
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1: If there's someone listening to the Super Gospel Chat Show right there with you, just turn to the person and say, "The Lord will make room for you this week." Yes, don't just say it, but believe it. And that's why we are number 6 this week with Victoria Orenzi with a powerful song she titles Room. The Lord is making room for you this week, and I know this week is going to be a blessed week for you.

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2: Now moving on to number 5, after release of his body of work titled Rahman, here is the song itself titled Rahman, and it's coming in from K-Strength. This is an amazing artist, and I'll say the power of God upon this guy's life. I would say it's very, very huge. It keeps delivering powerful songs, and you just have to check out the song. You just have to listen to the song. And it's on number 5 for this week.

Now, if there's any collaboration we have been waiting for a while, definitely this has to be it. And it's right here on the Super Gospel Chat Show for this week. It's coming in from Mercy Chinwo alongside Pastor, guess who? Nathaniel Bassey. Yes, Pastor Nathaniel Bassey is on the track and it's titled Promise Keeper. And it's on number 4. Let's take a listen at the song.

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1: Now diving on to our Super Tune for this week is coming in from Wisdom Joe. And this one is titled Elogosa. You know, they had go to do at all. If you want the song to be on the chat show, you know what to do. Just drop a comment on our Facebook page letting us know that you want our Super Tune for this week. Talking about Wisdom Joe with the song titled Elogosa to be on the chat show. Yes, drop it on the inbox. And if it pulls out another vote, it's going to be on the chat show for next week. I've got this message for you. This one not for you. The Bible says,
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3: Now let's check out our top three songs for this week. Yeah, songs that are making waves, songs that are shaking the airwaves. And our number three for this week is coming in from, drum rolls, Lawrence Oyo. He's been on the chart show for a couple of weeks right now, and still on the chart show, was a number one last week, but this time around, it's now on number three with the song entitled, I Have Escaped.

All right, now, are we going to be having a new number one song for this week? Or are we going to see songs that were not on number one climb up to number one? Or are we going to see some shocking twist? But let's tell you that a number two for this week is coming in from David Jones. David, yes, with his powerful song, it titles Is It You You. But this is a song that when you are singing it, it just gives you this joy. It gives you this gladness in your heart. It gives you this feel that God is always by your side. And I know you're going to love this song. It's a song that puts you in that mood of celebration. And it's a song that gets you into the rhythm of praise. Listen to this song because it's a powerful song.

0: now on number one for this week. Well, for this guy, he has been dropping amazing songs. First, he dropped Amen, and that wasn't enough. This time around, he had to tag along one of the mothers of gospel music when it comes to Nigeria right now. Talking about Tokpe Alabi alongside Minister BBO with this powerful song, it titles Oro. It's a massive song in the country right now. It's a massive song trending across all digital music platforms. And yes, that's why we also have it right here on the Super Gospel Chat Show. Listen. Special number and be blessed. Let's go.
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Today is July 12th. Pastor saying to us, a holy kiss, what it really means. Our opening scripture comes from the book of Romans chapter 16, verse 16. Salute one another with a holy kiss. The churches of Christ salute you. When the Apostle Paul wrote, salute one another with an holy kiss, he wasn't introducing a ritual. He was addressing the sincerity of relationships among God's people. To understand this, you must look beyond the surface. In those days, a kiss was a common form of greeting. But Paul added a qualifier, holy. That's because not every expression of affection is genuine. The Lord Jesus himself highlighted this when Judas came to betray him. The Bible says, and forthwith he came to Jesus and said, hail, Master, and kissed him. And Jesus said unto him, friend, wherefore art thou come? Then came they and laid hands on Jesus and took him. Matthew chapter 26, verses 49 to 50. Judas' kiss wasn't sincere. It concealed betrayal. Read Luke's account. And while he yet spake, behold a multitude, and he that was called Judas, one of the 12, went before them, and drew near unto Jesus to kiss him. But Jesus said unto him,

The Bible says, let love be without dissimulation. Romans chapter 12, verse 9. Let your love not have hidden intentions. This goes beyond physical gestures. It speaks to your entire conduct, how you greet, how you relate, how you respond to others in the body of Christ. There should be no hypocrisy. As God's people, you are called to a higher standard of living and relationship, not one shaped by suspicion or duplicity, but by sincerity and truth. You don't say one thing and mean another. You don't act one way and think another. Your life must be consistent. Your heart, your words, and your actions must align. Also, you must exercise wisdom. Times have changed, and expressions may differ across cultures. What matters is not the form, but the spirit behind it, which is genuine love, expressed with purity and discretion. So, when you show love and affection to others, let it be real. Let it be true. Let it reflect the love of Christ in your heart. That's what makes it holy. Please say this prayer with me. Dear Father, I thank you for the love of Christ in my heart. I walk in sincerity, truth, and genuine affection toward others. My words and actions are consistent, reflecting God's nature in me. I express divine love with purity and wisdom. In Jesus' name, amen. For further study, please read Romans chapter 12, verses 9 to 10 of the New International Version, 1 Peter chapter 1, verse 22, and 1 Thessalonians chapter 5, verse 26. For the one-year Bible reading plan, please read Acts chapter 21, verses 17 to 36, and Job chapters 29 to 31. For the two-year Bible reading plan, please read Galatians chapter 3, verses 13 to 22, and Isaiah chapter 32.

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0: Yes, on tomorrow like this, Nazo lose it. Now they want to be see, yes, Belash Muda take carry or see me put for inside body. 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
0: 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Random mind kind of my name, and currently, ladies and gentlemen, with the ball in the inside the segment, we call the Super Choice. Super Choice, now that segment, NBC, yes, we'll tell you, give you the option to pick between two things. When they say yes, they're very important to you, it may look funny, but somehow they're very, very important. All right, now presently, like this, now so the matter, the question for Grana for inside Super Choice, it talks about, say, if you get the opportunity now to make between these two people the governor of your state, between these two persons now, if you get the opportunity now to make the governor of your state between your popsy and your mopsy and your momsy now, who you go pick and you go talk the reason why? 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Who you go pick between your momsy and your popsy? Number to call now 07055-727-881. Or you first call 07055-727-881. You first call and also send a WhatsApp message to 0902-672-2592. Remember, like this now, so now Super Choice today for inside the Super Sunday Cruise. Hello? Right, do where to call back. If you get the opportunity now to make one person the governor of your state or of Edo state, depending on the state where you're from, come between your popsy and your momsy, who could be the person? Hello?
2: Hello,
0: good afternoon.
2: Hello, good afternoon.
0: I greet you, especially my doctor.
2: Yes, good afternoon, sir. It's me, Dr. Osage Gwenge, coming from the World Community.
0: Welcome to the show, sir.
2: The question you asked on a very to me a simple question. You said if one give you opportunity to choose between his father and mother, he has the power to become somebody come to have it.
0: Yes, sir.
2: But if there's no that condition is attached to it, there's no academic qualification. There's no that criteria.
0: Doctor. The question be, see, if you get the opportunity or the power to make one person between these two people the governor of your state or of Edo state, who you go pick?
2: If two of them are talking about just now, if two of them they are qualified based on their constitution.
0: The only condition when you're inside, we say you go tell me why, and that now your choice is not my choice again.
2: Okay. I'll go for the father now.
0: You go for your popsy?
2: Yes, of course.
0: And you go tell us why.
2: The reason is that when you consider I'm the city functional, I don't say this person, I don't talk about. But now, men, I just say good part for the city function. Then, and then, yes, it would most of their time for the function for our time. Men can play the meeting very late hour, all hour. But for the woman that is mentally and responsible for marriage, it should be an assault for her to be outside, to be involved in political aspects, involved in political meetings, family here and there, because we don't see women, don't believe for Africa, especially for Africa. Women, I don't see they are tied up with the household, but in most cases, they are always at home to take care of the medicine. If the woman is outside at 1 o'clock for night, I have the man to pay for house. The man will be comfortable. So the man has to choose to that.
0: Your popsy now you go pick.
2: Yes, that's what I not get to win an offer. My father takes 25 at the age of 410. My mother died 20 at the age of 55. Win an offer.
0: So sorry. All right, thank you. Hello.
2: Hello, what up,
0: I greet you specially. Your name and where you call me from?
2: I'm coming from Edika.
0: So your name?
2: My name is Chief Asadidawo Egwanakofe.
0: Welcome to the show, sir.
2: Okay, sir. I hear what you said about mommy and daddy. For me, I choose my daddy.
0: Why? Oh, so sorry. Do well to call back. Hello.
2: Hello.
0: Yeah, good afternoon. Your name and where are you coming from?
2: I'm calling from Opportunity.
0: Okay, your name?
2: Kelvin.
0: Kelvin. All right, Kelvin, if you get the opportunity now to choose now to make one person the governor of Edo State now or the state where you're from, if you're not from Edo State, now which person between your popsy and your momsy it will be?
2: I will choose my momsy.
0: You will choose your momsy. And why? Yeah. All right, thank you. All right, coming now for Inside Matter, or you send a WhatsApp message to 0902-672-2592. And then you fist call 07055-129-881, or you call 07055-727-881. 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Who will be that person? So call me for 07055-129-881 or you call me for 07055-727-881. You fisty call 0902-672-2592 or you send a WhatsApp message to that same number too. Hello?
3: Hello.
0: Hello?
3: Yeah.
0: Yeah, good afternoon. Good afternoon. Your name and where are you coming from?
3: I'm calling from Agboro.
0: Your name?
3: Mrs. Luana.
0: Okay. So based on the matter of NBC yesterday for Grand Abbey, if you get the opportunity to choose to make one person your the governor of the state, who that person between your popsy and your momsy?
3: I will choose my momsy.
0: Your momsy. And why?
3: Because my popsy, if I choose my popsy, this is the one carrying with me.
0: Ah.
3: So I will choose my mom.
0: How you train no?
3: I know now. That now waiting me they do now. They don't get position. They will take the oppress the wife when they are. So that my mama now go choose.
0: So you they bring that. So you they leak out Popsy secret, Abby. All right, thank you. Hello.
4: Hello.
0: Hello. Good afternoon. Your name and where you call from?
4: Gracious, I'm calling from Ecuador.
0: Welcome to the show. So between your popsy and your momsy, if you get the opportunity, who you go make the governor of the state? So sorry. Do well to call back. 07055-129-881 or you call me for 07055-727-881. Hello?
5: Hello?
0: Hello?
5: Hello? Good afternoon.
0: Yeah, good afternoon. Your name and where you call me from?
5: This is Wes from Mopa.
0: Oh, yeah, now drop a mass to the hot.
5: My mama tease. Hello?
0: How do you hear you?
5: I think I'm a mother go tease.
0: Why?
5: And I should take care of me first since when I was in 2 months. I'm a dad to drive my mama.
0: Alright, thank you.
5: I should take care of you.
0: Hello?
6: Hello?
0: Hello? Hello? Alright, do well to call back. Hello?
6: I'll choose my dad.
0: Your name, so sorry. Your name and where you call me from?
6: Gracious.
0: Alright, Gracious, where you they call from?
6: Ekosodi.
0: Okay, Ekosodi. So between your popsy and your momsy, who you could choose?
6: My dad.
0: Why your dad?
6: Because he taught me about politics.
0: Alright, that's good. That's good. Thank you. 07055. Hello? Hello?
7: Hello?
0: Hello, good afternoon. Your name and where you call me from?
7: My name is Diego.
0: Okay. Where you dey call me from? Okay, so between your popsy and your mom, see who you go choose.
7: Mom.
0: Why your mom? Because you love your mom, see. Oh, that's good. Thank you. Hello. Hello. Oh, yeah, now welcome to the show. So your popsy and your momsy, who you could pick?
7: My man,
0: why your momsy?
7: My momsy, I don't know if I'm my popsy.
0: Ah, so that the reason why you could pick your momsy?
7: All right,
0: thank you. All right, call me for 0705-5129-881. Hello.
8: Hello. Good afternoon.
0: Yeah, good afternoon. Your name and where are you coming from?
8: I'm calling from Opa.
0: Your name?
8: Stanley.
0: All right, Stanley. Between your pops and your mom, see if you get opportunity to make one the governor, who will be that person?
8: It's my mother.
0: Your mother?
8: Yeah.
0: And why?
8: Yeah, why? Because I lost my dad, 93. My mom take of my brothers. That's why I believe of woman, because men, when they take on that woman, when you lost your mom, but they will not answer the children again. Okay. You hear me?
0: I didn't hear you. Alright, thank
8: that's
0: you.
8: That's why I take my mom.
0: Alright, thank you. Hello?
9: Hello?
0: Hello, good afternoon. Your name and where you call me from?
9: Good Mark from Ring Road.
0: Welcome to the show.
9: So I'll choose my dad, bro.
0: Your dad?
9: Straight ahead.
0: So why you go choose your dad?
9: Well, I'm a man. So I need to choose your dad. Your mom will still get post like first lady, but if you choose your mom, I love those posts I'll give your dad.
0: He'll give her first man. Thank you. Hello.
10: Hello.
0: Hello. Hello. Hello. Your name and where you coming from?
10: Grace. My name is Grace.
0: Okay, now. So who you the pick?
10: My mom.
0: Why your mom?
10: Because she loves me and my brother.
0: Oh, that's good. Take this one. Hello? Hello?
11: Hello?
0: Hello, good afternoon. Your name and where are you coming from?
11: Run the mic,
0: the Zingbe Master.
11: I must greet you.
0: Let me greet you first, bro.
11: For me, I'm a dad, I will choose you.
0: And why?
11: Man at the head of the house, you know, day after all those many talk. Man, a man I go take position. A man I go see position, woman say see I go this, as it seems to be passed.
0: Alright.
11: So na man I be that means for my own, a man and my dad now choose.
0: Alright, thank you. All right, now super pick, popular known as Super Choice. Now we position put now for inside the Super Sunday Cruise now for your one family, one radio station, Super 88.1 FM. Hello?
12: Hello?
0: Hello?
12: That's
0: yeah, good afternoon. Your name and where you coming from?
12: My name is Victoria.
0: Victoria, so if you get the opportunity now to make one person the governor of the state now, between your father and your mom, who will be that person? Your mom, and why? Sorry?
12: Because I love her.
0: You don't love your dad?
12: Love
0: you love him? Okay. All right. Thank you. Oh, yes, I'm going to see everything we do now for Inside the Matter. Coming out for 07055-129-881, or you're coming for 07055-727-881. Your fisty call and also send a WhatsApp message to 0902-672-2592. Call me now because time, not there to say waiting, no time for Inside the Matter. 07055 0702-729-881 or you can call me for 0705-577-881. Hello?
13: Hello?
0: Hello?
13: Hello, I can hear you.
0: Okay, your name and where you coming from?
13: My name is Happiness.
0: Sorry?
13: Happiness.
0: Happiness. Happiness, where you they coming from? Oh, Happiness, talk to me now. Okay, if you get the opportunity to make one person the governor between your mom and your dad, who do that person go be?
13: My dad.
0: Your dad, and why?
13: Because
0: your dad, they take care of you. All right. Think of Happiness. Hello?
14: Hello?
0: Hello?
14: I greet you, Baba.
0: Let me greet you, Pastor.
14: How are you, sir?
0: We thank God, and you?
14: You think of the glory. First time caller. It's me, Calabar Man, calling from up for Park.
0: All right. Your name?
14: My name is Favor.
0: Favor. All right, Favor, yes. If you get the opportunity now to make one person between your popsy and your momsy, who the governor of the state, who will be?
14: Even now for dream, I'm not going to be asked. Let my mommy be the governor of my state.
0: Why?
14: Right now, let my father be governor of my state because my father and I be the head of the family. Because if woman be governor of the state now, you go carry sugar for up. If nobody go hear what for the country.
0: Yeah. But now your mom see now.
14: No, you know me. Let my papa be the governor of my state. If mommy can be governor of the state, people no go hear what for the state. For the rest of the state now.
0: All right, thank you. All right, don't do matter like this. That's Muku Bolin anytime inside the music. When I come back, we'll continue this again. Not go anywhere. 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

0: 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So, it's a time, not a two times. 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
0: All right, on to my delight, it's a class. What's the time? No day to 20. No time. 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And after that one, now you carry if you can carry body run it inside. 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I don't care for inside the matter, but presently, like this, you know, you go care because the opportunity they now to pick one person, the governor between your popsy and your momsy, who you go pick and why. Call me for 07055-129-881. Or you call me for 07055-727-881. Hello?
3: Hello?
0: Hello?
3: Hello, my brother. That's 5 FM.
0: Yes, who?
3: First time caller.
0: Oh, yeah, now, take
3: time. My name is for Agbo Road. My brother, 1 million years to come, and Baba will pick you.
0: Your popsy.
3: Yes, sir, I will pick her. Let me let you know.
0: Why?
3: The reason that now, man, I knew that I had to do any opportunity where they found well up. So, we might do my opportunity where they pass now, but I don't put my vote aside. You don't say about son.
0: And this is now your mom see what they talk about here now. So, your mom see go push you go one side?
3: No, even though I'm mostly, now my papa will still give her the opportunity. Now, man, know how to handle matter.
0: Alright, thank you. Hello, good afternoon. Oh, so sorry, do well to call back. 07055-129-881 or you come in for 07055-727-881. Hello.
4: Hello.
0: Hello, good afternoon. Your name and where you coming from?
4: Mr. Abraham from Mokambo Park.
0: Welcome to the show, sir.
4: Yes, sir.
0: Oh, yeah, now.
4: So, the question, it's my dad, though.
0: Your dad?
4: Yes, sir.
0: So, why your dad?
4: You know, the only person for life who will make you a better person than your father.
0: My father or your father?
4: My father, he's the only man and the only person that will make that will pray that you should be better than them.
0: Your mom's not go praise me. You did better than them.
4: No, man is always man. You understand? No man will always pray for them. But man, his father will always pray for that. Is the best person you can get. And secondly, if your father enter that position, just be assured that he will be the next governor.
0: Yeah.
4: He wants to push. Yes, yes. When he finally enters,
0: you don't mean it.
4: Yes, sir. But right. Mother cannot push him like that, no matter what. So if he managed to have that opportunity, he might not put you in. He might not have the power and the effort to do that.
0: All right, thank you. Hello.
5: Hello.
0: Hello.
5: Hello. Hello. My name is Irene.
0: Okay, where are you the call from?
5: Delta State.
0: Where for Delta State?
5: Coco.
0: Coco, I greet you this afternoon. Take care. All right, now, if you get the opportunity now to make one person the governor of Delta State now, between your popsy and your momsy, who you go pick?
5: My dad.
0: Your dad? Why your dad?
5: Because he's a provider for the family.
0: Oh, your dad provides for the family. That's good.
5: Yes.
0: That's good. Hello.
6: Hello.
0: Hello, good afternoon. Your name and where are you coming from?
6: My name is Fado from Opa.
0: Oh, yeah, now, welcome to the show.
6: The show where you say this is very interesting.
0: Yeah?
6: Just that is, I said the show be interesting.
0: Okay.
6: Hello?
0: I didn't hear you.
6: Then if I choose my mother for instance, waiting my father will call me.
0: not ask me.
6: You choose your father.
0: Now you don't so ask me. Now you go think.
6: Elusha. I will pick my father as the governor of the state, so that my mother would not become the first lady of the state.
0: Then you will call me the first son of the state.
6: Yes, you know now. So it is better you pick your. I pick my father. Thank you, sir.
0: Thank you. Hello. Oh, so sorry. Do want to call back 07055129881 or you call me on 07055727881. Hello.
7: Hello. Good afternoon.
0: Yeah. Good afternoon. Your name and where you call me from?
7: It's your name. It's from.
0: Oh yeah. Now welcome. Welcome to the show.
7: I will choose my father.
0: Why your popsy?
7: My popsy is because. That's the work of a man.
0: Ah.
7: Yes.
0: What about countries where women they rule? Because we see when a woman rule them name.
7: So the man, even Bible said that the man has to rule.
0: Ah.
7: Yes.
0: All right. Take out. Okay. Hello.
8: Hello.
0: Hello. Good afternoon. Your name and where you coming from?
8: My name is.
0: Your name is what?
8: Victory.
0: Oh, take her. So who you go choose between your dad and your mom?
8: The boat.
0: You know go fish choose the boat now. You be Oliver. I say choose one, you they ask for more. Why? Alright. Oh, yeah, choose one.
8: My mom.
0: Your mom. Why your mom?
8: Because he loves me and loves everybody.
0: Oh, that's good. Take
8: and
0: this one.
8: Provide for
0: us. Oh, that's good. Take this one. Get your mom, man. Hello.
9: Hello, good afternoon.
0: Yeah, good afternoon. Your name and where you coming from?
9: I'm Mr. Prince calling from Pipeline.
0: Mr. Prince, how Pipeline this afternoon?
9: Pipeline is okay, sir.
0: Oh, yeah, now who you go pick as the governor? Who you go make the governor between your mom C and your pop C?
9: There is no alternative there. The main point is the father. Because from the beginning, God has made the father the first person in the family, the head of the family.
0: Okay.
9: Yeah, unless you are the father of the person is the person that lives a lackadaisical life.
0: Hmm.
9: Well, that's why you choose your mother over your father. But if your father is strong, even if he doesn't have, but he knows what it takes when he has.
0: Alright, thank you. Thank you. Hello? Hello? Alright, do where to call back? 07055 129881, or you call me for 07055 727881. You first send the message to 0902 WhatsApp message 6722592. Hello.
10: Hello.
0: Hello. Your name and where you coming from?
10: My name is Goodness.
0: All right, now welcome to the show. So Goodness, who you go pick? Hello, Goodness. Oh, so sorry. So unfortunate. We don't know if you go past like this, but might you take the last call for the show. Hello, good afternoon.
11: Hello, good afternoon, Super Family.
0: Your name and where you coming from?
11: Okay, my name is Bright. I call you from Benin.
0: All right, now Bright, who you go pick between your mom's and your pop's?
11: Under this matter, where you bring come out, if you like to say, you want to make some people, make their papa not pay their school fees.
0: All right, it's okay.
11: You never see whether they go to dry pride. There's only woman can stand as the owner of the daughter.
0: All right, sir.
11: So now papa must you. Now papa go stand there like that man talk.
0: Mm.
11: My mother will become the
0: first lady.
11: I will be the first one now.
0: Okay.
11: That's what it is.
0: No.
11: All right.
0: Thank you. Right. Okay, man. Just give one promo slot. Hello.
12: Hello, good afternoon.
0: Yeah, good afternoon. Your name and where are you coming from?
12: I'm calling from Abuja.
0: Oh yeah, now who you go pick? Who you go make the governor of the state? Your popsy or your momsy?
12: Well, I'll pick my mommy.
0: Why?
12: Because she's a good woman. You know, they talk about
0: But remember, say if you pick your mommy no go get that time to cook that soup way. Be say yes, you they like again, oh. Okay. All right, thank you. All right, I want to battle like this. That's all to say big thank you to you and you and you and you for the other side of the show for the matter when you get to do with the Super Sunday cruise now for the matter when you get to do with the Super Peak because it will come your way again on Sunday next week. Like this, not go anywhere. Just position yourself because like this, PPP, position for top of the hour for Inside 3 o'clock. Run the biker, not my name.

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0: One family, one radio. As I always say to you before I say anything else, how are you doing? How are you living? And I welcome you to another beautiful, beautiful edition of PPP Pathways. As we say, public-private partnership pathways. Yes. As I've said before, One Family, One Radio. It's going to be an amazing, amazing show today. Very informative, very educative. All right. Because today on the show, we're going to be talking about Nigeria's energy challenge. All right. And why public-private partnership matters. Okay. Now, for all my family members out there, all the listeners tuning in right now, wherever you're tuning in from, with the, you know, mobile app or through any means you're listening to us right now, welcome to PPP Pathways. Now, you're going to ask yourself, how does PPP Pathways help me? Well, today we're going to be talking about energy and what energy security means and why we Nigerians should be concerned about this, why Nigeria's energy challenges persist, and of course, the economic impact of poor energy access, and why PPP Pathways are a strategic solution to this problem. Okay, but before I say anything else, before I go and, you know, give you the nitty gritty of all we have to have on the conversation today about energy, I'll say again, welcome to PPP Pathways on your One Family, One Radio. I am your host, Kenny, the Fresh Prince of Lagos, and today's discussion focuses on a matter that affects every household in the country, every business, every institution in Nigeria. But I'm not alone. Joining me in studio is my special guest, Professor Obi Israel.
1: Thank you. It's a pleasure having me.
0: Yes, sir. Wonderful, wonderful, wonderful, sir. So, sir, before we go into the conversation about energy, I want to just to know you more, a little bit of your standing and background. Let's get to know you more, sir.
1: Well, I've come a long way.
0: Of course.
1: I've worked in the bank industry.
0: Okay. Yes, sir.
1: In the oil and gas. Been a lecturer.
0: Okay.
1: Now a consultant. So I have vast experience in life.
0: Yes, sir.
1: But right now, I major on transformational leadership,
0: okay,
1: administration, and development.
0: That's
1: why we're here to talk about PPP.
0: PPP is very important.
1: Public-private partnership model.
0: That's right, sir.
1: Or initiative.
0: That's right, sir.
1: It's a way of providing massive infrastructure facilities.
0: Yes, sir.
1: For national development.
0: For national development. When we talk about development, energy is a very key and vital thing that I believe all Nigerians need to be aware of. But when we hear energy, a lot of people just think of light. Just think of, how do we say, NEPA? Oh, NEPA, don't take light.
1: That's the layman perspective.
0: That's
1: the
0: layman perspective of a lot of Nigerians. But let's delve deeper into that and, you know, get to really tackle this conversation. Why many people hear the word energy and they only think of electricity. However, if you did not know, electricity includes, you know, petrol, diesel, cooking gas. It's so broad. Renewable energy, all right? Different sectors, banks, your schools, your hospitals, your factories, your transportation. And without reliable energy, economic activities, they will surely slow down and costs will definitely increase. As to, you know, if we can, we'll relate this to the hike in fuel prices right now due to subsidies, sir. So let me ask this. Why would you say energy security is a national priority?
1: Yes, for the purpose of this episode, we need to narrow our discussion so that people get to understand what we're here for, to make it something of easy comprehension for the listening public. Let's consider energy from the perspective of electricity generation.
0: Generation, okay.
1: And distribution, right? And the petroleum industry. Let's put these two together first.
0: Yes, yes, yes, of course. Of course.
1: These are critical areas.
0: That's the one every Nigerian focuses on majorly.
1: Let's guess. This focus,
0: yes, sir,
1: be on the concentration list so that people who are listening to us get to understand the issues we want to solve. First of all, you're talking about energy crisis. Energy crisis has become a household discussion in almost Nigerian families.
0: Yes, sir, of course.
1: Yes, because from wherever you look at it, whatever form, whatever background, people need energy to live. Now, let me give you a simple scenario. You have a very smartphone, very expensive phone, bought at over ₦1 million.
0: Oh, wow.
1: But there's no battery in it. You carry the phone, and people appreciate it. Now, I say, hey, please, can you give me a call? Say, I'm sorry, I don't have my battery. What are you talking about? It sounds very strange. It's a paradox.
0: Yes.
1: Why do you carry a phone without battery?
0: Without a battery.
1: The battery is the energy to the system. If the battery is not there, You cannot activate the phone. So that phone is a useless system.
0: Device, yeah.
1: It's a useless entity in your hands.
0: Yes.
1: It's as good as you not having it at all. So that is what energy is to national development. There must be energy.
0: There must be energy for national development.
1: Yes. Energy was in existence before man was created.
0: Oh, of course. Of course.
1: Those of us who read the holy books, the Bible says, and God said, let there be light.
0: And
1: before,
0: there was light.
1: Before he started creation.
0: Mm.
1: And there was light, which means there's a reason for light to be, energy to be in existence. Before you start creating anything.
0: It's a priority.
1: Very much of it.
0: It's a priority. Yes. And that's why I say that it's not just needed only in your homes, in different sectors.
1: Wherever you are.
0: Wherever you are, energy is essential.
1: Even when
0: you're
1: flying an aeroplane, or anywhere you find yourself, there must be energy. Without energy, you're not going to activate the system in that airplane.
0: That's right. That's right.
1: The AC will not work. Mm-hmm. And if you open the windows, there'll be blowout.
0: Mm.
1: Everybody will die.
0: I believe that's why, you know, energy security is a national priority.
1: Yes.
0: And that's why we need to actually take this conversation very seriously. So wherever you're listening to us from right here, right now, remember you're still tuning into your One Family, One Radio, Super 92.7. Now, I know that Nigeria possesses enormous energy resources. It's huge. All right, we have large gas reserves, oil resources in abundance. I mean, hydro resources is everywhere. But yet, many citizens and businesses still struggle with reliable access to energy. You know, in 2026, different sectors across the country still suffer from not having enough energy to be stable. We don't even have 24 hours light. It's an issue.
1: It's very unfortunate.
0: It is, actually.
1: For a great country like Nigeria, in a modern world of ours, to still be grappling with power issues.
0: Mm.
1: Power crisis, electricity crisis. Energy crisis.
0: Yes.
1: Somebody may ask, for what reason? Many countries of the world nowadays take energy for granted. Mention whether in Europe, or North America, in Australia, anywhere at all, people take energy for granted.
0: That's right.
1: Because energy is a solution provider. Now, listen, this is a radio station.
0: Yes.
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0: That's right.
1: Now, if you have a radio transistor in your house, everything about it is complete. Remember that before you can listen to the radio, you have to turn the knob. You put it on.
0: Of course.
1: Then the way you begin to listen.
0: That's right, Prof.
1: If there's nobody to turn the knob, the radio will be there.
0: Yes.
1: Full, ready to act, but it has not been activated to speak. Because nobody has turned the knob.
0: So we have not been activated. Our nation has not been activated. I want to understand it exactly.
1: Our resources are just lying there.
0: Dormant.
1: Not being properly harnessed. Mm. At worst, maybe somehow stolen, bastardized.
0: I mean,
1: so we need to harness our resources to make sure that nothing is lost, that we are in control. And that cannot be done without proper governance.
0: Without proper governance.
1: So you have to underline that statement.
0: Without leadership, nothing works. But we have leaders. In the natural sense of things, we have leaders who have been elected or appointed.
1: Let us add the superlative. Let us add the adjective.
0: Yes.
1: Without good leadership, nothing works.
0: Yeah, that's very true.
1: Because there are leaders, there are leaders.
0: There are leaders and then there are leaders.
1: When there's no leader with vision,
0: yes,
1: nothing works. So at any particular point in time, should be asking yourself this silent question. What is the policy direction of a government?
0: That's very true.
1: What does government want to achieve?
0: Yes.
1: Within a year, within 2 years?
0: Within 4 years, the full term, yes.
1: Government should come out clean and be open on its policy direction.
0: So you're saying that the policy direction right now of our current government, especially when it comes to the energy crisis that we are experiencing as a nation, because yes, a lot of people will say we're experiencing a huge crisis when it comes to energy that is affecting a lot of manufacturers in their businesses. People complain of, you know, rising costs. SMEs are struggling to survive. Businesses spend heavily on self-generation. But if we were to look at this critically, I want to consider the real economic consequences. What would you say could be a simple solution to all this?
1: Now, I've told you one thing. Anywhere you are, always talk about leadership. In a family, an institution, a Super FM, in a nation, The question is, who is leading? What are the competencies of the leader? What are the likes and dislikes
0: of a leader?
1: What policy direction is the leader wants to achieve or is pursuing at a particular point in time?
0: Okay.
1: That is very, very key.
0: Very key.
1: So I get to understand what you expect at the end of that tenor. We're not talking about Nigeria as a government. No, it's general all over the world.
0: All over the world.
1: Yes.
0: Right.
1: What the leader wants to achieve.
0: Right.
1: Does he understand the existing or prevailing issues? Does he have the solutions? These are the pertinent questions you should be asking.
0: Okay.
1: Right. Brian Trusia is an author and he wrote a book, Eat That Frog. If you have 10 frogs, each frog represents a naughty issue, difficult problem, but you have 10 of them. The man said, eat the biggest frog, that is a mother frog. If you're able to eat the mother frog, the other 9, right, there are 10 in number.
0: Yes.
1: Once you eat the mother frog, the other 9 will die naturally. And that's the end of it. This is what energy does. When a nation is able to stabilize its energy need, so many problems will be solved. Let me shock you. If Nigeria is able to fix its energy challenge today, what you notice to your surprise is that the economy will effortlessly grow by more than 10% without you doing anything else. Because once there's power, the energy is there, a lot of things will happen.
0: That's right.
1: Some people can employ themselves. Artisans we have things to do with in their shops without bothering where to get this and get that. Current headcast cater for generator, and so on and so forth.
0: I like that.
1: Prices will fall of manufactured goods.
0: Very true.
1: Cheap transportation, and what have you.
0: Mm-hmm.
1: It's going to attract
0: more foreign investors,
1: yes. Because they're looking for where they are stable with
0: energy
1: to do their work.
0: Very true.
1: Let's get down to earth on this discussion.
0: Okay.
1: First of all, government has to understand two important things. One, government is not and cannot be a businessman. Government is not
0: and cannot be a businessman.
1: But governments have been doing business and have been failing and will continue to fail.
0: And that is a major issue that we're facing.
1: That's number one.
0: Yes.
1: Government is not and cannot do business. It's not a businessman.
0: Right.
1: I cannot do business. Number two, there is the endemic corruption that is embedded in the civil service. It does not allow positive things to happen, which has also created what we call energy crisis of today.
0: That is the major energy crisis that we're looking at.
1: Yes.
0: Yes. Yes.
1: These are the two things government should understand. And government say, I'm not a businessman and I cannot be a good one. Two, I have challenge of corruption that's already embedded in the civil service. How do we solve this problem?
0: I like as you ask that question, right? How do we solve this problem? But I'll tell you what, we're going to go on a quick break right here. It's still PPP Pathways on your One Family, One Radio. I am the Fresh Prince of Lagos, and joining me in the studio is Professor Obi Israel. Don't touch the dial. We'll be right back.
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0: Your one family, one radio, right here on PPP Pathways. And joining me in the studio today on the show is Professor Obi Israel. And we're talking about energy, not just energy per se, the crisis that Nigeria is facing with, you know, energy. And we're trying to see if truly we can get some solutions. Because for years and years and years in and out, our leaders have been trying different things, or they've been doing the same thing, and it doesn't seem to work. Professor Obi, you hinted before we went on the break about the corruption that is embedded in the system, and also with the mindsets of our leaders that they cannot be a businessman at the same time.
1: Cannot do business.
0: Cannot do business. And you were going to talk about a solution. Let's touch on that.
1: A young man who wants to raise a family should be ready to imbibe the spirit of responsibility.
0: That's right. That's right.
1: And stop eating mama put. Yes. Joints.
0: Yes.
1: And become serious. So government should be ready to undertake responsibility, where it has failed and what it takes to move forward. Government should realize that it's not going to do it alone. It requires a combined effort
0: right.
1: of the private sector
0: right.
1: to provide what is needed
0: right.
1: or solve a prevailing problem.
0: Right.
1: All over the world, Nigeria is not an exception.
0: No, it's not.
1: The private sector has been playing major roles for national development.
0: I can also
1: work here in Nigeria.
0: I agree with you. And I believe earlier on I mentioned some challenges that I dare say the governments have been experiencing right now. This I'll talk about our current government. And the number one problem to me would be aging infrastructure, right? We will look at our distilleries, we'll look at our plants. Let's not even look at vandalism and thefts, right? Before we not even look at distribution losses. Like that, I think that's a bit on the latter side. But number one, aging infrastructure. We don't really have a lot of facilities, new facilities.
1: Now, hold on. Let me take you on from there.
0: Okay.
1: Right? When we talk about private sector participation, this PPP, we're talking about public-private partnership.
0: That's right.
1: Model or initiative.
0: Right.
1: Right. A situation where the public sector, be represented by the government, combines its effort with the private forces, private organizations, to provide infrastructure needed for the welfare of the people and for national development. Right. Now, the private sector is ready to introduce the innovation. And government may be the visioner.
0: Okay, the visionaries, yes.
1: You have seen the vision, but somebody is there to make it happen.
0: Yes.
1: To bring the innovation.
0: Yes.
1: So government should do something without waste of time. Ensure productive legislations.
0: Productive legislations?
1: Yes.
0: Number one.
1: And its enforcement that will encourage the private sector to come in and bring the needed funds. Because development of infrastructure is something that requires huge capital outlay in the billions and trillions of money.
0: Money, right.
1: And no private organization has money to play around or to throw away.
0: Right, right.
1: The process must come back.
0: Come back, yes. Return investments.
1: Yes.
0: Yes.
1: Government should see PPP as an investment, not a cost.
0: Not a cost.
1: Let government begin with the legislation that will provide the legal framework to support this move.
0: Right.
1: Just right. like the electricity, what do you call it, the Petroleum Industry Act of 2021.
0: Yes, okay.
1: Which has brought forward right now what we call the Dangote Refinery.
0: Refinery.
1: That is, we're all feeling the impact.
0: Okay.
1: We also have the other regulatory act, the regulation, what we call this electricity regulatory act. Now, for 2023, amended 2025, which is now on the concurrent list, that states, other organizations can build their power plants, generate their own light, make it available all over the place, not only in particular places.
0: Yes, yes. Yes.
1: Right? So that is a very good legislation for the petroleum industry, for the electricity industry as well. So each of these industries can now thrive.
0: Mm.
1: We have gotten a level of relief when it comes to petrol.
0: Okay.
1: Not only petrol, in petroleum industry. Right now, you can see that queues have disappeared from the filling stations.
0: Filling stations, that's right. That's right. That's right.
1: Which has never been for many years.
0: Long time.
1: You may talk about a high price. Yes, agreed. Because of some factors. Maybe a war between Israel and US and Iran.
0: Yes.
1: And all the rest of them, whatever. But you should notice that there are no more queues at the filling stations. People are no longer struggling to buy fuel.
0: Okay.
1: Right?
0: Yes.
1: That's what this energy solution can do for you.
0: Right.
1: The private sector should continue to create the awareness. Government should see the need to engage more of PPP projects.
0: Exactly. To engage more PPP
1: projects. Keep pushing on, because Rome was not built in a day.
0: And
1: to accept a change takes time.
0: Mm.
1: No leader wants to change, because change, first of all, affects leaders.
0: Yes.
1: Adversely,
0: yes.
1: And they don't want to stop it. Some leaders want those of them who occupy the high echelon, where they believe in the normal and the old method of public procurement or projects for kickbacks, you know, for bribery, corruption inducement.
0: That's right.
1: Which the PPP model does not support at all. So an average man is selfish. He wants to reach his pocket at the expense of the revenue generating public.
0: Okay, so as we wrap up right now, you've talked about what PPP does not support. Let's just highlight on what PPP does support.
1: Yes, PPP will not support kickbacks, inducement, bribery, corruption. PPP will never support such.
0: It's a no-go area there.
1: This is a man who has his competencies, his skills, the funds, the technical know-how to execute a project.
0: Right.
1: What does he need to give bribe for it? No, it doesn't work that way. So I'm not so conscious about giving you a bribe. I'm not so excited. If you don't want, go your way, go my way. Something like that. Now, you talked about outdated equipment, whatever.
0: Yes.
1: Some transmission cables that were there before our fathers were born are still
0: there. They're still there today. Right.
1: So sometimes the problem is not even generating the power, but the transmission or distribution.
0: Yes.
1: And it takes a whole lot to change these cables. It will cost some money. So if government is serious, the mistake has been made. Maybe when past politicians sold the discos or whatever to their political cronies, to their associates, and the rest of, not considering the competencies of such organizations to manage these discos. Now the chiefs are down. Where is the result? It's nothing.
0: It's nothing.
1: People are crying.
0: And I believe this is why PPP matters.
1: So government has to go back to correct whatever mistake
0: they've made.
1: Made in the past. Because government is a continuum. It's not going to be a blame game. You have to do it. Otherwise, the problem remains with you.
0: It persists.
1: Yes.
0: I like that.
1: Go back, solve the problem, spend the money, and then take the nation to where it's supposed to be.
0: Come on now. That's right. Nigeria's energy challenges, the cost of energy, the insecurity. We've touched on this, and this is why PPP matters. And that is why in our next episode, we're going to discuss the practicalities of PPP and the opportunities in electricity, petroleum products, gas infrastructure, and renewable energy and technology.
1: Very good.
0: Yes. I'm your host, the Fresh Prince of Lagos, Kenny Code, and joining me in the studio today is Professor Obi Israel. Tune in next time for PPP Pathways. God bless you. And remember, one family, one radio.
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3: 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My wife gather day with me, Mama Miracle. When time reach, na go hear her voice. We dey inside the ongoing Harbor Trade Fair, where the apple for inside National Museum, roundabout, Ring Road, Benin City, Edo State. I occupy stand number 10. I repeat, stand number 10. My number na 081-35-57-97-00. You man, when no fit maintain correct strong balance and lasting stamina to satisfy your partner, make you enjoy yourself as a real man, a problem. If you wake up in the morning for your bodies to stand up kakaraka as your fellow men, na wahala. If you try to do small thing, sharp sharp, you don't tire. Abi, you know even they get the feelings at all as a man. Or you be man, we carry big body with small engine. 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Or you get issue of low sperm count or watery sperm. Or your sperm no strong reach to put your woman for family lane. Now many health conditions fit cause all this yamayama for body, like diabetes, prostate problem, low libido, bacteria plus including infection, where fit cause pain or burning during urination, serious waist and body pain, rashes or boil on body. You go to feel internal heat, like say them rub pepper for all your body, frequent urination and so on. My brother, no play with your health too. 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My number now, 081-35-57-97-00 081-35-57-97-00. 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
5: Country people, when they hear my voice, I salute you na wewelo. My name na Baba Yoruba. I occupy stand number 1 for the ongoing About Trade Fair, where they happen for inside National Museum, roundabout Ring Road, Benin City, Edo State. My phone number na 070-26-17-6885. Today, I don't carry good news come. What I won't talk about na prostate.
6: My main focus na to attend to prostate related problems.
5: Prostate na the gland will be inside the male reproductive system where they produce fluid. Now that fluid they join body with sperm cells from the testicles and with fluids from other glands to combine to form semen. This prostate gland fit get problem, start the experience enlargement or other issues for inside man body. Nobody sabi the exact thing where they cause prostate enlargement. But the truth be say, aging or some kind of hormonal change fit cause some bacterial infection or other factors that fit cause prostatitis or waiting we sabi as the inflammation of the prostate. But prostate disease gets some risk factors with the age, race, family history, or lifestyle. It gets some signs where we say if you notice them, now we say your prostate don't get problem. You will get frequent urge to urinate for night. You go wake up many times to go pee. As you pee, the pee is going to pain you. You go to feel some kind of burning sensation. If your urine they get pink or red color, you suppose waka fast. Go see expert for prostate matter. Because why? Delay fit spoil something for you. I occupy stand number 1 for the ongoing About Trade Fair with the Shelley for inside National Museum roundabout, Ring Road, Benin City, Edo State. My phone number na 070 26 07 6885. Once again, 07 6875.
6: My main focus now to attend to prostate related problems.
5: 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As you they push, it they drop small small. Even when you don't push finish, it still they drop. Sometimes when you want piss to start, the pee self go they hard you. As you they piss, it go they difficult to empty your bladder. For daytime, you go they feel tired. You know if you get normal erection or even stand giddy. You know get urge at all, abi don't turn you to 1 minute man. Now these signs go tell you say your prostate gland no day okay. But I get good news for you. All these things go be things of the past if you visit Baba Yoruba.
6: My main focus now to attend to prostate related problems.
5: I occupy stand number 1 for inside National Museum, roundabout Ring Road, Benin City, Edo State. My phone number now 07026176885. Once again, 07026176885. We get Ogunge roots and herbs to take shrink that prostate and set you free from pains and embarrassment. Don't miss this great opportunity, yo. I did here with my friend Marcella, will be prostate gland herbal specialist all the way from Congo. In come to help us put full stop to anything will be prostate issues. As they come, look out for Baba Yoruba signboard. I occupy stand number 1 for inside National Museum, roundabout Ring Road, Benin City, Edo State. If he not be Baba Yoruba, he no fit be like Baba Yoruba.
0: My good people of Edo State, I greet you now. Now maybe the Gala Man, aka the King of High. I dey participate for Abba Trade Fair, where they shell for inside the National Museum Grand for Ring Road Roundabout, here for Benin City. I dey for stand number 4 for inside the National Museum Grand for here for Ring Road Roundabout for Benin City with my telephone number 07062687665. My people, waiting they cause high problem. If you got too much for body, if it affects your eye and it no go let you they see well, why some people na yamayama infection na he affect their eyes because it go affect their vein and na one vein na connect the two eyes together. Once this one don't get problem, waiting be the sign for body, Mr. My brother, Mrs. My sister, be to see far or short distance go be problem. How you go they scratch you? How you go they throw away water? Something go they waka inside your eye? How you go they red? Even papa, some go wake up in the morning, their eye go come together. Now so Apollo they arrest you. And you when you be young guy, alias small boy, and you know they see well again. Sometimes go be like say, spider web cover your eye. If person near you, where, you no go see her clearly. And if the person far from you, you go to see double-double without eyeglass. You no fit greed. Right, I know the difference between 1,000 Naira and 500 Naira. Sometimes, you go be like, say, smoke, they cover your eye. If you dare Edo State and you dare hear my voice, now, I congratulate you because your eye problem don't handy. Make you come visit me, the Gala Man, aka the King of Eye. I don't land the giddy back for the ongoing Upper Trade Fair, where they shell for inside National Museum, for inside Ring Road Roundabout, for Benin City. Now, because of you, where they hear me so, make I Chief Dr. Abudu Ugbesia Godwin, JP, Board Chairman of Edo State Traditional Medicine Board, join hands together, organize this Upper Trade Fair. Make yourself enjoy miracle, wonder, and power where they for roots and herbs. And once you enter stand number 4, I say stand number 4, you see me, Igala Man, aka the King of Fire, you go begin to praise God and shout, Obaga Tope. He said, after you don't apply our eye medicine, wipe all herbal cleanser. 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As people, they rush up. And many, they buy up, said, go give their people for abroad. You, when we say, now only daytime, you defeat the sea, small, small. And for night, you be like Babiala. I say, no waste time. Quick, come collect your own wipe all herbal cleanser today. With our wipe all herbal cleanser, you go shout now. I can see the place again now inside National Museum Grand for Ring Road Roundabout for Benin City. Not forget though, I did for stand number 4, the Igala Man, aka the King of Eye. My telephone number now 07062 687665. And if you come to the Gala Man, aka the King of High, your language must change from I know they see where we're low to now I can see with wipe all herbal cleanser. Come receive your light, come power your sight. Oba talk me, he said.
7: 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Now maybe Baba Oyo, aka Stand and Waka. I dey ongoing trace fair when it dey happen for Ring Road, inside Ring Road roundabout. I occupy stand number 2. Stand number 2, now there you go visit Baba Oyo, aka Stand and Waka. Our GSM number should be in case you want to call me. May you carry baru, make you write and down now. 081-66-22-47-48. I call them again. It's 081-66-22-47-48. I don't carry different. We gonna get medicine. Come for my people in Edo State. Medicine for man and medicine for hook, rheumatism and arthritis. Medicine for man. Name be a man. Where we say he cannot answer a name as a man. Instead of make you come back for work like this, let you and your wife when I do as man and woman they do like this. You go they give your wife story. Don't be a newspaper reader. Don't be a storyteller. Don't allow your wife to carry your duty to go outside. Then make me come with Muse for a man. Where we say he cannot handle you. A madam where? Once you satisfy your madam, you make her happy. Now your wife then go be the person to congratulate you for job well done. Medicine for hook, rheumatism and arthritis. Medicine for a man or a woman where we say you cannot work at all. If you work small like this, you go look for somewhere to sit down before you continue the journey. All your vein from your waist down to the leg, maybe you get them. You go just be like say they use bag of cement put for your waist. Under your leg, he go they shock you. He go they pepper you. You know go if you know the time where slipper to go just remove for your leg. If you sit down small like this, your leg don't swell up. Instead of you to bend down like this, may you pay back, not let you pray. You woman like this, instead of you to enter inside your room, make you carry broom, make you sweep where your waist not they let you sweep at all. You will be say you cannot work without holding walking stick. The walking stick when you take waka come my place, you go to where I'm having your own a level two mean if you the waka like this, you go just be like say na foam, then day your leg. Now so you go they make quick. Slipper, you go the waka like this, you no go know the time where slipper go remove for your leg. Inside that vein, I go give you Ologbojo baby gugu. Ologbojo mean some people will be say they don't use medicine, several times. Different medicine, and they don't pack for their belly, you know, they work. If I give you this Ologbojo baby gugun, you use and take gari, or you take and take pounded yam. Anywhere where the fame for block, the Ologbojo can't do the thing. By the power of Almighty God, all those things, when they do you, the pain where you they experience, the stroke where don't visit you before, where you not fit talk where, or if you want to talk like this, and so your mouth bend for one side, you not go fit talk where. Once I give you this root and herbs, all those things will be a thing of pass. I may come by myself. I not say any of my pikin come, I may come barakete. Now me sit down. Carry different Ogbonge medicine come on the way from Yoruba land. I occupy stand number 2. Stand number 2, now there you go visit Baba Oyo, aka Stand and Waka. Our GSM number should be in case you want to call me. May you carry baru, may you write and down now. 081-66-22-47-48. I call them again. It's 081-66-22-47-48.
8: Country people, when they hear my voice, I salute you na wewelo. My name na Baba Yoruba. I occupy stand number 1 for the ongoing About Trade Fair where they happen for inside National Museum roundabout Ring Road, Benin City, Edo State. My phone number na 070-26-17-6885. Today, I don't carry good news come. Wetin I want talk about na prostate.
9: My main focus na to attend to prostate-related problems.
8: Prostate, now the gland will be inside the male reproductive system where they produce fluid. Now that fluid, they join body with sperm cells from the testicles and with fluids from other glands to combine to form semen. This prostate gland fit get problem, start the experience enlargement or other issues for inside man body. Nobody sabi the exact thing where they cause prostate enlargement. But the truth be say, aging or some kind hormonal change fit cause am. Bacterial infection or other factors that fit cause prostatitis or waiting we sabi as the inflammation of the prostate. But prostate disease gets some risk factors with the age, race, family history, or lifestyle. It gets some signs where we say if you notice them, now we say your prostate don't get problem. You go to get frequent urge to urinate for night. You go wake up many times to go pee. As you pee, the pee go to pain you. You go to feel some kind of burning sensation. If your urine they get pink or red color, you suppose waka fast. Go see expert for prostate matter. Because why? Delay fit spoil something for you. I occupy stand number 1 for the ongoing About Trade Fair with the Shelley for inside National Museum roundabout. Ring Road, Benin City, Edo State. My phone number na 070-26-17-6885. Once again, 070-26-17-6885.
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5: 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We get ogbonge roots and herbs to take shrink that prostate and set you free from pains and embarrassment. 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I did here with my friend Marcella, will be prostate gland herbal specialist all the way from Congo. In come to help us put full stop to anything will be prostate issues. 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I occupy stand number 1 for inside National Museum, roundabout Ring Road, Benin City, Edo State. 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
3: 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My wife gather day with me, Mama Miracle. When time reach, na go hear her voice. We dey inside the ongoing Herbal Trade Fair, where the apple for inside National Museum, roundabout, Ring Road, Benin City, Edo State. I occupy stand number 10. I repeat, stand number 10. My number na 081-35-57-97-00. You man, when no fit maintain correct strong balance and lasting stamina to satisfy your partner, make you enjoy yourself as a real man, a problem. 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Abi you no even dey get the feelings at all as a man. 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Or you get issue of low sperm count or watery sperm, or your sperm no strong reach to put your woman for family lane. Now many health condition fit cause all this yamayama for body, like diabetes, prostate problem, low libido, bacteria plus including infection, where fit cause pain or burning during urination, serious waist and body pain, rashes or boil on body. You go to feel internal heat, like say them rub pepper for all your body, frequent urination and so on. My brother, no play with your health, oh. 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
0: My good people, people of Edo State, I greet you now. Now maybe the gala man, aka the king of high. I dey participate for Abba Trade Fair, where they shell for inside the National Museum Grand for Ring Road Roundabout, yeah, for Benin City. I dey for stand number 4 for inside the National Museum Grand for yeah for Ring Road Roundabout for Benin City with my telephone number 0706268765. My people, waiting they cause high problem. If sugar too much for body, if it affect your eye, and it no go let you they see well. Why some people na yamayama infection na he affect their eyes? Because it go affect their vein, and na one vein na connect the two eyes together. Once this one don't get problem, waiting be the sign for body, Mr. My brother, Mrs. My sister, be to say far or short distance go be problem. How you go they scratch you? How you go they throw away water? Something go they waka inside your eye. How you go they red? Even papa, some go wake up in the morning, their eye go come together. Now so Apollo they arrest you, and you when you be young guy alias small boy, and you know they see well again. Sometimes go be like say spider web cover your eye. If person near you well, you know go see her clearly, and if the person far from you, you go they see double without eyeglass. You know fit greed, right? I know the difference between 1,000 naira and 500 naira. Sometimes you go be like say smoke they cover your eye. If you dare Edo State and you dare hear my voice now, I congratulate you because your eye problem done handy. Make you come visit me, the Gala Man, aka the King of Eye. I don't land the Gidigba for the ongoing Upper Trade Fair with the shell for inside National Museum for inside Ring Road Roundabout for Benin City. Now, because of you, where they hear me so, make Eye Chief Dr. Abudu Ugbesia Godwin, JP, Board Chairman of Edo State Traditional Medicine Board, join hands together, organize this Upper Trade Fair. 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And once you enter stand number 4, I say stand number 4, you see me, Igala Man, aka the King of Fire, you go begin to praise God and shout, Obaga Tope, he said. 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The place again, now inside National Museum Grand for Ring Road Roundabout for Benin City. Not forget, though, I did for stand number 4, the Igala Man, aka the King of Eye. My telephone number now, 0706268765. And if you come to the Gala Man, aka the King of High, your language must change from I know they see where we are low to now I can see with wipe all herbal cleanser. 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Oba Hatokpe, he said.
7: 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You are welcome to this Earth Enlightenment program. Now, maybe Baba Oyo, aka Stand and Waka. I dey ongoing trace fair when it dey happen for Ring Road, inside Ring Road roundabout. I occupy stand number 2. 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Our GSM number, so in case you want to call me, make you carry by room, make you write and down now. 0816622 4748. I call them again. It's 0816622 4748. I don't carry different Ogonga medicine come for my people in Edo State. Medicine for man and medicine for hook, rheumatism and arthritis. Medicine for man, name be a man will be say he cannot answer a name as a man. Instead of make you come back for work like this, make you and your wife may not do as man and woman they do like this. You go to give your wife story. Don't be a newspaper reader. Don't be a storyteller. Don't allow your wife to carry your duty to go outside. Now make me come with Muse for a man will be say he cannot handle you in madam way. Once you satisfy your madam, you make her happy. Now your wife then go be the person to congratulate you for job well done. Medicine for hook, rheumatism and arthritis. Medicine for a man or a woman where we say you cannot work at all. If you work small like this, you go look for somewhere to sit down before you continue the journey. All your vein from your waist, that be you get the used bag of cement put for your waist. Under your leg, he go they shock you. He go they pepper you. You know go if you know the time where slipper to go just remove for your leg. If you sit down small like this, your leg don't swell up. Instead of you to bend down like this, make you pay back, not let you pray. You woman bar like this. Instead of you to enter inside your room, make you carry broom, make you sweep where your waist not they let you sweep at all. You will be say you cannot walk without holding walking stick. The walking stick, when you take waka come my place, you go to where I'm having your own na level two. A level two mean if you the waka like this, you go just be like say na foam, then day your leg. Now so you go they make quick. Slipper, you go the waka like this, you no go know the time where slipper go remove for your leg. Inside that vein, I go give you Ologbojo, baby, gugu. Ologbojo mean some people will be say they don't use medicine. Several times, different medicine, they don't pack for their belly, you know they work. If I give you this Ologbojo, baby, gugu, you use and take gari, or you take and take pounded yam. Anywhere where the foam for block, the Ologbojo can't do the thing. By the power of Almighty God, all those things, when they do you, the pain where you they experience, the stroke where don't visit you before, where you not fit talk where, or if you want to talk like this, now so your mouth bend for one side, you not go fit talk where. Once I give you this root and herbs, all those things will be eating or pass. Now me come by myself. I not send any of my pikin come. Now me come barakete. Now me sit down. Carry different ogbonge medicine come all the way from Europe.

0: hear my voice, I salute una well, well. My name na Baba Yoruba. I occupy stand number 1 for the ongoing About Trade Fair where they happen for inside National Museum roundabout Ring Road, Benin City, Edo State. My phone number na 070-2617-6885. Today, I don't carry good news come. What I want to talk about na prostate.
1: My main focus na to attend to prostate related problems.
0: Prostate, na the gland will be inside the male reproductive system where they produce fluid. Now that fluid, they join body with sperm cells from the testicles and with fluids from other glands to combine to form semen. This prostate gland fit get problem, start the experience enlargement or other issues for inside man body. Nobody sabi the exact thing where they cause prostate enlargement. But the truth be say, aging or some kind of hormonal change fit cause some. Bacterial infection or other factors that fit cause prostatitis or waiting we sabi as the inflammation of the prostate. But prostate disease gets some risk factors with the age, race, family history, or lifestyle. It gets some signs where we say if you notice them, now we say your prostate don't get problem. You will get frequent urge to urinate for night. You go wake up many times to go pee. As you pee, the pee go pain you. You go feel some kind of burning sensation. If your urine they get pink or red color, you suppose waka fast. Go see expert for prostate matter. Because why? Delay fit spoil something for you. I occupy stand number 1 for the ongoing About Trade Fair with the Shelley for inside National Museum roundabout Ring Road, Benin City, Edo State. My phone number na 070-2617-6885. Once again, 070-2617-6885.
1: My main focus na to attend to prostate related problems.
0: 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For daytime, you go dey feel tired. You no fit get normal erection or even stand gidigba. You no get urge at all. Abi don't turn you to 1 minute man. Now this science go tell you say your prostate gland no dey okay. But I get good news for you. All these things go be things of the past if you visit Baba Yoruba.
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0: I occupy stand number 1 for inside National Museum roundabout Ring Road, Benin City, Edo State. My phone number na 070-2617-6885. Once again, 070-2617-6885. We get ogbonge roots and herbs to take shrink that prostate and set you free from pains and embarrassment. No miss this great opportunity, yo. I did here with my friend Marcella, will be prostate gland herbal specialist all the way from Congo. In come to help us put full stop to anything will be prostate issues. As they come, look out for Baba Yoruba signboard. I occupy stand number 1 for inside National Museum, roundabout Ring Road, Benin City, Edo State. If he not be Baba Yoruba, he no fit be like Baba Yoruba.
2: 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When time reach, na go hear her voice. We dey inside the ongoing Herbal Trade Fair, where the apple for inside National Museum, roundabout, Ring Road, Benin City, Edo State. I occupy stand number 10. I repeat, stand number 10. My number na 081-35-57-97-00. You man, when of you maintain correct strong balance and lasting stamina to satisfy your partner, make you enjoy yourself as a real man, a problem. 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If you try to do small thing, sharp, you don't tire. Abi, you know even they get the feelings at all as a man. 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Or even open your body for where your fellow men dey. Or you get issue of low sperm count or watery sperm. Or your sperm no strong reach to put your woman for family lane. Now many health conditions fit cause all this yamayama for body, like diabetes, prostate problem, low libido, bacteria plus including infection, where fit cause pain or burning during urination, serious waist and body pain, rashes or boil on body. You go to feel internal heat, like say them rub pepper for all your body, frequent urination and so on. My brother, no play with your health, oh. 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My number now, 081-35-57-97-00 081-35-57-97-00. You where you don't go different places.

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4: 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Dialogue meet. Kenneth Oboku, I see what you want. 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

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What's good? What's popping? More music, more variety. And you're checking it out. Another one on Super FM.

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Good evening and welcome to Super FM News at 6. I am Ife Oluwa Mabinuri. First, our top stories. NDLEA arrests South African woman with heroin. APC wins all chairmanship councillorship positions. On the foreign scene, U.S. Senator Lindsey Graham dies at 71. In sports, Senegal dismisses head coach after World Cup. We'll bring you details of these and more after the short break. The National Drug Law Enforcement Agency, NDLEA, has arrested a South African woman at the Nnamdi Azikiwe International Airport, Abuja, over the alleged trafficking of 5.75 kilograms of heroin concealed in her luggage. The agency said a 38-year-old suspect was apprehended during the arrival clearance of passengers on a Qatar Airways flight from Doha after allegedly attempting to evade detection. The NDLEA spokesman, Femi Babafemi, said the suspect, who arrived with a 3-year-old son, initially denied traveling with any checked luggage before officers traced two suitcases.

0: to her through baggage claims tags attached to her passport. Obafemi said the suitcases were searched and found to contain 14 parcels of heroin weighing 5.75 kilograms, after which the suspect reportedly admitted ownership of the bags. The Edo State Independent Electoral Commission, EDSIEC, has declared the All Progressives Congress winner of all 18 chairmanship seats and the 192 councillorship positions in the local government elections conducted across the state. The chairman of the commission, Jonathan Efubuken, said the minor challenges recorded during the polls did not affect the overall outcome of the election. He advised aggrieved parties to seek redress through the appropriate legal channels in line with the provision of the law. He also commended voters for their peaceful participation and praised Edo State Governor Monday Okpebolo for allowing the commission to carry out its responsibilities without interference. The chairman of Oradea Local Government Council, Honorable Gabriel Idiseri, has been re-elected as chairman of the council for a term of 3 years. He polled a total vote of 262,573 to defeat his closest rival to emerge as chairman. The local government election returning officer, Dr. Nosakari Orunwese, declared the result of the poll.
1: That engineer Honorable Idiseri Gabriel of the APC, having complied with the requirements of the law and having scored the majority of the valid vote, is hereby declared the winner of the election and returned.
0: In his post-election speech, Honorable Idiseri dedicated his victory to the people of Oradea constituency.
2: Them. We are going to put in our best to ensure that dividends of democracy that they have always clamored for is experienced and it becomes a reality in Oradea. We have just declared a zero foothold in Oradea. We are looking at the area of education, we are looking at our environment, we are looking at the market, and we are at the same time we are looking at health.

0: Elsewhere, Honourable Saro Abel has been re-elected as Eagle Council Chairman for a second term in office. Honourable Abel polled a total vote of 195,836 to defeat his closest rival. Declaring the result, the returning officer of the local government election, Dr. Kingsley Oriabukia, affirmed Abel as duly elected.
1: I hereby declare Honourable Osaro Osa Eribo of APC having complied with the requirements of the law and having scored the majority of valid votes is hereby declared the winner of the election and returned.
0: Responding, Honourable Abel expressed appreciation to the APC leaders in Eagle and the people of the council for finding him worthy of leading them.
2: I'm happy. Victory is ours. I want to commend the good people of Eagle local government for coming out and march today to vote for me and to vote for APC. I want to promise them that I will continue to do the good work that I've been doing for the good people of Eagle local government. I promise that I will turn Eagle local government around. By the time I've been sworn in, changes will come. It's not going to be business as usual.
0: The 18 elected chairman and 192 councillors are expected to be issued certificates of return on Monday at the Edisiek headquarters in Benin City. Authorities of the Edo State Security Corps, ESSC, have arrested four suspected shop burglars during a routine patrol in the Aduawa area of Benin City. The suspects are alleged to have broken into a fashion home in Giwa Amu GRA and stolen two giant solar batteries. Acting on intelligence, ESSC operatives intercepted the suspect, recovered the stolen batteries, and a Toyota Yaris vehicle allegedly used in the operation. The suspect and the recovered exhibit have been handed over to the Iyekogba Divisional Police Station for further investigation and possible prosecution. Aochi Polytechnic has granted amnesty to students who voluntarily renounced membership of secret cult groups as part of efforts to strengthen campus security and curb cult-related activities. At the Cult Renunciation Program, Director Dr. Salisu Umar described cultism as a major threat to education and reaffirmed the institution's commitment to a safe learning environment. He assured repentant students of protection from harassment and announced the reinstatement of those previously expelled or suspended over cult-related offences. He urged them to embrace a new path and focus on their education.

0: The Adulted Overseer of Deeper Life Bible Church, Pastor Blackson Dudu, has urged Christians to live Christ-centered lives in constant expectation of the second coming of Jesus Christ. He gave the charge at a special regional combined service put together by the Benin East region at the church's campground along the Benin Auchi Road. Speaking on the topic, living expectation of the Lord's coming, the state overseer described the expectation of Christ's return as a central message of the Christian faith and urged believers to remain steadfast in their walk with God. In their separate remarks, a regional campus coordinator, Pastor Austin Omoregie, and a district pastor in the church, Pastor Lucky Ayosu, said there was the need to take the message of Christ to all, regardless of their status.
1: By the grace of God, we have made significant progress for these few years we've been here. Thank God for the dynamic leader God has given us. He wants to make sure everybody in this region gets to know God. It's more of outreaches.
2: The essence is that the gospel is to be spread to the whole world, as Christ has commanded us. And when you penetrate these important people in society, what you are going to have is a society that fears God, is a society that is orderly, is a society that will be heavenly minded.
0: The theme of the combined service is Unforgettable Encounter Through Christ. 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
3: Public service announcements. Construction of bus culvert at kilometer 6.3 Benin Auchi Expressway. This is to inform all road users and the general public of a scheduled construction works along the Benin Auchi Expressway, specifically at kilometer 6.3. The project is scheduled to commence on June 8, 2026 and is expected to be completed by July 18, 2026. Please be advised that there will be a partial closure of the roadway throughout the construction period. Only one lane will be open at any given time as works will be carried out in phases. Consequently, each lane will be closed for approximately half of the total project duration. Motorists traveling from Ramat towards areas beyond pipeline are advised to take an alternative route via Ramat Park to Abo Road and then connect through the flyover interchange to rejoin the Benin Auchi Expressway. We sincerely regret any inconvenience this may cause and appreciate your understanding and cooperation. Road users are kindly urged to drive cautiously, adhere to traffic management instructions, and plan their journeys accordingly.

You are still on to the news at 6 on Super FM 88.1. Now the rest of the news. And the Foreign Senate Republican Senator Lindsey Graham, a longtime ally of U.S. President Donald Trump, has died at the age of 71, following what his office described as a brief and sudden illness. Graham, who was elected to the United States Senate in 2002, was widely regarded as one of Washington's most influential voices on foreign policy and a strong advocate of U.S. military engagement abroad. President Trump paid tribute to the late senator, describing him as a true American patriot who would be greatly missed. The South Carolina lawmaker had recently returned from Kyiv after meeting Ukrainian President Zelensky, and there had been no publicly known health concerns before the trip. In sport, the Senegal Football Federation has dismissed head coach Pep Thiel and his entire technical crew following Senegal's disappointing 2026 FIFA World Cup campaign. The federation said the decision takes immediate effect, citing the national team's failure to meet expectations during the World Cup qualifiers and finals. Despite boasting a squad made up of several Europe-based stars, the Lions of Teranga were unable to replicate the success that saw them reach the quarterfinals of the 2022 FIFA World Cup in Qatar. Thea, who assumed leadership of the senior national team in 2024, leaves the role as the federation begins the search for a new technical director. And that concludes the news. Before we go, a recap of our top stories. We brought you a report that the National Drug Law Enforcement Agency, NDLEA, has arrested a South African woman at the Nnamdi Azikiwe International Airport, Abuja, over the alleged trafficking of 5.75 kilograms of heroin concealed in her luggage. We also reported that the Edo State Independent Electoral Commission has declared the All Progressives Congress winner of all 18 chairmanship seats and the 192 councillorship position in the local government elections conducted across the state. On the Foreign Senate, Republican Senator Lindsey Graham, a longtime ally of U.S. President Donald Trump, has died at the age of 71, following what his office described as a brief and sudden illness. In sports, the Senegal Football Federation has dismissed head coach Pepe Thiel and his entire technical crew following Senegal's disappointing 2026 FIFA World Cup campaign. Super FM News at 6 was edited by Brenda Izu. I am Ifeoluwa Mabinuri. Remember, security is our collective responsibility. Be sure to play your part. Thank you for listening and good evening.

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4: 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Na ya ten are domu sayo. Oba la talk be ise.
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0: afternoon.
1: Good afternoon.
0: Where are you going to? Where are you? Now your place I be they come now. You know they don't say why I see you.
2: Ah, that's true. Ah, baby, how are you?
3: I'm different.
0: Which school do your children attend? They go school. My children, all of them they go school, but babe, they be like picking when they go school. If they talk, people will say, ah, who they teach them? Me don't tire, don't change from one school or the other.
2: You haven't heard of Ascension School?
0: Ascension? Yes, now. Where the place is?
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1: One thing is certain. If you stick to the word, you will come back with a testimony. What God wants to give you in your life is not a healing. What God wants to give you in your life is not a job. What God wants to give you in your life is not money. What God wants to give you is the word of God in your spirit. It'll make you what it talks about. And you are shining, and you are shining by the power of the Holy Ghost. You are shining by the power of the Holy Ghost. You are shining, and nothing can stop you. It is your season. It is your time. Nothing can hinder you. This is your time. This is your hour. Favor is yours.
2: This is the continuation of the message, Five Lessons on Prayer.
1: Hallelujah. Hebrews 10:22. Let us draw near with a true heart in full assurance of faith. Then number two says, having our hearts sprinkled from an evil conscience. How's that going to happen? He's saying it has happened. Having our hearts sprinkled from an evil conscience. What's he referring to? Go to chapter 9, verse 14. How much more? Now, let's read it from verse 13 into 14. You get it better. For if the blood of bulls and of goats and the ashes of an heifer, sprinkling the unclean, sanctified to the purifying of the flesh, how much more shall the blood of Christ, who through the eternal Spirit offered himself without spot to God, purge your conscience from dead works to serve the living God? So the blood of Jesus Christ purges your conscience from dead works to serve the living God. So that's what he meant in chapter 10, verse 22, having our hearts sprinkled from an evil conscience. So it's the blood of Christ, the sprinkling of the blood of Christ that purges your conscience. Hallelujah. It gets your conscience clean, the blood of Jesus Christ. Now, I want you to mark this very, very important thing because of something else I'm going to show you. And look at the third one. And our bodies washed with pure water. What is he talking about? Our bodies washed with pure water. Now, there are several scriptures that could come to your mind, but I want to first just let you understand that it may not be some of those verses that may be coming to your mind. For example, in Ephesians chapter 5, verse 26, what does the Bible say? That he might sanctify and cleanse it with the washing of water by the word. What is it talking about here? It's the church. But the Bible says here, our bodies washed with pure water, not our spirits. The washing of water by the word is not your body. Then again, in Titus chapter 3 and verse 5, it talks about the washing of regeneration. Look at it. Not by works of righteousness which we have done, but according to his mercy he saved us by the washing of regeneration and renewing of the Holy Ghost. The washing of regeneration, that is the washing of the new birth. So that's not your body. This is the washing of the new birth. So what in the world does he mean by our bodies washed with pure water? All right, it's simple. I'm going to show it to you. 1 Corinthians chapter 6 from verse 11 to begin with. And such were some of you. Well, you want to get this better? Read it from verse 9. From verse 9. Know ye not that the unrighteous shall not inherit the kingdom of God? Be not deceived, neither fornicators, nor idolaters, nor adulterers, nor effeminate, nor abusers of themselves with mankind, nor thieves, nor covetous, nor drunkards, nor revilers, nor extortioners shall inherit the kingdom of God. And such were some of you, but ye are washed, Right? He has sanctified, but he has justified in the name of the Lord Jesus and by the Spirit of our God. Oh, so the Spirit is involved in this washing too. But let's see what's more. Let's see what's more. In 1 Corinthians chapter 6 and verse 19, it says, what know ye not that your body is the temple of the Holy Ghost, which is in you, which ye have of God, and ye are not your own? Okay. The word of God comes to your spirit, right? But the Holy Spirit is in contact with your body. When you received the Holy Spirit, he not only worked in your spirit, he took over your body. We just read it. Know ye not that your body is the temple of the Holy Ghost, which is in you, which ye have of God, and ye are not your own? The Holy Ghost took over your body. Your body is the temple of the Holy Spirit. Your body is the temple of the Holy Spirit. All right, see what it says in Ezekiel chapter 36, verse 25. Then will I sprinkle clean water upon you, and it shall be clean. From all your filthiness and from all your idols will I cleanse you. Sprinkle clean water upon you. Then will I sprinkle clean water upon you. There are two sprinklings in the Bible, in the Old Testament. Of course, there's a third one which has to do with the ashes of an heifer, but it is mixed with water. So we'll have to classify them as two. These two sprinklings are the sprinkling with blood and the sprinkling with water. The sprinkling with blood had to do with sin. The sprinkling with water had to do with disease. Did you get it? I'll say it again. The sprinkling with blood had to do with sin. You were cleansed of sin. The sprinkling with water had to do with disease. You were purified from disease. Now, why is this so important? Because of, here's another scripture, so you can capture it. In 1 John chapter 5 and verse number 6. We're going to read from verse 6 to verse 8. This is he that came by water and blood, even Jesus Christ, not by water only, but by water and blood. It is the Spirit that beareth witness, because the Spirit is truth. Jesus, it says, came by water and blood. This is the priest. He came by water and blood. Water is for cleansing the body from disease. Blood is for cleansing the sinner from sin. And Jesus came with water and blood.
0: We trust that you are blessed by the message you just listened to. We invite you to make Jesus the Lord of your life by saying this prayer. Oh Lord God, I believe with all my heart in Jesus Christ, Son of the living God. I believe he died for me and God raised him from the dead. I believe
3: He's alive today. I confess with my mouth that Jesus Christ is the Lord of my life from this day. Through Him and in His name, I have eternal life. I am born again. Thank you, Lord, for saving my soul. I am now a child of God. Hallelujah.
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He has something so great for his children

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0: whatever you want to call me. Hey, but because I carry Argentina, Shakara plenty. Shakara plenty. Shakara plenty. FIFA Argentina right there. Welcome. Yes, it's your World Family One radio station. Super 88.1 FM. Stay right there. And it come. And it come true.
1: Don't forget to smile. Good on you.
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0: All right, super people. Very good evening to you. A very super good evening to you. Yes, I got you. We got you. We got you. Yeah. When I say we, you should know that. But we're gonna do it the right way. So you're gonna chill there and wait for me. And when we come back, yeah, when we come back. So go goes to Argentines. Whether they like it or not, let them cry. I don't care. We'll be right back. Stay right there. Super Juries, we'll be back.

0: All right, you're very welcome. It's your One Family, One Radio Station, Super 88.1 FM. And tonight on the jury, getting caught right now because, yes, tonight's case is about to kick off. And we cannot kick off without our jury yet. So find your way into the courtroom where I chit-chat with this somebody that is here. My name is Adora, anyways.
1: Gifts to Radio Lord, yeah.
0: Yeah, I named Naredi, whatever.
1: What? Gifts to Radio Lord, I said that again.
0: Isn't that gifts to me?
1: What? What is going on right now?
0: Anyways, yeah, we heard somewhere that some certain some certain individuals are crying. You know, first off, they say we are FIFA Argentina, and then they put it down to, you know, we are VAR Argentina. I don't understand.
1: So it's because of Argentina. Yeah. Y'all will soon leave this tournament. I'm very sure. Now, go soon go out. See, people are not carrying that cup.
0: Did they tell you that we kind of kicked them out yesterday? It was 3-1, actually.
1: I saw it this morning.
0: Oh, you saw it? Oh, Switzerland. They're home now.
1: They're home.
0: They went back home.
1: Yes, Argentina will soon go back home. They'll soon sit at home.
0: You said Argentina was going back home.
1: They will go back home. I am sure that they are not getting
0: so this cup. So who will take them back home? Who's taking them back home?
1: I don't know, but I am really rooting for France to carry the cup this year.
0: All these lover girls. They don't know anything about sports.
1: So let me tell you, should we make a bet? Should we place a bet on who will finally carry this cup?
0: Is it me we bet? We're going to want to bet.
1: But I know that Argentina will go home.
0: Let us bet with our man. Oh yeah, you get man.
1: What? I don't even know what. This is not nice.
0: I was gonna say, let's bet with a man, you know. So if Argentina win, I will give you my man.
1: What will I give you?
0: You'll give me your man now, but you know, get out of the talk now. So how do we do it now?
1: I don't know. Like, I need to go and pray more.
0: Okay, let's bet with the trophy.
1: Yeah. Signing out. This is where I draw the curtain. I am out of the show.
0: Let's bet with HOV. You know, we bet with that. If Argentina wins, she's going to tire up for 1 week.
1: Okay.
0: Oh my God.
1: You need to be aware of this so that you know what we put her.
0: You go tell her.
1: Tonight. You let me tell her that.
0: You want to know?
1: You brought the idea, sure you should. At least I know that one is still probably possible.
0: How was Sunday today, right now?
1: It was. Beautiful, so
0: you look good on back, yeah. Guys. What's her name again? Radio something.
1: Gifts the Radio Lord. Gifts the Radio Lord.
0: Why that thing they made me laugh? Addicted to me. Guys, don't mind me. Gifts the Radio Lord is looking all black today.
1: She's looking all black.
0: You know, this is her hairstyle today that made me understand why men they prefer all blacks. You know, the one they call con what?
1: Conrose.
0: Hush.
1: Once you say you want to do conrose, if you say you want to do all back, you need that for 1,800.
0: But if you want to
1: say conrose, they begin to call 15,000 for you.
0: You don't mean it.
1: They begin to call 20,000. That's a conrose. Which conrose? They say this is the conrose. You mean if you carry 20,000 naira, do all back.
0: Our men don't know now. Say this is our normal whole back. When I don't give cornrows, now they don't tell them now. Say
1: they don't give our name now.
0: Say that thing now. Don't they cost 20k? Because I feel the reason why men just like that hairstyle all back is because they don't want to spend.
1: Oh, you will spend though, yeah.
0: For the cornrows, Abby.
1: Yes, you spent.
0: Anyway.
1: Well, because it's cornrows. They give it the name. So the name is the luxury behind it.
0: Jerry family, she's having very one fine, nice hair with her natural hair. Yay. Sometimes they think, say, the excess, oh, when they do save. Because those on those other hair, oh, they attach join our heads. You know, they find you. You see the way Gift is looking today.
1: Oh, I feel so fine.
0: She's fine. I won't lie. I look so good.
1: I just hope that's the same thought that is running through my precious mind today, you know.
0: Then I'll crush. All right, Sibi family, welcome. Good evening to you. Your One Family, One Radio Station. Tonight, our jury, I can imagine how you're set. You're ready. You're
1: yes,
0: in court
1: am.
0: Already.
1: Yeah.
0: So, yes, and your robes are on and everything. Apart from all that, your verdict is what we need most today. So we need you to be on seat. We need you to listen. As our jurors, the jury kicks off now. And tonight's case is the one we titled, The Failed Examination Malpractice. Olodo Uprising.
1: Oh!
0: Olodo Uprising. But I don't take, Sha. I don't take. So the malpractice is what is malpractice in Tinari. But we need our jurors to be on seat and, you know, give us verdicts. Give us your judgment. Find he or she who is more guilty tonight while we sentence them to where? A hypothetical jail successfully tonight. Now, beat down. Let's go down to the conversation today. I'm gonna read the story, but yeah. At the same time, I'm gonna do my initial gaga. So let's just start somewhere.

0: The jury case denied the failed examination malpractice deal. Uncle Abbas, a secondary school teacher, convinced a group of XX3 students and external candidates to register for their YEC and NECO examination through him. For 185,000 naira each, he promised them a special arrangement that would guarantee excellent results. Many of the students paid, believing they had secured their success. But on the examination days, everything fell apart. The promised arrangement never happened. The students were left to write the examination on their own. After the exams, several of them demanded a refund, insisting they paid for a service that was never delivered. Uncle Abbas refused. One of the students, Itua, became furious, feeling deceived and cheated. She confronted Uncle Abbas on the school premises. The argument escalated. In anger, Itua slapped her teacher. Uncle Abbas returned the slap with a punch. He overpowered Itua, threw her on the ground repeatedly, and he kept using his fist on her severally, leaving her with serious injuries. She is currently receiving treatment. The incident has divided opinions. Some believe Itua crossed the line by paying for examination malpractice and physically attacking her teacher. Others insist that Uncle Abbas betrayed his students, collected money under false promises and then abandoned all professionalism by violating, assaulting his students. Alright, time not to day like that. So me, I will come break them down, come crack them down. No, I not say for this our Olo Duo pricing that I've started a very, very long time ago. Not be now it starts. Jacob Lysina, now we call the city thing. So many of us say, hey, we be say we they work for better, you know, organization and all that. Many of us go where we they call special center, go write exam. We be say we no use our head to write. We pay, make the con they give us expo for inside examination or true or false.
1: True.
0: That means give to Duam.
2: No, I didn't. I'm a scholar.
0: Anyways, una no say they just write what egg and neck one. They don't finish them, Abi. So they just finish them. They just write what egg and be na neck one. Come Duam finish. Now the thing na say, when they write this particular one, I know say it no supposed cause kasala, but it cause problem. A particular uncle, his name is Uncle Abbas, in his school, in fact, outside the principal's knowledge, this man was doing a campaign, not be election campaign, my practice campaign. They were hard to tell people, children, say, ah, if you can convince your parents to pay 185,000 naira, I will make sure you have all A's. And these children agreed. Okay, Uncle Abbas, you will help us. Because why? They are Olodo uprising. They need assistance to write their WAEC and their NECO. And of course, Uncle Abbas was providing them that service. Now, the arrangement was, don't worry, just register. Go lesson, no go lesson. Come class, no come class. Don't worry, you will pass. Because that day, expo, answer with japrakata. And if the letters will not do anything, they will sit down and allow you to do your malpractice, because we have done what? We have settled them. People of God, that was where the children started, you know, going to their parents and informing them. And of course, the money was brought together. Every one of them paid 185,000 naira, excluding the outside candidate or external candidate that was not from that particular school. Now, what happened was that when WAEC time come reach, we don't see Uncle Abbas for the special centers where they're supposed to. They get Abby. So now, so the children can't enter. You know, say they're already ready. Say they won't give them expo. They won't give them expo. No, they don't even read that all. So when it got this time to the share expo now, their own ogawe for bring expo for them was nowhere to be found. So therefore, them too, no comfy get expo. They had to write by themselves. In fact, to be sincere, they wrote nothing. Most of them submitted an empty what?
1: Wow, an empty script. Then they write, please help me inside.
2: What do you want me to do for you? What did you write?
0: So that was how these children tried, and then they moved themselves. After we have paid, what, 85,000 naira, they moved like that till Neco, and that was how some of them started looking for Uncle Abbas. Now, this some of them includes Itua. Itua Konse, na ibi the oga patapata of them all. Ina Okonga, ina Desperado, ina Odumodu Black.
2: What is it called? Odumodu Gay.
0: Now you can't go bed, you can't go be with Jai, Uncle Abaso. This matter go cast to people who know hear him before go come hear him. In fact, the school as a whole go hear him. Now so they can start. Give me my money. Uncle Abba said he's not refunding anything. That something happened. They are not caring about what happened. That he cannot refund. My brothers, cut the long story short. Now so it will come reason for his uncle face.
2: Bye.
0: Give me.
2: Can somebody wake me awake?
0: Now so he can was a mo. Now go Uncle, we supposed to be professional. Uncle, we supposed to gather himself. Come, dust the tea. Oh, this, she can't just calm down. You know, the way Mr. Brandt will calm down if you slap him now. So, Brandt is very gentle. But don't slap H.O.B.
2: See you in court.
0: If you slap H.O.B., Joyce will beat you.
2: She will beat you, then she will take it to court. But you save want, you the paper.
0: If you want to slap somebody, this wife him now, go and slap Mr. Brandt. He will not do anything. He's a very gentleman.
2: Ah, wow.
0: He's a very calm man. So you can give him plenty slap when you...
2: M-Star, see, don't worry. I will put together a legal team for you.
0: My dear, cut the long story short. That was how the slap landed on Uncle Abbas's face. And Uncle Abbas said, no, it is not me. That verse was written in the Bible where he said, he slap you here, you give him the other face. No, I cannot be a living example. Now he rushed the girl. He punched it to her poise.
2: Ew.
0: He punch her with no good, though. Before you know, he carry it to one. So he use on the knacky ground. He go, why? He come be saying, I come be saying, wrestling that he do.
2: WWE.
0: He beat that girl with no good. Like this. In fact, when I had to see this baby girl, I pity for him. You beat me, join my 185,000
2: naira. How? Make it make sense.
0: Do you get it? Now, so my people, now this case can't reach our hand now. So now we can't ask you. Even aside where we say some people have already said, some of them believe, say, Itoha can't cross the line. Now you go pay for exam malpractice. Now you can't still physically attack your teacher. Are you okay? How is a student even supposed to attack their teacher? Where is that done? And others are saying, no, Uncle Abaso, he betrayed his students and still, therefore, collected their money under false promises, and he can't abandon them, abandon all professionalism. He can't still violate and assault his students. So what do you want to talk for this matter now? The matter before the jury tonight says, who carries the greater blame? Is it Itua for paying for examination runs, malpractice, and slapping her teacher? Or is it Uncle Abbas for collecting money to facilitate examination malpractice, refusing to refund the money when you did not do the agreement, the arrangement, and brutally assaulting a female student, a man beating a woman? Mark again, is it? I saw it always the end, last.
2: Okay.
0: Anyways, let's open the phone line. Sha, I've got it, Sha. If you know you do malpractice, you know you pay for you. In fact, if you write your wife for special center and they give you expo, it's okay.
2: Just shift.
0: It's okay.
2: Go back. But no.
0: I don't blame you. 0705-512-9881. 0705-572-7881. 0902-672-2592. And our WhatsApp number is that same number. 0902-672-2592. And you can text us, talk to us. True text message. 0707-895-0331. If you wrote my egg, and you know that you're a vigilator or whoever you were supposed that you paid and did not do the thing, come and tell us. We don't use to judge people here. Don't worry. Just tell us.
2: Listen, we don't judge.
0: Exactly. Hello, good evening.
1: Hello, good evening.
0: Very good evening to you.
1: This is Wilfred on the line.
0: Mr. Wilfred, you're welcome.
1: Thank you. Gift, how about this?
2: Hi there, Mr. Wilfred. Good evening. How are you doing? Good Happy evening. Sunday.
1: Thank you. Same to you. Adora.
0: Where are you the religious from, first of all?
1: I'm from Asugida.
0: Okay, yeah.
1: Why you just the use gift to the God this example to be?
2: No, why? Please help me ask her.
0: No, I beg.
1: You Everybody know now, say gifts not get anybody for body.
2: You just expose me to the world. Is it good?
1: Don't worry. Gift, don't worry. We'll make arrangements.
0: Thank you, Freddy. May you live with Freddy and live and gift. Between it to one and Uncle Abbas, who goes to jail tonight and why?
1: That's what we are going to write. But you see, Itua and Okwabas, both of them have attitude that is not good. Number one, Okwabas made a false promise.
0: Mm.
1: Now, the reason he did not meet up, he didn't say.
0: Mm.
1: Okay? But he was the one that gave them the promise that he will make them pass.
0: Exactly.
1: As a teacher, when these children were being tensed up about the exam, the best he would have done was to encourage them to read and give them the possible avenue to see that they sit down and concentrate, that they will pass. But that he has given them the hope that they should hopefully he will help them during the exam hall and in the exam hall during the exam, and that they should pay an amount of money. That was already a contract on his part that he should have not breached. But these children went to their parents and they have paid the money.
0: Okay.
1: They paid the money to him only for him to abscond. That is a 419 act.
0: So who you want saying go jail like this?
1: So right now, you know, say if you teach something, another person can't be found for you. I fear not let you shaft come out.
0: Exactly.
1: Now make those children not go to police station now because they're my practice. But since they've already concord as a jury, I'll be sending Uncle Abbas.
0: Thank you so much.
1: One, for beating a female.
0: Okay.
1: Two, for making promises he could not fulfill.
0: Okay.
1: And three, for collecting money for what he cannot deliver.
0: Thank you. And God bless you.
1: You should go to jail.
0: Our first juror, don't give a verdict. Hello, good evening.
3: Yeah, hello, good evening.
0: Very good evening to you.
3: Good evening, Gift.
2: Okay. Good evening, welcome to the show. What's your name? Are you calling us from?
3: This is Sunday, colleague from Pastor Road. So, but I did not enter the course of jury in time. I said, okay, if the judgment can be repeated.
0: No, we can't do that because of time. But I think you get along maybe when you get to hear a few of the comments, right? Thank you, Mr. Sunday.
3: Okay.
0: Thank you so much. All right, I don't know. Voila. 0705-512-9881. 0705-572-7881. Hello, good evening.
4: Adora.
0: Please help us bring down your radio volume so we go hear you.
4: Okay.
0: Your radio. Reduce the volume.
4: Dora.
0: Uh-huh. Welcome. Good evening, sir.
4: I just purpose of calling you is long I hear your voice. This is a Moringo star.
0: All right.
4: Thank you. Number one, Shaparile, where I tell you.
0: Yes, for you I remember. Yes, thank you so much, sir.
4: That man will go to jail. We will not talk for that. It's the man that collect money.
0: Okay.
4: Now he will go to jail. Adora, good night, to
0: good night, Gal Morigo. Thank you so much.
4: Okay, what did I say? What did be her name?
0: Gift.
4: Okay. Gift, God will bless you.
2: Amen. Thank you, sir.
4: You don't see her. Now that your voice, I want to hear whether it's sharp, rich, or dull.
0: Oh, yeah. Oga Moringo, come and go. Thank you. Hello, good evening. Hello?
5: Hello, good evening.
0: Good evening to you. You're welcome. Your name, or where are you reaching us from?
5: My name is Jesse. I'm calling from MFA.
0: Please, could you speak up so we could hear you?
5: Okay. My name is Jesse. From
0: NNY. You're very welcome. So tell us, who is your verdict on and why?
5: My verdict is on
0: what?
5: Why did she? My verdict is it. Ita should go to jail.
0: The girl, the student should go to jail. Why?
5: Yes. Why should she pay for exam and pass? Why?
0: Mm-hmm. Mm-hmm.
5: The parents paid for school fees and she was taught in school.
0: Mm.
5: Then she went ahead to pay for her exam malpractice.
0: Mm-hmm.
5: Okay, that's all. Then, of all the other students, she was the one that had the airphone to not only to talk to the teacher, but to clear the teacher.
0: Okay.
5: As who governor or who? I bet she should go to jail.
0: Okay.
5: The blow that the teacher gave to herself was.
0: All right. Thank you so much, madam. We appreciate you. Hello, good evening.
6: Good evening.
0: Very welcome to you, sir. Your name and where you're reaching us from?
6: I am Old Soldier, calling from Ewika, Silokoro.
0: Nice to have you in the show. What's your verdict, sir? Who have you found guilty and why?
6: The uncle goes to jail.
0: Why?
6: Because he introduced crime to the students, the innocent children.
0: Mm.
6: What is me? That is the truth.
0: Okay.
6: You understand?
0: Mm-hmm.
6: For him as a learned adult to introduce crime to children, students, he is supposed to languish in jail forever.
0: Okay.
6: That is just the thing, because the students who slapped him is a world more fall. Both noble crime and
0: silence. All right.
6: Thank you very much.
0: Thank you so much, Old Soldier. Hello, good evening.
6: Good evening.
0: Very good evening to you. You're welcome. Your radio is giving a feedback. Please reduce the volume.
6: Okay. All right. No problem.
0: Your radio, sir. Thank you. Your name and where you're calling from?
7: Mr. Godwin from MMW.
0: Mr. Godwin, nice to have you in the show. Who have you found guilty and why?
7: All of them, but I will. For Mr. Abbas, he's the real criminal.
0: Mm. Why?
7: Because you are encouraging malpractices to the student.
0: Mm.
7: And the money he took, 185,000. That money is too big. And the children, too, they were also happy to pay because they were thinking that is the quickest and the smartest way to get the examination, whatever.
0: Mm.
7: At the end of the day, they were all disappointed.
0: Yes.
7: So because of that, the student would have sentenced Mr. Bass or the teacher.
0: Mm.
7: But the condition I will not sentence her is that it was the teacher who propagated, who brought the information to the student.
0: Okay.
7: Because if the information was never spread to the student, the student would have attempted to pay such an amount. And their parents too, is another crime. They are another people that they are fully criminal, for they know that their children, they are not reading, and they were raising 185,000 naira to pay for the malpractice.
0: You see
7: that? Well, at the end of the day, I will sentence
0: Abbas. All right. Thank you. Thank you so much, Mr. Godwin, for that. All right, Jirius, we're going to go on a very short musical break and we'll come back. When we come back, we're going to, of course, have you listen to the statement of Itua and Uncle Abbas. From what we have so far, you can see or you've heard that Jirius tonight have been sentencing Uncle Abbas. Just one vote for Itua. Okay. Anyways, the juries know. God, I think. The jury, they know best.
2: Of course.
0: You get to decide.
2: I'm not going to talk
0: anything. So let's leave this one to the World Cup. I just don't know. I'm in the mood for this World
2: God.
0: Cup. So this one is from Shakira.
2: Go home.
0: Shakira and Burna Boy, Dia Dia. So stay there.
2: Dia, go home, Argentina.
0: enemies everywhere.
2: Argentina, go home soon.
8: Shakira. We are ready.
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0: All right. Let's go, juries. Let's go. Welcome. Let's go, Argentina. Oh, my God.
1: Don't forget to smile. 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
0: And tonight on the jury, we bring you a case of malpractice and, of course, you know, bribery and all the Oloto uprising and everything that has to do with it. But right about now, because we do not have time on our hands, I'm not going to go back to that particular story. I'm just going to read your statement. What Itua said and what Uncle Abbas said, or he said, saying, and yes, you're going to call in and tell us what your take is, what your verdict is. So first off, we're going to start with Itua and Gift has got you covered on that, so stay right there.

0: I know what I did was wrong. I shouldn't have slapped my teacher. I've thought about that moment over and over again. And if I could turn back time, I would have handled it differently. But I also wish people understood what pushed me to that point. I wasn't the only student involved. We were many. Some of us were writing WAEC for the first time, while others had jumped classes because we believed we were ready. Uncle Abbas kept assuring us there was nothing to worry about. He told us that once we paid 185,000 naira, everything was settled. He promised us a special arrangement and kept saying we would come out with excellent results. We trusted him because he was our teacher. We believed he wouldn't mislead us. My mother struggled to raise that money. She borrowed from relatives because she wanted me to have a better future. I watched her sacrifice so much just to pay. Then we got into the examination hall and realized none of what we were promised existed. There was no arrangement, no assistant, nothing. We were left to face the exams on our own. After the exams, I kept asking Uncle Abbas to refund my money. Each time, he gave me one excuse after another. I felt cheated, I felt betrayed. The one person I believed would help secure my future had taken advantage of my desperation. That day, my emotions got the better part of me. I slapped him, and I won't deny it, I was wrong. But what happened afterwards still breaks my heart. He grabbed me, threw me to the ground, and kept hitting me. My head slammed against the floor. Several times, I cried. I begged him to stop, but he didn't. By the time it was over, I couldn't even stand properly. I am still receiving treatment because of the injuries I sustained. I accept responsibility for raising my hand against my teacher. But I cannot accept that what happened to me afterwards was discipline. It was excessive. It was anger. And it has left me with pain I may never forget.
1: All right, and this is what Tunku Abbas has to say. His statement is, I won't deny that the students paid money through me. They wanted what they called a special agreement for their WAEC and NECO examinations, and they willingly brought the money. Nobody was forced. Things didn't go the way any of them expected or any of us expected. Sometimes plans fail because of circumstances beyond your control. I tried to calm them down and ask them to be patient while I sorted things out, but they refused to listen. Then Itua comforted me. She was angry, shouting, demanding her money. I tried explaining the situation, but before I could finish, she slapped me. A student slaps me. A student slaps a teacher. I was shocked. In my years or all my years of teaching, no student had ever done that to me. I felt humiliated and completely lost control of my emotions. I reacted. I rushed her down and fought back. Looking back now, I know I should have walked away. I should have reported the incident instead of taking matters into my own hands. But in that moment, I wasn't thinking like a teacher. I was reacting like someone who had just been publicly insulted. I regretted that she was injured. I regret it deeply. That was never how I imagined the situation would end. But I also cannot pretend that being slapped by a mad student meant nothing. It was painful, embarrassing, and deeply disrespectful. I know I failed to exercise the level of self-control expected of me as a teacher, but is something I now have to live with. But everything that happened that day began with moments that neither of us should ever had allowed to happen. All right, and you've heard from both sides, Itua and Uncle Abbas, and I'm asking you, our jury tonight, to come on and tell us, who do you still found guilty tonight? Are you saying Itua should go to jail still, or are you saying Uncle Abbas should go to jail? And yes, should it ever be accepted that a student should, you know, lay their hands on their teacher? Is it ever advised? 0705-512-9881, 0705-572-7881, 0902-672-2592. Hello.
2: Hello.
1: Good evening to you. You're welcome, sir. Your name and where you reaching us from?
2: Good evening. This is Jeremiah calling from Upper.
1: Mr. Jeremiah, nice to have you in the show. Please, your verdict and why?
2: Is there a prison that has 75 doors and 100 windows?
1: Imaginary jail could make that happen, actually. Yeah.
2: Please, Uncle Abbas should be there.
1: Why?
0: Wow. Why?
2: Okay. Mm. Now, he's their teacher, teaching them.
1: Mm-hmm.
2: And from everything, he introduced the program, quote-unquote,
1: mm-hmm.
2: them.
1: Mm-hmm.
2: You understand?
1: Yes.
2: He introduced it to them that there is such thing like special arrangement.
1: Mm-hmm.
2: Maybe while he was explaining, he said something regarding that, and it caught their attention. They were like, okay, he should have been in the better position to shut it off at any point without them even needing to pay.
1: Okay.
2: Even if they were the one that brought up the idea, him as the teacher should have shut it up.
1: Okay.
2: From that onset.
1: Right.
2: Not even getting to the point of making payment and then one special arrangement. That guy should be locked up in a jail that has 75 doors and 105 windows.
1: All right. Thank you so much. Okay. Thank you. I appreciate you. We've got some text. Let's have it.
0: This person says, hello, Auntie Adora. Itua is a bad girl. It's laziness that made her pay for that expo, so she deserved to go to jail. That shows she's a lazy girl. Skylark from Aurora. Good evening, Adora and Gifts. Okay, for me, now, Nkwa Abbas, they go kiri-kiri because he failed the teaching profession. Why go collect money for waiting, not go do? 3, no malpractice, no payments and glass. 4, beating a young girl, their parents no trial. How country wants it better? Then this person is from Uniben.
1: Okay, let's hold on that one.
0: Okay.
1: Hello, good evening.
3: Hello, good evening, Adora.
1: Very good evening to you. This is Mr. Osaho.
3: You are very correct. Good evening. Gift, how are you doing there?
0: I am fine, sir. Good evening, Mr. Osaho. Welcome to the show.
3: Thank you very much.
1: All right.
3: Adora, this is my take. I think the teacher should go to jail.
1: Why?
3: You see, children think that the world evolves from them. And it is the duty of parents to educate them out of that illusion. You understand? So, a child is coming to do what is wrong. You are the teacher in that place. You are the parent. Why do we parents be absent? So, it is your duty to let that child know. My practice will not prepare you for the future.
1: Okay.
3: You understand? So you are totally failed as a teacher. You are the one that calmed them down. Instead of you to push them towards reading, you understand? Instead of you to push them towards reading and preparing, learning to live a life that you will not be dependent. You understand? Now you are teaching them. And you took the money. When you were collecting the money, you didn't tell them that there will be circumstances that will pop up that will not make you deliver.
1: All right.
3: Then you did not deliver, and you pushed that charge to fighting you. Now, you say you totally lose control, according to the statement you just read. Now, when the child came demanding their money, what happened? You understand? What was your response that prompted? I'm not in any way supporting that child. For nothing. You don't have the right. For whatever ground, you are also guilty trying to use my practice to boycott your reading.
1: All right.
3: But that teacher, it was your duty to train that child way. You understand? You prepare them to go to their parents and collect your money. At the end of it, please, ma'am, I did, please. 85,000 naira. Such a humongous amount was given to you. At the end of the day, you didn't deliver. And you are saying this, you lost control. I don't know what to talk about. You don't know what the children will lose control when you not deliver.
1: All right. Thank you so much. Thank you. Hello, good evening.
4: Hello, good evening.
1: I need your radio too. Please, your radio, please. Thank you so much.
4: Hello, good evening.
1: All right, you're welcome. Your name, or where you reaching us from?
4: Harry Bartolome.
1: You're very welcome. Very welcome. Please go ahead.
4: Yes, I think other callers have already, they've already said it all. The Bible says, "Train up a child the way it should go. When it grows, and not depart from it."
1: Mm.
4: It is the duty, professionally speaking, the duty of the teacher, not just to teach, inculcate intellectual knowledge, morally also, is there to his own teach them better instruction.
1: Mm-hmm.
4: In those days, we're growing up in school. There's a subject they call moral instruction.
1: Mm-hmm.
4: I don't still remember long ago. So the teacher, he owes them that duty to do. I would come and tell children that I will make the exam easy, special arrangement. So he's telling them to bring money. And a teacher, he was not even doing his job. He was not even teaching them. He was just coming to the school to just play for with them and say, exam will come, we know what to do.
1: Okay.
4: That even that teacher is a very bad one, a very bad teacher, honestly speaking.
1: Mm.
4: So he's the beginning man of everything. So that teacher is the one that's going to jail.
1: All right.
4: He has really destroyed those kids.
1: Thank you so
4: and
1: much.
4: And he disappointed them after collecting that kind of money from them.
1: Mm-hmm.
4: And he doesn't have a clear explanation of what happened.
1: Mm-hmm.
4: And that beat is forget that beat and save. Not only really one person.
1: All right. Thank you so much, Mr. Henry Bartlomi. And now we'll go back to our text. Let's see what we have there. Okay. Oh, sorry. We're going to go on our WhatsApp page first. Let's see.
0: Mm-hmm. Examination malpractice is a pernicious cankerworm that has metastasized and eaten dangerously into the very fabric and superstructure of our educational architecture. It is hydra-headed, Leviathan, and an unmitigated Frankenstein monster that has continued to bedevil, bamboozled, and vitiated the intellectual sensibilities and cognitive matrix of our theming and impressionable youth. It constitutes an aberration, a misnomer, a solecism, and an unpardonable contradiction in terms with the pedagogical firmament. It is therefore incumbent and imperative on all stakeholders to rise in unison and exorcise this malignant demon of malpractice from our educational firmament, lest our hard-earned certificates become reduced to mere worthless chiffons and tattered pieces of cloth of paper, I beg your pardon, devoid of any probative value. My name is Mandela, popularly known as Blaze IQ from USA, Upper Sakwaba area. Oh my god.
1: All right, let's get a call. Hello, good evening.
5: Good evening, Adora. This is Papa San from Ego.
1: Papa San, you're welcome. Please go ahead.
5: If I am a student and I just listen to Mandela's text, tell me why I will not pay a teacher to teach me the exam. Because I will not understand what Mandela is saying.
1: Please!
5: I was just laughing here. In fact, that Mandela, I need to know that Mandela. Thank God if it is living in Benin, I must know Mandela.
1: Okay.
5: Please, Mandela, if you want me to know you, please. Send your number to Adora so that I can get the number, please.
1: All right.
5: I need to know
1: all
5: you.
1: All right, all right.
5: Okay. Mm-hmm. You know, this is what I have always been talking about on air.
1: Mm.
5: Each time I talk about the education, especially in Edo State, if you go to other states, this thing is not like this.
1: Okay.
5: How will you tell you have students coming from neighboring states like Ondo to come and write an exam? Wayek and Neko in Edo, when they are doing the same thing there. Because Edo State have been labeled a magic state when it comes to Wayek and Neko. And it's like we are not even ashamed of it.
1: Okay.
5: Yes, if they happen for them, that's what they call Edo.
1: Mm.
5: Edo today is now, if they happen for them. You go to Ekiti. I was talking to my friend who is a lecturer. Today, that was what we discussed about today. You go to Ekiti. You don't see such. You go to the areas like Kano, Kaduna, you go to Adamawa. You don't see those things. But you just come to Edo. The Ministry of Education should wake up because they are spoiling our names. Seriously.
1: Okay, so who is going to jail tonight?
5: Okay. For me, the teacher must go to jail.
1: Must?
5: Yes. It means that, It means that he was not teaching them. And he collected their money. He lured them into evil. It's possible those children were not even interested. He lured them into it. I witnessed one now. The students were even calling the teacher by his name. Mentioned his name and said, "You never bring and come give me. I see they wait for my own. Right? You never write the story.
1: Okay.
5: Goodness. All right. So the teacher should, let me not stress so much.
1: All right.
5: I appreciate this particular topic today. The teacher must go to jail for not doing his work, collecting money, and luring the children into evil.
1: Thank you so much. Do we have a text there, Gift? No. Hello, good evening.
6: Adora, it's a man.
1: Good evening to you. You're welcome. Your name and where you're reaching me from?
6: This is Ayuba from Jan.
1: Ayuba, you're very welcome. Ayuba, let's go straight to the point because we don't have time. Who they go
6: Adora,
1: to?
6: Adora.
1: Hmm?
6: That teacher will go to jail.
1: Why? Why you want to send him go to jail?
6: He's not a teacher, he's a cheater.
1: Thank you. Ayuba, thank you so much. All right, guys, when we come back, we're going to take your WhatsApp messages, we're going to take your text messages, and we're going to get more calls from you. I want to ask a question before we go down to music and then paint some hats. I want to ask you, do you think without the help of our special centers, you know, our miracle centers, what we get to have our examination being, you know, malpractice, we can enjoy it right there. Do you think without this, do you think we can still have our children who comes out from WAEC, you know, and their result is working? Or do you think, no, let's just, God, I beg, for the good of our children, for mercy's sake, we should just turn blind eye to it? I don't know. But let's listen to what Rema is saying. Bad commando. I think he thought I was a bad commando in this case. Let's come back. We'll be right back.

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0: All right, Tiwa Savage did something in this one when he, of course, where she featured Weather Cole and Marvel. So yes, it's energy right there, energy, the same energy that was used to, you know, fight about malpractice. Now you did malpractice. Now you did beat teacher. How are you? Okay, stay right there.
1: Don't forget to smile. Looks good on you.
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0: All right, CP family, we're back. We're here. Good evening again and welcome back to the jury. So, yes, we're going to go back to, of course, asking the juries to tell us what their verdict is, what their conclusion on this case is, because we're about wrapping up. And now talk to me. Who do you think goes to jail today between Etwa and Uncle Abbas? I need to call the phone lines or not? 0705-512-9881, 0705-572-7881, 0902-672-2592. Our WhatsApp number is that same number. And of course, you can just send me a text message to this number, 0707-895-0331. Hello.
3: Hello,
0: are you there?
3: Yeah, I'm back here.
0: I need you to speak up so we can hear you. Good evening. Your name and where you're calling from? Hello? All right, please, let's get the text if you're there.
4: Okay, calling Scenario the second says, Uncle Abbas should go to jail. Why? Because the students were on their own and the whole bothered head teacher came to the students and gave them hope and also collected a huge sum of money and still betrayed them. Nobody would be happy, even if the person is a baby. If another teacher do the same to his own daughter, will he be happy? Please help me ask the foolish teacher. Thanks and God bless you guys. Apostle of Central Park, Ring Road, Benin City.
0: He sentenced who?
4: He sentences Uncle Abbas to jail.
0: Okay. All right. We have a WhatsApp message here. It says, business is business. The man supposed... Man, all right, let's see this one. It's okay. Happy Sunday, adorable and beautiful gift. Okay, in fact, I would have sent all of them to jail tonight, but you said only one person. Therefore, Uncle Abbas will go to jail tonight because he breached the agreement. Ego from Agbomoba. And secondly, Abbas would have encouraged them to read than to collect huge amount of money for exam malpractice. The man is criminal. So another vote on Uncle Abbas again. And we have this one coming from Sunday from Medical Store Road. He says, good evening, Adora and Gift. This is one of the best information I have heard today. He good for them. Person Wayne don't grow rich to write XSCE. Never reached to get sense. Package all of those dullant and numbskulls to jail. Foolish people. I'm so glad to hear this. Okay, plenty laughs. And then when I was studying somewhere here, a very popular known institution, but I don't want to mention the name. I would call a friend whose course is similar to mine. A friend, a female. Oh, her brain is fire, Adora. I will call her to come and enlighten me in the part that wasn't clear to me. It was calculation, not biscuits, not noodles. She was good. Adora and Gift, they don't read now, especially that same female genders. Aha. Aha. So many dull brains. Then we still put expensive reform for their empty head. Aha. About that Jesus. They say we dey put it, not be we. Una dey put it, we've on for empty brains. Hello, good evening.
3: Hello, good evening, Adora.
0: Very good evening to you. Welcome. Your name or where you're reaching us from?
3: My name is Emmanuel. I'm calling you from Kikubiru.
0: You're very welcome.
3: This case involves being an objective case. If I were to handle it as a lawyer, or rather, if my case, I am to bring it before the honor. Number one, we should know that the law will never be used to enforce legality. Just like, number one, sending somebody to go and buy you their hand. But at the end of the day, the person refuses to go, then you can't use police to arrest him and bring him before the law court. that is already known and void, charged out. Just that you, maybe you carry a prostitute down, you go to have to come and service you for days and you refuse to take the and take you to court. The court cannot enforce it because you never used to enforce it legally.
0: So who goes to jail tonight?
3: Yes, why I say the church is objective is because if you are charging the, what do you call it, the lecturer or the teacher on the ground that he defrauded them. Okay, on that case, we're looking at fraud. If you are looking at this, because so many people are being emotional about the case. I give you money, you are supposed to do this one, you are supposed to do that one. For me, if you are supposed to do Nigerian law, that says you are good as dead because you cannot pay somebody to help you to achieve your fraud.
0: So in other words, you are saying nobody's going to jail or somebody's going to jail?
3: Nobody's going to jail. Nobody's going
0: to
3: jail.
0: All right. Thank you so much. This is how we play the jury. It is called an imaginary jail. So therefore, case is not the real court. So you should not expect real cases on the jury. But then again, your point is taken. Thank you so much. Do we have a WhatsApp message there, Gifty?
4: No, we don't. But we have text messages.
0: All right. Let's have our text.
4: Good evening, Adoran. Gift, I think it all should be sentenced, to jail. It was greed that put her in that state. SS3 student, it's not right. Skylark, from me, the teacher should go to jail because the teacher were the one who assured them to pay that sum of money. And so long everything does not go as planned, you should refund the money with immediate effect in order to avoid the anger and violent conduct from the students. Good evening, Patu from USA.
0: All right, and that's it.
4: Hi, Auntie Adora and Give the Radio Lord. It's Jesse. Happy Sunday, Mams. The thing is that our children these days don't want to read. They just want to eat their cake and have it, and that cannot be possible. Then as for the uncle, now fake uncle, a.k.a. 419, fast, me they carry Uncle Abbas for head, through arm for jail. Thank you for your understanding.
0: Okay.
4: Yeah.
0: And that's it.
4: Yes, that's
0: all right. We have a WhatsApp message here. It says, good evening, Adora and Gift. I can proudly say my two children in university did not write in special center. Where is our clapping? Where is our applause? All right. All right. So is this me asking all parents to say, come out and tell us if you're...
4: right. I mean,
0: can you proudly say as a parent that, come on now, my children did not write the exam on a special center or in a special center? I don't know. This mommy or daddy just brought a new kind of bragging right. Anyways, let me go back to it. I can proudly say my two children in university did not write in special center. They were taught very well. There are schools who dish the real thing to students. Though they are few, the emergency of lecture house gave rise to this decay. Many parents prefer lecture houses to schools. That's why you can't find SS2 students in schools. They are in lecture houses where they wear clothes that expose their vitals and are assured by the lecturer or by the lecture owner of such success. Many schools now do same as to keep their students. Ministry of Education is not doing anything about it. I pity the future of our state. Do you know we now bring teachers from other states because we do not have qualified teachers who are willing to teach here anymore? Our governor must do something about this. Close all special centers down. If possible, demolish the centers. The teacher is the case. The teacher in this case is guilty. So Uncle Abbas goes to jail. Again, I ask. From what this particular writer, I think, that's Papa San, has just said or written down. I'm asking, if we close just the way he has suggested, do you think we can still have children who go to WAEC, you know, who come out of WAEC with good results, Gifty?
4: If we close the special centers?
0: Special centers. Do you think?
4: If we still have students that come out with good results?
0: Yes.
4: Yes, I believe so. I mean, before the emergence of these special centers, we had students that were coming out in flying colors, you know, from their WAEC resort, NECO resort, even JAM resort. But the new centers that we're having, the so-called miracle centers in quotes, might have spoiled things. But I believe that somebody that is serious, to be honest. Mm. If you actually read, you should be able to write. Except in some cases, maybe the person involved has maybe anything relating to reading or academics or has problem memorizing or anything. But if that is not the case, if you read, I believe that you should be able to answer your questions. And if the teacher that is marking it is being fair, your results should speak for your efforts.
0: Mm-hmm.
4: Results should speak for your efforts.
0: Mm. And so do you also think that when a parent when that parent who would just, take an amount of money and give their children to say, go and register. Some parents would even go with them to register them.
4: Mm.
0: Do you think they are doing this out of the fact that they are bad parents, or because they just know that my child will not do better on their own, so therefore let me give a helping hand? And is that helping hand actually helping?
4: That helping hand, they think it's helping, but it's not helping. It's shortcuts. In the long run, it will catch up with the child sooner or later.
0: Mm.
4: Because first of all, I want to believe that the parents do not believe in themselves, and they do not believe in the ability of their child for them to want to use shortcuts to, make sure that they get good result or good grades. It is actually very, very wrong. You are saying that you don't believe that your child can, by themselves, on their own, achieve so much or do so well. So you're not helping them, to be honest. You're a bad parent if you do that. You might think that you are smart, or no, you're not. You're a bad parent if you do that, to be honest. Because take, for instance, your child read their books. You know that they did not even use any form of corner or hook or crook or special center. And at the end of the day, when they were marking, they took their supposed score and give it to another person that didn't read. How do you think you would feel? So try to flip it. Try to flip it. Yeah.
0: All right. The other day I was around a particular teacher or instructor who, was marking the script from this recent written NECO. And then I noticed that he kept saying, You are all going to fail.
4: Ew.
0: You are all going to fail. And then I just, had to leave the plate I was washing at that time, the dish I was trying to clean at that time. And then I went to see what he was doing. These booklets were actually empty.
4: My goodness.
0: These booklets were empty. And then the other person close to him was saying, can you not just help them? And he's saying, how can I? How would I even assist now?
4: He didn't even write anything for me to maybe correct your grammar or do something. Your this thing is blank.
0: Hello, good evening.
5: Good evening, Auntie Abdul.
0: Good evening, Mariam. You're welcome.
5: Thank you, Mariam. Good evening, Happy Duke.
4: Hi, Mariam. Good evening. Welcome to the show. It's so nice to hear your voice. It's been ages.
5: Mm-hmm. Okay. Me, that teacher is going to jail direct.
4: Mm-hmm.
5: Yes. Because it's a destiny destroyer. Any teacher that will encourage such, it's not a good person at all.
4: Mm.
5: Akadora, maybe saying a mouth I didn't make.
4: Mm-hmm.
5: When I wanted to write my AJ, something happened. My teacher, one of our previous teachers, he used to come to class when he was a teacher. Anytime he comes to class, he said, I am teaching you this, and if you don't know, come and meet me later outside. Because on that day, you will not see him, not people at your corridor.
4: Mm.
5: You are thinking you are joking. On that day, they come up on children's head.
4: Mm.
5: My dad knows me anywhere. He knows me anywhere. Until he's gone. And we ever have a sweet delay on that day.
4: Mm-hmm.
5: After we finish, he comes out. He says, Mimi, help on how they are going to don't talk to me. You do not come to me. He says, if you think I was joking, but if I said, that's why I came to class always, to teach you. So there's no need of me coming to class to say I want to give you anything.
4: Mm-hmm.
5: It was only one second time I school. If they wanted all of us to say, they said, pay 1,000 for, I don't know if they're, I think I know them on you. It is my ID.
4: Hmm.
5: If you see, if you do it or come to the class, and ask me, yes, you are there. I say, my teacher said she paid 1,000 for her. So, and I did not say, that's how they see. And my dear was like, this guy is a devil. He had no choice but to give me my ID back. Because he know that he will stay there with that thing I said. So when he gave me, he said, when I was done with my ID.
0: Okay.
5: They grabbed me, collected the ID so that I would not be able to use it to check my results.
4: Mm.
5: So that was saying he called me to give him the 1,000. But for us, I say, give him 1,000. I said, my life in that, I will not do it.
0: Oh, right.
5: Not that I'm too brilliant, but the truth is, we should not be encouraging my practice.
0: Okay.
5: Let the student, let them read it so that they will know what they are doing as well.
4: Mm.
5: God bless you.
0: All right. Thank you so much. And you, of course, Miriam has just sent us, should I call him Minister Malpractice?
4: Minister of Malpractice. Oh,
0: Uncle Abbas. Uncle Abbas has been sent us again by Miriam. Hello, good evening.
6: Hello.
0: Hello, good evening. If you're there, kindly speak up so we can hear you.
6: Good evening, Auntie.
0: You're very welcome, ma'am. Your name or where you're calling from?
6: Can you hear me?
0: Yes. Your name or where you're calling from? Welcome.
6: My name is Jennifer.
0: All right, Jennifer, let's hear you. Welcome.
6: I'm sentencing the teacher.
0: You're sentencing the teacher to jail. Why?
6: Yeah, because I paid for something and did not deliver. Now I can go off then. So I'm not to the staff. For something, you don't need to do it. You don't need to do it. So, what I don't pay for in the
0: first
6: place was, you know, you initiating that I did. Okay. And then, three, what did the man later put for the people to give them the money?
0: Okay. All right. All right. Thank you so much. And to round this up, before we get to, you know, finally announce the person who is going to her hypothetical imaginary jail tonight, I want to ask Gift. Gift, who, if you are one of our juries tonight, who will you send us to jail and why?
4: I would have loved to send it to jail, but according to the rules of the jury, you just have to send one person to jail. Mm-hmm. My goodness. I'll just send the teacher.
0: You're sentencing the teacher to jail. Why?
4: Yes. You should know better. Don't. Why will you introduce in my practice to your students? Are you trying to tell me that all your effort, all your teaching was just in vain? You just came to the class to run your mouth.
0: Mm.
4: And what example are you actually setting for the students? If you didn't bring out the alternative of my practice, now the student might still, you know, think of it. Okay, let us carry us, let us do that. Exactly. But it's not going to be coming from you.
0: From
4: and
0: you.
4: If you catch them, you'll be able to have the mouth
0: exactly.
4: to discipline and say that this is wrong. You are going to be punished for this.
0: Exactly.
4: But now you were supposed to lead them. Now you can't
0: let them astray.
4: No. the other lady is very guilty for, you know, for accepting the malpractice and even now even relying on your own strength and
0: yes.
4: everything. But the teacher, I'll just say you are the bigger person there. You are the elderly person there.
0: All right, juries. And now the time has come where we get to tell you who goes to our hypothetical jail tonight. And that is because you, the jury, have found them guilty. And that is all we need tonight. So stay right there. All right, the jury tonight have given, of course, their verdict. They have talked about it. They have analyzed it and they have come to a conclusion that none other than Uncle Abbas is guilty in all
4: ramifications. You beauty.
0: Hell yeah. They have held him guilty. In fact, they are holding him on his neck. It's quite shocking to know Itoa got just very few sentences. And it's, I don't know, the view verdict, I don't know. I kind of feel like if there's no Itoa, if there's no mommy or daddy Itoa, I think special centers would demolish on their own. The business will not improve.
4: Mm.
0: It is because you have customers. That is why you go out there every day. For example, it is because I know I have a listener or I have listeners. That is why I come here every other day. Abby?
4: Yeah, true.
0: So if there's no Itoa, if there's no mama or papa Itoa that is assisting or that is aiding, that is paying, I think the service will no longer be needed and to come to an end. And then if you ask me and say, Adora, what do you think? If you have, if we have to remove special centers from our education, I think, I'm not sure we will have 90% of our children who would still want to go into a heck. Oh, and write the examination. I say 90% because go to special centers. In that season, you're going to see numbers. I mean numbers of children. And it's not once, like we have so many of them.
4: Mm.
0: So many. And yet, we cannot deny the fact that we still very have, you know, very intelligent children.
4: True.
0: But most of us now, our children have, you know, somehow surrender to the fact that I really do not have to stress. Everything has been made easy. Special Center makes it easy. Hmm. It's not as if they are not intelligent. They are saying now that Special Center has made it easy. Why should I even bother to read when I could just be online, do one or two things, and, you know, get dressed that day on my particular examination and then sit
4: with
0: down.
4: Empty heads.
0: Yes, and no. Then, you know, I have me, my answer is there already. And, you know, all the... It is well. Let's do better. Let's do better. I think our children should do better in telling us that education is worth deserving. Because when you go out there to the end, you can be able to tell yourself that it was deserving because you went through it. At the end of the day, it is what it is. This is our country. This is Nigeria. This is our children. This is what we have. Corruption is everywhere. Nabioli government get corruption. That is what I'm going to end it with. So thank you so much, jurors, for this particular jury case tonight. We're going to come back again on Sunday. That's next week, Sunday, with another jury case, as usual. But then again, the show has now come to an end. This particular segment has come to an end right about now. The jury closed. The court is adjourned to next week, Sunday. But yes, Confection Sunday is coming up next. And of course, we have you, your host, ready to take you down the road on Confection Sunday. So yes, my name is Teledora.
4: Give the radio Lord.
0: And we're saying goodnight on the jury, but stay right there for Confession Sunday. Do not miss out. We're paying some bills. After the bills, we'll come back.
7: All aboard!
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7: I don't go on board.

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3: Country people, with the hear my voice, I salute you na wewelo. My name na Baba Yoruba. I occupy stand number one for the ongoing About Trade Fair, where they happen for inside National Museum, roundabout Ring Road, Benin City, Edo State. My phone number na 070-2617-6885. Today, I don't carry good news come. What I won't talk about na prostate.
4: My main focus na to attend to prostate related problems.
3: Prostate na the gland will be inside the male reproductive system where they produce fluid. Now that fluid they join body with sperm cells from the testicles and with fluids from other glands to combine to form semen. This prostate gland fit get problem, start the experience enlargement or other issues for inside man body. Nobody sabi the exact thing where they cause prostate enlargement, but the truth be say aging or some kind of hormonal change fit cause some bacterial infection or other factors that fit cause prostatitis or waiting we sabi as the inflammation of the prostate. But prostate disease gets some risk factors with the age, race, family history, or lifestyle. It gets some signs where we say if you notice them, now we say your prostate don't get problem. You will get frequent urge to urinate for night. You go wake up many times to go pee. 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I occupy stand number one for the ongoing About Trade Fair with the Shelley for inside National Museum roundabout Ring Road, Benin City, Edo State. My phone number na 070-2617-6885. Once again, 070-2617-6885.
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3: 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I occupy stand number one for inside National Museum, roundabout Ring Road, Benin City, Edo State. 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
5: 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We dey inside the ongoing Herbal Trade Fair, where the apple for inside National Museum, roundabout, Ring Road, Benin City, Edo State. 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You man, when no fit maintain correct strong balance and lasting stamina to satisfy your partner, make you enjoy yourself as a real man, a problem. 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
7: 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Now me be Baba Oyo, aka Stand and Waka. 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I call them again. 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I don't carry different Ogonga medicine. Come for my people in Edo State. Medicine for man and medicine for hook, rheumatism and arthritis. Medicine for man. Name be a man where we say he cannot answer a name as a man. Instead of make you come back for work like this, let you and your wife then I do as man and woman they do like this. You go to give your wife story. Don't be a newspaper reader. Don't be a storyteller. Don't allow your wife to carry your duty to go outside. Now make me come with Muse Muse for a man where we say he cannot handle you. A madam where? Once you satisfy your madam, you make her happy. Now your wife then go be the person to congratulate you for job well done. Medicine for hook, rheumatism and arthritis. Medicine for a man or a woman where we say you cannot work at all. If you work small like this, you go look for somewhere to sit down before you continue the journey. All your vein from your waist down to the leg, maybe you get them. You go just be like say they use bag of cement put for your waist. Under your leg, he go they shock you. He go they pepper you. You not go even know the time where slippers go just remove for your leg. If you sit down small like this, your leg don't swell up. Instead of you to bend down like this, may you pray back, not let you pray. You woman like this, instead of you to enter inside your room, may you carry broom, may you sweep where your waist not they let you sweep at all. You will be say you cannot walk without holding walking stick. The walking stick, when you take waka come my place, you go to where I'm having your own na elebu too. Elebu too mean if you the waka like this, you go just be like say na foam, then day your leg. Now so you go they make quick. Slipper, you go the waka like this, no go know the time where slippers go remove for your leg. Inside that vein, I go give you Olobojo baby gogo. Olobojo mean some people will be say they don't use medicine. Several times different medicine, they don't pack for their belly, you know they work. If I give you this Olobojo baby gogo, you use and take gari or you take and take pounded yam. Anywhere where the frame for block, the Olobojo can't do the thing. By the power of Almighty God, all those things when they do you, the pain where you they experience, the stroke where don't visit you before, where you know if you talk where, or if you want to talk like this, and so your mouth bend for one side, you know go fit talk where. Once I give you this root and herbs, all those things will be a thing of past. I may come by myself. I not say any of my PK call. I may come barakete. Now me sit down. Carry different Ogbonge medicine come on the way from Yoruba land.
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7: 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You see us for stand number 7. Now, stand number 7, now we occupy a deal. What you will come to discuss with our people today, now matter of bone and vein and muscle and prostate enlargement. Papa Ibadan, don't go far up to Ghana and above to make proper research, to join them, to broaden our knowledge, to discover this medicine of prostate. Streets. And as you know, say bone and vein, now the supportive system of our body, we say they get vital message that they pass through for inside our body, because this vein and the wire of our body where they carry message around our body system. So anywhere, you know, if you carry message go, that place you can't go get issue. You can't be inactive. You know, you can't feel raise your hand. You know, if you carry your leg, if you want waka, now 2-3 people go hold you. If you waka go waist, you go the feel and from waist down to the leg. You go to notice, say you know, go feel pick anything from the ground. Even sometimes you go to shock, you go to pepper, you know, say you go to draw you from your waist down to your knee, down to your ankle, to even sleep in the morning, now wahala. To stand up for bed, go kitchen, now problem. To bend down, pray, now problem. All these things is no good. Call us on our phone number, Baba Ibadan, for stand number 7 080 36 80 40 71. I repeat, 080 36 80 40 71. That's why we prepare our washing and setting the root. That root, if you take them, it go channel all the veins, it go reactivate all the alkaline and the calcium, it go build them back for your inside your body. This prostate enlargement now be the second medicine where Baba Ibadan don't make research go far from Ghana, come back, don't prepare, come now. Where we say some person they don't get this problem, you're gonna notice and say before daybreak in the night, you don't urinate, read 7 or 8 times. Every time when you go urinate, now so you go spend 30 minutes because you didn't know the flow. Now, so you go to flow, share it, you go to flow small, small. Now, so you go there, even difficult to come outside. Even sometimes, you go to get urge, go to peace all the time. Even if the peace they owe you, if you know quick, come on your sukoto, you come like say, default for inside body, you can't go to affect your waist down to your leg. Even to go normal toilet, you know, go fit good toilet again. You can't spread, go enter inside your erection transmitter, you can't weaken your power as a man. You go weaken your libido, you know, come make you feel the perform the way a normal woman being to perform. You can't make you look your wife, like say, now your sister. Now make baba but don't come now. And good news for our men, we be say they don't go free act well. When they wake up in the morning, a good man, man body stand kakaraka. Your body no answer you the way they call up. Visit us. Action for men don't day for those kind of people. We be say then they're inside that category of problem. And by the power of God, when we give you, you go take away on right bullet. That gallant, you go come back. That button power, you go reactivate. You go enjoy your body. And your wife go tell daddy, thank you for job well done. Would they stand number 7? Now there you go see us. Or you call us on our phone number 08036804071. Our Chamada machine day, we will take detect the stages of your case. Whether na bone, na get issue, whether na vein, na get issue, whether na your prostate, any other one, we will check them before we apply any medication for you. Thank you for your audience. Sickness is not going to be our portion. Bye for now.
9: 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Now, me be the gala man, aka the king of high. I dey participate for Abba Trade Fair, where they shell for inside the National Museum Ground for Ring Road Roundabout, here for Benin City. I dey for stand number 4 for inside the National Museum Ground for here for Ring Road Roundabout for Benin City with my telephone number 070-6268-7665. My people, waiting they cause high problem. If you got too much for body, if it affect your eye, and it no go let you they see well, why? Some people na yamayama infection na he affect their eyes because it go affect their vein, and na one vein na connect the two eyes together. Once this one don't get problem, waiting be the sign for body, Mr. My brother, Mrs. My sister, be to see far or short distance go be problem. How you go they scratch you? How you go they throw away water? Something go they walk out inside your eye? How you go they red? Even pack up some go wake up in the morning, their eye go come together. Now so Apollo they arrest you, and you when you be young guy alias small boy, and you know they see well again. Sometimes go be like say, spider wave cover your eye. If person near you where you no go see her clearly, and if the person far from you, you go to see double double without eyeglass. You know fit greed, right? I know the difference between 1,000 naira and 500 naira. Sometimes you go be like say smoke they cover your eye. If you dare Edo State and you dey hear my voice now, I congratulate you because your eye problem don't end. Make you come visit me, the Gala Man, aka the King of Eye. I don't land the gidigba for the ongoing Upper Trade Fair where they shell for inside National Museum for inside Ring Road Roundabout for Benin City. Now because of you where they hear me so, make I Chief Dr. Abudu Ugbesia Godwin, JP, Board Chairman of Edo State Traditional Medicine Board, join hands together, organize this Herbal Trade Fair. Make yourself enjoy miracle, wonder, and power way there for roots and herbs. And once you enter stand number four, I say stand number four, you see me, Igala Man, aka the King of Fire, you go begin to praise God. I shout, Obaga Tope, hey, he said, after you don't apply our eye medicine, wipe all herbal cleanser. 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The place again now inside National Museum Ground for Ring Road Roundabout for Benin City. Not forget, oh, I pay for stand number four, the Igala Man, aka the King of I. My telephone number now 070-6268-7665. And if you come to the Igala Man, aka the King of I, your language must change from I know they see where we're low to now I can see. 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Oba talk me, hey, he said.
3: Country people, when they hear my voice, I salute una well, well, oh. My name na Baba Yoruba. I occupy stand number one for the ongoing Herbal Trade Fair where they happen for inside National Museum roundabout Ring Road, Benin City, Edo State. My phone number na 070-2617-6885. Today, I don't carry good news come. What I want to talk about na prostate.
10: My main focus na to attend to prostate related problems.
3: Prostate na the gland will be inside the male reproductive system where they produce fluid. Now that fluid they join body with sperm cells from the testicles and with fluids from other glands to combine to form semen. This prostate gland fit get problem, start the experience enlargement or other issues for inside man body. Nobody sabi the exact thing where they cause prostate enlargement, but the truth be say aging or some kind hormonal change fit cause some bacterial infection or other factors that fit cause prostatitis or waiting we sabi as the inflammation of the prostate. But prostate disease gets some risk factors with the age, race, family history, or lifestyle. It gets some signs where we say if you notice them, now be say your prostate don't get problem. You will get frequent urge to urinate for night. 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You go to feel some kind of burning sensation. 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I occupy stand number one for the ongoing Herbal Trade Fair with the Shelle for inside National Museum roundabout. Ring Road, Benin City, Edo State. My phone number na 070-2617-6885. 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
3: 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I occupy stand number one for inside National Museum, roundabout Ring Road, Benin City, Edo State. 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
11: 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We dey inside the ongoing Harbor Trade Fair, where the apple for inside National Museum, roundabout, Ring Road, Benin City, Edo State. 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I repeat, stand number 10. My number now, 081-35-57-97-00. You man, when of you maintain correct strong balance and lasting stamina to satisfy your partner, make you enjoy yourself as a real man, a problem. 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
9: 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I dey participate for Harbor Trade Fair, where they shall for inside the National Museum Grand for Ring Road Roundabout, here for Benin City. 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With my telephone number 070-6268-7665. My people, waiting they cause high problem. If sugar too much for body, if it affect your eye, and it no go let you they see well. Why some people na yamayama infection na he affect their eyes? Because it go affect their vein, and na one vein na connect the two eyes together. Once this one don't get problem, wetin be the sign for body? Mr. My brother, Mrs. My sister, be to say far or short distance go be problem. How you go they scratch you? How you go they throw away water? Something go they walk out inside your eye? How you go they red? Even papa, some go wake up in the morning, their eye go come together. Now so Apollo they arrest you, and you want you be young guy alias small boy, and you know they see well again. Sometimes go be like say spider wave cover your eye. If person near you where you no go see her clearly, and if the person far from you, you go to see double without eyeglass. You no fit read right or know the difference between 1,000 naira and 500 naira. Sometimes you go be like say smoke they cover your eye. If you dare Edo State and you dey hear my voice now, I congratulate you because your eye problem don't handy. Make you come visit me, the Gala Man, aka the King of Eye. I don't land the gidigba for the ongoing Harbor Trade Fair where they shell for inside National Museum, for inside Ring Road Roundabout, for Benin City. Now, because of you, where they hear me so, make I Chief Dr. Abudu Ugbesia Godwin, JP, Board Chairman of Edo State Traditional Medicine Board, join hands together, organize this Abba Trade Fair. Make yourself enjoy miracle, wonder, and power way there for roots and herbs. And once you enter stand number four, I say stand number four, you see me, Igala Man, aka the King of Fire, you go begin the praise God. I shout, Obaga Tope, he said, after you don't apply our eye medicine, wipe all herbal cleanser. 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The place again now inside National Museum Ground for Ring Road Roundabout for Benin City. Not forget though, I did for stand number four, the Igala Man, aka the King of I. My telephone number now 070-6268-7665. And if you come to the Igala Man, aka the King of I, your language must change from I know they see where we're low to now I can see with wipe all herbal cleanser. Come receive your light, come power your sight. Obara talk me, hey, he said.
12: Country people, will they hear my voice? I salute you na wewelo. My name na Baba Yoruba. I occupy stand number one for the ongoing Abba Trade Fair, where they happen for inside National Museum, roundabout Ring Road, Benin City, Edo State. My phone number na 070-2617-6885. Today, I don't carry good news come. What I want to talk about na prostate.
13: My main focus na to attend to prostate-related problems.
12: Prostate, na the gland will be inside the male reproductive system where they produce fluid. Now that fluid, they join body with sperm cells from the testicles and with fluids from other glands to combine to form semen. This prostate gland fit get problem, start the experience enlargement or other issues for inside man body. Nobody sabi the exact thing where they cause prostate enlargement. But the truth be say, aging or some kind of hormonal change fit cause am. Bacterial infection or other factors that fit cause prostatitis or waiting we sabi as the inflammation of the prostate. But prostate disease gets some risk factors with the age, race, family history, or lifestyle. It gets some signs where we say if you notice them, now we say your prostate don't get problem. You will get frequent urge to urinate for night. You go wake up many times to go pee. As you pee, the pee go pain you. You go feel some kind burning sensation. If your urine they get pink or red color, you suppose waka fast. Go see expert for prostate matter. Because why? Delay fit spoil something for you. I occupy stand number one for the ongoing Abba Trade Fair with the Shelley for inside National Museum roundabout Ring Road, Benin City, Edo State. My phone number na 070-2617-6885. Once again, 070-2617-6885.
13: My main focus na to attend to prostate related problems.
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12: I occupy stand number one for inside National Museum, roundabout Ring Road, Benin City, Edo State. 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Once again, 070-2617-6885. We get ogbonge roots and herbs to take shrink that prostate and set you free from pains and embarrassment. No miss this great opportunity, you. I did here with my friend Marcella, will be prostate gland herbal specialist all the way from Congo. In come to help us put full stop to anything with the prostate issues. As they come, look out for Baba Yoruba signboard. I occupy stand number one for inside National Museum, roundabout Ring Road, Benin City, Edo State. If you not be Baba Yoruba, it no fit be like Baba Yoruba.
14: 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We dey inside the ongoing Harbor Trade Fair, where the apple for inside National Museum, roundabout, Ring Road, Benin City, Edo State. I occupy stand number 10. I repeat, stand number 10. 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

0: I mean, is it not lovely that we get to converse, we get to talk, I get to hear you, you get to hear me? 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
0: The time says 10:28 exactly on my DOT. My name is Gifts the Radio Lord. This is your one family, one radio, Super 88.1 FM. Today is Sunday, the 12th of June, 2026. The year is gradually coming to an end. The year is gradually running out. We are officially in the second half of the year, and we've had different episodes of different life experiences, different life occurrences, different everything and anything, you name it. If you're new here, if you're just joining me, this is Confection Sunday. You might be wondering, what exactly is Confection Sunday? What exactly do we do here? What is this show about? What is she even saying? What is she even talking about on air? I've been listening to, you know, different slow emotional songs, and I'm just hearing this lady's voice telling me that her name is Gives the Radio Lord, telling me that this is Super FM. But what exactly is going on? Well, you are onto the right place. You did not miss your step. Welcome. This is Confection Sunday, like I said earlier. Confection Sunday is that space, is that platform where you get to share every and anything that is, you know, weighing you down, life, anything generally, although criminal activities are not, you know, tolerated here. We cannot, you know, air it here. So anything revolving around criminal activities and the likes, it is a no-no. But anything aside that, come on, feel free. The mic is open, the phone lines are open. I would really love to hear what you have to say. I really love to hear what exactly it is that you want to speak about. Because the thing is, I read somewhere that we were not meant to do life alone. We're not meant to live life alone. Man is a social animal. Man is a social being. We were meant to seek help from the very next person. We're meant to connect, to build, to have somebody have our back. We're not meant to just, you know, do everything head on like Superman or superhero. The funniest thing is that even the Superman, the superheroes, they have a team working in a secret lab somewhere that has their back. They have the tech guy, they have the person that is, you know, mathematically inclined, the one working with the FBI, with the authorities. They have a team. Superheroes do not just, you know, take out the villains alone. They have people at the back, you know, helping, watching. That is what Confection Sunday is for. That is what Confection Sunday does. You relax and you begin to unburden because you have people that have your back. And if you're new here, if you're just tuning in for the very first time, again, I bid you welcome. And one thing we do here is that in as much as you call in, you send a text, you tell us what it is that is wrong with you or what you need clarity or what you need help on, I trust my super family to always show off and show forth. That is one thing that they always do. They don't even leave you stranded. You get calls, you get text messages, WhatsApp messages from different perspectives. So to truly tell you and to truly show you that you are not doing this alone. So today, for now, there's no specific story that we're reading out to say that, okay, this person reached out and this is what is happening to this person and what do you want me to do? What do you want me to say? That is what this particular first segment is for. And then when we come back from the musical break, we're going to be taking a story, okay? So Now, I'll be opening the phone lines for you to call in and call me to share. Sharing, they say, is caring. Sharing, they say, is loving. We care here, we share here, and we love on here. So 0705-512-9881 or 0705-572-7881 or 0902-672-2592. So you can call me on any of these lines. You can WhatsApp me. The WhatsApp number is 0902-672-2592. Yeah, I know I've called out the phone lines and you might be wondering how will I even open my mouth and say this thing. See, if you don't say, no one will know. You don't want to die in silence, do you? Hello, good evening. Hello, can you hear me? Oh my God, please, we don't want to start the show with, issues with the phone lines or with the connection. So please, if you are the one that just called me, the line dropped, I picked, but the line dropped. So I would love for you to call me again. I would love for you to call me again to tell me, let us know what is actually happening. Okay, I have pending while we're waiting for a call. I have WhatsApp messages. It says, hi, Gift. I hope you're well. Yes, I am well. My name is Isaac. Hi, Isaac. And I'm writing you from Airport Road, Benin City. I'm sorry to come to you like this, but I don't know where else to turn. Life has been very tough. I lost my dad when I was just 5 years old, and since then, my family has struggled every single day. I work as a dry cleaner now, but some days there's no work at all. I sit with my phone with data and battery, just praying for an opportunity to earn something online, anything honest. I'm good with online stuff. I just need someone to show me the way. The laundry shop is in my eye. I work for my boss. He's kind and treats me well, and I'm grateful for the job. I came all the way from Kaduna to Edo to work. I left my grandma in Kaduna. She and her late son took care of me and paid my secondary school bills. I used to send her money, but now I can't even sort my personal bills. Salary is spending because work isn't functioning. I don't want to leave here without achieving anything. That's why I'm still here with my boss. I keep having faith on God because I know one day I'll make it here. God brought me here for a reason, and I know it will not leave me empty. He connected me to this Super FM for a reason. I feel it that I will get solution here. Me sending only you, Adora, this message just for a reason. I saw other people, but I only sent to you. It also hurts not being able to help my family nor myself. I have been searching for someone who will truly guide me, not just give empty promises, gifts. I was told you have the heart to help people and the connection to make things happen. I also told you might know someone who could guide me. Please, if you can connect me to them or teach me how to catch fish for myself, I promise I'll work hard. I am honest. I am an honest and sincere guy. I beg your pardon. I don't want to hand out. I want to work. Please don't ignore, because I tried reaching him yesterday, but unfortunately, time went out of hand. Thank you for it. Okay, Isaac from Airport Road, Benin City. Okay. Message received, Isaac from Airport Road, Benin City. Thank you for tuning in, and welcome to the show. So, super listeners, you heard from Isaac. I'll just give a summary of what he wrote. His name is Isaac from Airport Road. He said life has been tough. He lost his dad when he was 5 years old. He came from Kaduna to Edo State to work. He currently works at a laundry shop, a dry cleaning shop for his boss. And his boss is kind, nice, treats him well, but business has not been moving. So because business has not been moving, salary is spending. And aside that, he really wants something for himself. He really wants it to be like he achieved something, that he's not just wasting his time. So he said he needs something. I'm trying to scroll through the message where he said something about online work. Okay. If you're listening to me, Isaac, I really love you to send. He said something about online work. What exactly can you do online? Yes, of course. I know you said it is something legal, of course. But what is that? Is he a skill? Is he an online skill? What exactly do you do online? What exactly do you do, to be specific, so we'd know the direction that we're tilting towards? So, okay, we have a story for tonight, but you can also call in to share your own personal stories alongside the story we have for tonight. You can share your story, share advice for Isaac from Airport Road, 0705-512-9881 or 0705-572-7881. 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

0: Hello, good evening.
1: Hello.
0: Good evening. Welcome to the show. What's your name and where are you calling me from? Hello? Can you hear me? Please, phone lines, be on my side tonight. I beg of you. I beg of you, please, be on my side. If you are the one that just called, please call me back. I only heard a low from your end, and I was trying to ask you your name and where you were calling me from, but I didn't hear anything anymore, so I had to let the call go. So please, call me back. Let us converse. Let us talk. Let us help Isaac from Airport Road. Let us, you know, point him forward. Let us point him forward. Okay, Isaac, I don't know if you're listening to me. Yes, you're listening to me. Okay, Isaac sent another message. He said, the kind of job I want to learn is digital marketing, especially social media management, how to help businesses get customers online through Facebook, Instagram, and WhatsApp. I have a phone and I am active online, so I can learn fast. I am willing to start as an intern or assistant for free if someone will teach me properly. I just need the guideline and opportunity. Thank you. Okay. Well, Isaac, I am really sorry that this is actually happening to you right now. I am very sure it is a very tough and uncomfortable situation for you that you cannot, you know, really cater for yourself and then extend the hand of help to your family and to people you have at home. It can be really disheartening, especially when they need it and you know that you simply just cannot provide because you don't even have for your own self. For the job you have at the laundry shop, the thing is, it happens. Sometimes businesses can be really slow. You know, there are seasonal businesses that, okay, it is when it is this season. When the business is in season, you will see so much patronage. You understand? Let's say the way egg is usually scarce during festive periods, let's say Christmas, you tend to kill a lot of chicken and everything, and then eggs are scarce, and even the one you see is very, very, very expensive. You understand? And you either buy it because you have the means to, or you simply cannot buy it, so you let it go. In that instance, it happens. Let's say you sew clothes during festive period, you will see that you have lots of customers. Christmas, you know, the Muslim celebration, the Salah period, Easter, you tend to get more patronage, maybe during weddings. But if nothing is really happening, you might not get customers as you would have desired. So for the laundry work, the laundry shop, it's totally understandable. I get it. And for the boss not being able to pay you, salary being pending, it could be that the boss really does not have maybe another place or another source to get your money from. And then you can actually discuss with your boss concerning the salary. If he is not able to, if he or she is not able to pay you at once, you understand? Pay you the full amount at once. If it can be broken down into two or three parts so that you can get your money, because I want to think that it is better to get the money in bits than, you know, waiting till it lands, the full amount is complete. You might not get your money then. Take for instance now your salary. For instance, so your salary is 50,000, okay? And because of business is slow, the man has not, why did I say this anymore? Because of business is slow, your boss has not been able to gather the money to give you at once. You can suggest if he pays you 20,000. I know that, yes, you have bills and everything, but I want to believe it is better than waiting till forever before the money is gathered and given to you. Because if you wait till forever before the money is gathered and given to you, when you finally get the full 50,000, it might not, see, you might use majority of the money, one and a half of the money, to settle debts that you've incurred when the money was not, you know, available. So you are left with little or nothing. It's as if you borrow money from people hand, and they, as money just enter, just give them back, nothing to your name. So if your boss can speak to your boss to, you know, break down the money for you to, so that you'll be able to get paid maybe in a week or two, I want to believe that would be better. Hello, good evening.
1: Hello, good evening.
0: Good evening, sir. What's your name and where are you calling me from? Welcome to the show.
1: Yeah, you are too welcome. My name is Shegun.
0: All right, Shegun. Where are you calling me from, please?
1: I'm calling from Ondo State.
0: Oh, my goodness. From Ondo State. Welcome, sir. It's so nice to...
1: I just want to contribute for my own.
0: Okay, sir. We're listening.
1: I'm a single man.
0: Okay.
1: I'm not married.
0: Okay.
1: But I cannot talk to a lady. Whenever I open my mouth to talk to them, it's a problem for me. I don't know.
0: I see.
1: Hello?
0: I'm listening to you, sir. You can continue.
1: I don't know how to talk to them. And if I open my mouth to talk to them, it's a problem for me. I don't know.
0: Okay. So, I want to ask you a question. Do you have a particular lady in mind that you like?
1: No.
0: You don't, but...
1: And that's why I said that when I open my mouth,
0: So it's safe to say that you're shy?
1: Yeah?
0: I said, so it's safe to say that you are shy?
1: No.
0: Hello? No, I can't hear you anymore. The line is breaking, sir. I asked if you're a shy person.
1: No, I'm not really shy.
0: Okay, so what exactly, I want to understand, what exactly is the problem?
1: I just need a girl. To stay with me, I'm a farmer.
0: Okay.
1: I just need a girl because I don't know how to open my mouth to talk to them. When I want to open, it's a problem for me.
0: Okay, sir. I want to understand why it is a problem, sir. Is it that, number one, you are shy, or you don't know what to say to the lady at all to approach her?
1: I don't know how to.
0: You don't know how to approach her.
1: Yeah.
0: Okay, thank you very much, sir. All right, no problem. Just keep listening to the show. I'll address what you just spoke about.
1: I want to open my mouth to talk to them.
0: Sir, you said?
1: I say when I want to open my mouth to talk to them, it's a problem for me.
0: Okay, no problem. All right, no problem. Just keep listening. I'll address what you spoke about. Wow, amazing. Okay, I'll try to finish up from Isaac so that I can move to Mr. Shegun. And I have another text here from Lillian. So I would, you know, answer everybody. Please keep sending your messages. Keep sending the text, keep calling me. I mean, we're here for each other. That is why I am here in the studio. Hello, good evening.
2: Hello, good evening.
0: Good evening, sir. What's your name and where are you calling me from?
2: I'm Harry Bartolome.
0: Oh, Mr. Harry Bartolome, so nice to have you on the show.
2: Yeah, I just want to respond to something that somebody said just now.
0: Okay.
2: Yeah, the last caller.
0: Yes.
2: I don't know. What he's saying is not clear. I don't know if he's listening.
0: Yes. I was asking
2: him. For him to open his mouth and talk, it's a problem.
0: Mm.
2: So that is a particular area is what I don't understand.
0: Mm.
2: I know you were trying to make it clear so that he can put more light.
0: Yes.
2: I don't really understand what you are trying to say.
0: Yes.
2: For him to open his mouth, it's a problem. Problem that maybe he don't know how to talk, or he cannot open his mouth and say something.
0: Yeah.
2: Or when he open his mouth, maybe they will insult him, or he open his mouth, maybe. So he needs to be specific, what he called problem. And so that whoever want to contribute or want to say something should know exactly what to say. And that is what I just really want him to clarify most about.
0: Okay.
2: So that's just why I called. So if we want to say one or two things, if somebody that has the advice to give, counsel or help, so that person will know exactly what he's going to be saying.
0: Okay, sir. Sir, before you go, sir, you want to say something? Hello? Oh, I wanted to ask if you have any advice for Isaac, but okay. No problem. Hello, good evening.
3: Hello, good evening.
0: Good evening, sir. Welcome to the show. What's your name and where are you calling me from?
3: Wilfred from Mogita.
0: Oh, Mr. Wilfred from Mogita, welcome to the show.
3: Thank you. What the guy was trying to say is that he doesn't have the boldness to approach. So even if he sees somebody he loves and he wants to approach, the confidence leaves him. So as a result of that, he may not know what to say. He may start blabbling. So that is what he's saying. And it's common with many people who don't know how to associate. Getting it now. Okay, so what you need to do is to build self-confidence. It may be, I believe he's looking down on himself. Doesn't have the confidence as if he feels that maybe the person he's seeing is higher and he does not know what it takes to take a no for an answer. And so what if she says no? These are the things that is killing his confidence. So when you approach somebody, it's either a yes or a no. So these are one of the two answers you are going to get, and you should understand that she's a woman and she has to be approached. And she needs a man in her life too. Probably she's just even waiting for you to do the approach. So first, be good, look good, one. Smell nice, two. Those are the kind of things that can boost your confidence. Go ahead and do what? Talk to her. You don't have any specific word you want to say. All you just need is you like her. You want to put it in a fine place or whatever. Learning, but be sure that you are hitting the nail at the head. So build up confidence and approach. There's no problem with that. For the person that is talking about the laundry aspect,
0: yes, Isaac,
3: he should continue, because persistence will help continuity. This period now, many people want to watch for themselves because the money is not readily there. Okay. So when you don't have the money to even take your complete meal for the day, you will not be talking about going to the laundry. So, but when you continue and they have no new pattern, you see, people will continue to come. If there's any way anyone can give him the help he desires from the online, I think it will help him to boost. But he should also understand that one channel of e-com cannot actually help right now. So he should diversify, try and see what he can do with other things that can pay him per time or per month or per week. I think it will help him a lot.
0: Thank you so much, sir. Isaac, I believe you're listening and you're taking note and picking out everything that has been said concerning, you know, the issue at hand. As I was saying earlier about the salary, you can pitch that idea to him and see what he has to say so that you will have, you know, money rather than waiting till whenever the money is complete before you get it. And then according to what the last caller said, I really agree with that. You really cannot put your all on one stream or one source of income, especially when the inflow of money is not really guaranteed. It is determined by the sales that you have, by the patronage, the level of patronage that you have. You really cannot do that. Because, okay, imagine if you've even collected your money, you've collected your salary, and then maybe it has been exhausted before the next one, and how will you go about it? How do you want to go about it? So concerning the skills that you want to learn, and for anybody listening to me, if you've called or texted concerning anything, if I am not answering your questions properly, I would really love for you to, you know, reach out to me again too, so that we can be clear, so you understand what I am saying or the advice I'm trying to give. So if you feel like I did not really get what you're trying to say, or can you expand shape more? Can I get more? Okay, just reach out to me and tell me, okay, please, just draw my attention to that. Thank you very much. The purpose of this is so that you walk away with an answer, okay? At least you walk away with something, even though you don't walk away with all of the answers. You walk away with something that you can start from. You walk away with a seed that you can, you know, grow. Do you get me? Yeah. So, going back to Isaac, for the skill you said you want to learn, according to what you wrote here, I don't think you have any prior knowledge of the skill, of the digital marketing skill, you know, social media management. I would say that you should look for how to learn. Since you said you are active online, there are free classes and there are advanced classes that you have to pay for. So for the free class, you can start from there and, you know, begin to experiment. You do not just learn and keep the knowledge. You learn and you experiment. That is what wisdom is. Knowledge is information. Knowledge is facts. But wisdom is the application of the knowledge that you have or the knowledge that you've been able to gather over time. So it will be wise for you to learn, for you to get knowledge and then apply the knowledge so that you can use it to make money, so that you can monetize it. Because truthfully, the reason why you want to learn digital marketing and social media management is simply because you want to make money from it, okay? So there are different places online for you to check. Facebook, WhatsApp, Instagram, Twitter, all of these platforms. You can even post it. Okay, this is what I want to learn. Does anybody know anything about this thing? How I can learn it? Maybe a free class or a paid class. Maybe something that you can afford. And the internet has made everywhere a global village now. So in no time, you get your answers and you begin to get directions. I even believe that if you post it on your WhatsApp status right now that I want to learn digital marketing, does anybody has the connect or the plug where I can learn it? Either for free or even paid for, you will get response. For now, I would say that you should hold on to your laundry job. You understand? Because you know that even though the salary is not that, I don't want to use the word stable, even though the salary is shaky due to patronage, but at least you know that no matter how, your salary will still enter. Your salary will still come. Then why keeping that one? You can look for other source of income, because now you want to learn a skill. And the thing is that you have to learn a skill first, learn this skill well before you can start making money from it. So during the time that you're learning these skills, take for instance, you're learning these skills for 3 months or 6 months, you need something to sustain you. You need something to keep you. Do you understand me? What will keep you can come from this laundry work you're doing. But now there's a comma to the laundry work. So you have to also find something. If it's something that you can sell, if it's a service that you can render, so that at least you have a certain level of stability, even though it is not full. At least if you have 50% stability over 100, I mean, that is half. Isaac, if you have any more questions, just, you know, you can drop it in my WhatsApp DM, the number that I called out for you. You can drop your message and everything. So I really hope that I've been able to answer your question and I've been able to shine light in this particular area that you need help with. So speak to your boss about the payments so that you will not be the only one bearing the brunt of it, and search online for where you can learn digital skills. There are celebrities online that even post these things. Even people that teach, learn it. Put into practice what you've learned. Put your all into it. And then in no time, I believe in you. Let me even say that first. And in no time, it will bring forth fruit. Do you get me? I really love the fact that you really want something to do for yourself and you're striving and looking for how to make that possible. So please, the world is your oyster, okay? Your life is in your hands, and I believe, I know that you'll be able to make the most out of it. So make your research. You can even make your research about social media management. How long should I take to learn it? Who can I learn from? the internet has made a lot of things easy, so you can just simply search on the internet for all of these things. So like I said, speak to your boss about it, ask around for where and how to learn the digital marketing, and look for how to start implementing it. And then before you know it, you'll be earning so much from it, so that I'll even come and collect my 10% safe. Hello, good evening.
4: Hello.
0: Good evening. Welcome to the show. What's your name and where are you calling me from?
4: I'm Chooks. Calling from Sublevel.
0: Chooks, okay.
4: I have someone looking for where he can make money online. There's one I have, affiliate marketing.
0: What did you call it?
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0: Okay, affiliate.

talking on what is wrong with you, what is going on with you. I understand it. It's really not easy opening up and saying and speaking up. You know, we always tend to want to keep everything and try to talk it out and solve it by ourselves. But no, if you talk it out by yourself, why is it that you've not gotten the help that you need? Why is it that you're still at that place? Why is it that you are still thinking about it and still keeping you up at night? Is that not an indication that you should actually speak up so that you can get help? So, Chooks 0902-672-2592. That is Super FM WhatsApp line. 0902-672-2592. Thank you so much. Okay, for the man that said that he didn't say he was shy. He said he does not know how to, you know, talk to ladies, how to approach, you know, ladies. Okay. If it's from a place of shyness, I would say that you have to be bold. You know these things where they say that the worst he or she can say is no. In some instance, the worst he or she can say is no. But the thing is, you would know now where you stand. You would know that, okay, this is where I stand with this person. Now, before we even get to this is where I stand with this person, according to one of our callers, it could be a thing of confidence. It could be a thing of maybe appearance, or it is just maybe in your head. So to the man, to Mr. Shegun that called, I would say that if you're not confident in yourself, then you have to build your confidence. If you feel like you're not dressed well, you're not speaking well, then I believe that you should work on those things, so that if you have confidence in yourself first, you'll be able to approach anybody and speak to them. You'll be able to talk to them. And the thing is, when you want to talk to ladies, do not put a lot of pressure on yourself. Meet them from a friendly point of view. Sometimes you don't even have to come on too strong. You can talk about simple things. There's somebody that you really want to, you know, talk to for a long time. Take for instance, now you want to talk to the person to express how you feel. Rather than just going all in, okay, this is how I feel, you can start little by little. Talk about the weather. You can even compliment the person's dressing. You can talk about something, or you try to know what interests that person. Then you ask questions on that person, or you engage the person in that conversation. Because the person has an interest in that thing, the person wants to talk about it. Take for instance, the person is a filmmaker. The person produces movies. One of the ways to get that kind of person to talk, to engage in your conversation, is to talk about movies, talk about camera, talk about lighting, talk about camera angles. Before you know, you begin to talk, begin to laugh, and then share little jokes here and there. The atmosphere is relaxed. There's no tension like that. And then you progress from there. But the thing is, it will not be possible, Mr. Shegun, if you're not confident in yourself, if you feel like the necessary things that you know should be in place are not in place. You know, there's a way you act or you carry yourself if you're wearing rumpled clothes. Take for instance, there was no light and the clothes you're supposed to wear supposed to be iron, gate or supposed day, but it's not. You feel somehow, you'll not be able to, you know, fully express yourself. That is what it is. So sir, if you feel like, or you notice that, or you know that there are some things we really need to straighten out, we need to deal with, that is probably hindering your confidence or the ability for you to speak to ladies, and I want you to tackle that first. Hello, good evening. Hello. Okay, so please call me back. All right, let me read this text from Lillian, and then we'll go on a very short musical break. Good evening, I am Lillian. I don't know what is happening to me. I and my ex has been apart for a very long time, and he's married, and I too. But the problem I have is that I keep thinking about him. We didn't do any blood oath, but the connection is still there. We are not in contact since after the breakup for the past 10 years. I am worried. I need this connection to go away. Please, I need closure. He was my first, and he made a vow that his first will be his wife, but things didn't end well. Is it because it was my first? Because I am worried and restless. Okay, Lillian, thank you so much for being vulnerable. Thank you for sharing this sensitive information. I really appreciate it. Thank you for, you know, taking that step of coming out and saying this thing about yourself. Well, the thing is, from what you said, your ex

0: Your ex have been apart for 10 years. You guys broke up. You've been apart for 10 years now. You're not in contact. You're married. He's also married as well. But it's as though there's a connection there, and you need closure. Who do you need closure from? Is it that you need closure from him, or how? And how did the relationship end? Did it end on a bad note? Did it end with a fight that you people were not able to talk about it or talk at all? So it's as if you still need one final, I don't want to use the word meeting, one final conversation, yes, one final talk to you know, wrap up everything and say that we are done, we are fully done. Well, if it's like that, you know, they do say this thing easier said than done. Somebody can come out. I can come and say that, forget about him. You're married. He's married. It's 10 years already. You guys have broken up. But I am not you. You are not me. I am not, you know, feeling it the way you are feeling it. You know exactly how it is to you. But I want you to say that, would you allow something that happened a decade ago, 10 years ago, to spoil what you have now? Because according to you said you're married. He's married as well. You know, really, you don't want to bring in the past to the present 10 years ago. And I want to believe that you have life going on for you. Life is really going on for you with your family and even his family too. Let me tell you something that you might not have heard before. The closure that you're looking for, you might not get it from him. I'm going to say that again. The closure you're looking for, you might not get it from him. Yeah. It happens like that. So whatever closure you're looking for, you have to get it by yourself. Because sometimes we may not even get the opportunity to have the closure that we seek. You might be saying that, okay, you want a conversation, you want to trash everything out, you want to talk about everything. But the thing is that life might not present you with that opportunity to have that closure. So if life does not present you with that opportunity to have that closure, what are you going to do about it? Will you continue to live like that, expecting closure that might never come? No, you have to move on from that. Yeah, I get it that, okay, he's your first. There's something always about first, because it's as though they taught you everything. It's as if you're teaching a child how to, you know, walk. A child that was crawling, he taught the child how to walk, how to ride a bicycle. Then from there, the child started walking, started running, started jumping, you know. The memories stay with you. But sometimes it's better to let memories remain memories, because they will do greater harm if we remove them from memories and want to bring them back into our presence. Because honestly, okay, take for instance, you see him, you meet him. What do you want to talk about? What do you want to say? If it's about what happened 10 years ago, after that, what's going to happen? Don't you think it will open a door for unwanted interferences? Don't you think so, Lillian? I mean, think about it. I'm going to say that you should try your best to take your mind off this. Take your mind off him. He's married. You are married. Even though he's not even married, safe. And even though you're not married, a very long time has passed. He's not the same person that you knew him to be 10 years ago when you were with him. Truthfully, change is a constant factor in life. Just like the way the sun will shine and go out, the moon will come outside. That is one thing about change. Change is constant K in mathematics. The person you met last 2 months, if you should see the person again, there will be changes. The changes might be visible or not, but there will definitely be changes. So this person is not the person you knew him to be before. You should seek closure, not because of him, but because of yourself, so that you will leave this maze. So it won't be as if you're circling around for 10 years. So what I would say is, if you have anything that reminds you of him, I would say that you let go of that. memories, maybe pictures, videos, if it works for you, because you really have to let this thing go. Hello, good evening. Hello.
1: Hello, good evening.
0: Good evening, sir. What's your name and where are you calling me from? Welcome to the show.
1: It's a Saham calling from Guadeloupe.
0: Hello, Mr. Osahan. Welcome. So tell us.
1: Yeah, I actually want to just talk about the last person you're talking
0: about.
1: She's married for... She's still thinking about the ex over 10 years.
0: Mm.
1: I think it's a very big problem. You understand? They shed no blood. I want to give one simple solution to it.
0: Mm.
1: There is nothing God cannot do. If you can pray about it, ask God to remove this thing from her mind, I think God will do it. Sometimes some of these therapy we begin to use, we begin to advise her, like zero your mind from it. Out of sight is out of mind, they say. Now, this man has been out of his life, her life, for 10 years, and she's still thinking about it. Then ask God for help. He will do that. I don't know if you understand.
0: Yeah.
1: Yeah. So, please, my dear sister, I would love you to ask God for help. There is nothing that God cannot do. Just ask God for help. And truly, God is going to do it. All that things. Another advice for you, please, concentrate on the future you have now, the life you are living now.
0: Mm.
1: Let that saturate your entire being. Your job, if you are married, you have kids now, let that put it there. It should be every fiber of your being. Put it. You understand? That life can never come to your life. Now, what I heard you said, the guy is married and she's married. Oh my God. How? You are wasting your energy over spilled milk? Please don't. Let everything you do be channeled. Every of your thought is going to increase your energy into the pursuit of your today. If you channel everything you are doing, that's what I do now, because I also had a heartbreak long ago. This is not from female, but from certain things that happened to me. And for a very long time, it still kept up to me. But I just channeled everything and push it. And today, may is going on way for me. Zero your mind concerning that guy and put all your... Just tell yourself, this guy can't come into my life.
0: Mm.
1: You understand? Concentrate on what is in your life now and what has future for you. What can multiply your future? What can increase your future?
0: Mm.
1: What can expand your future? If you bring those things in, be thinking of all the possibilities you can bring into your future, and be thinking of everything you need to eliminate out of your future. And this guy that is already married is number one to eliminate out of your future. So you should not allow it to take any aspect of your thoughts. So I fall back to the first advice I gave. Ask God for help,
0: yeah,
1: and he will surely do it.
0: True.
1: That's just all. Thank you very much.
0: Thank you so much, sir. Thank you so much, sir. I'm going to be talking about the asking God for help part. Yes, the thing is, we really cannot do this on our own. We really cannot do this on our own, to be honest. God is our creator and he has the sole capacity and the power to help us. You know, the word of God says that he heals the brokenhearted and he binds up their wounds. So you might actually still be heartbroken even though 10 years has passed. You might be still dealing with heartbreak even though 10 years has passed. You might even still be, you know, healing even though 10 years has passed. Now the thing is, you really cannot say because of that you want to go back to your past 10 years ago and bring it into your presence and ruin what you have. So you can ask God for help, that God, this is what I am going through, this is how I feel about this thing, this is what it is, this is what I have in my present, this is my past. They want to, you know, collide and it will not end well. So God, I'm asking you to help me. Help me leave this feeling. Help me leave this, my past, that is that is, you know, disturbing my head, disturbing my heart, and disturbing my peace. And then God actually knows what you need. He will begin to supply you with that. And in no time, you would see that you do not even really think about any of these things anymore. Because the thing is that you might be dealing with suppressed healing or suppressed emotion. I really do not know the backstory of everything that happened, so I really cannot say. Hello, good evening.
2: Hello, good evening.
0: Good evening, sir. Welcome to the show. What's your name and where are you calling me from?
2: My name is Wilfred. I'm calling from Opa.
0: Hello, Mr. Wilfred. Welcome back.
2: I'm just calling for the lady that sent a text message that is still having feelings for his man that is married for 10 years, and she's married for 10 years now. You know, one thing about this life is that if you build a love with somebody and then the end of the day, if you guys are no more, then she's married, the guy is married. That love that he built with the guy, let him still build the same love with the husband. Let him transfer all those feelings to his husband. Except the issue there is, because before he will be having those feelings for the same guy, that means there is something that is happening in his home with the husband. And when this is going on, he's still remembering. That's when the memory of that guy is still coming in. You know, sir? So let him just. The only advice I have for her is that let her bring her mind out from the guy, because he just wants to just maybe anything that makes him to get close to the guy, he just wants to destroy the guy's home. Let him build that same love that he has built with the guy. Let him transfer that feelings, the love, to his husband. I believe he will forget about the guy.
0: Thank you very much, Mr. Wilfred. Lillian, I really hope you're listening to me. Miss Lillian, I hope you are listening to me and you're taking notes. Okay, we're going to be going on a very short musical break, and when we come back, we'll continue from where we stop and, you know, try to wrap up everything that we've been talking about.

0: Like I always say during the daytime on Wednesdays, what is good radio without good music? You've listened to a series of amazing songs, and the one that you just finished listening to that ushered us into the show again was Love Me Like You Do. Yeah, Love Me Like You Do by Elle Golding. Of course, at Super FM here, we always love you like you do. This is Confection Sunday. Today is Sunday, 12th of July, 2026. This is 11:39, and my name is Gifts, the Radio Lord, on your One Family One Radio, Super 88.1 FM. And we've been taking, you know, lots of, should I call it questions now? Lots of cases, yes. We've been taking it. We had one from Isaac, one from Lillian, and one from Mr. Shego. And I, myself, and other listeners were able to, you know, advise them and give one or two advice from our perspective and say that, hey, why don't you look at it from this direction? For the person that called, the guy that called, I think his name is Chooks, that said he has an affiliate marketing link for Isaac, you're yet to send the link to the number that I called out for you before. So I'm going to call the WhatsApp number again in case maybe you forgot or you could not catch the number. Guess this number is to Chooks. You said you wanted to send affiliate marketing link that would be sent to Isaac. So 0902-672-2592. I would love to say that to everyone listening to me, please do not do life alone. Life is already, you know, hard in itself. So do not do life alone. Do life with God. Do life with people that matter. Because it is really exhausting to do life alone. So do not do life alone. Or if you feel like you want to do life alone, at least do life with Super FM. Do life with Confession Sunday. How about that? You can compile all of your questions, the issues, the problems, and then come Sunday evening, we talk about it. Hello, good evening.
1: Hello.
0: Good evening, ma. Welcome to the show. What's your name and where are you calling me from?
1: Thank you, ma. My name is Beth. I'm calling from Main Gate.
0: Your name is?
1: My name is Beth. I'm calling from Main Gate.
0: Okay, welcome, welcome.
1: It's concerning my younger brother's mental and violent behavior. So, despite all my efforts, I can no longer manage the situation alone because it is affecting my health, safety, finances, and daily life. I am appealing to the general public for help to help him overcome this condition. I noticed that he started hitting from damping areas 2 months ago. So this has really made me feel so bad.
0: You said he started doing what?
1: He started hitting from damping areas 2 months ago. That's what I noticed. I can no longer afford his hospital bills. I've been managing the hospital situation alone since 3 years ago. I'm a student.
0: I see. I am truly sorry about that. Truly sorry that you are going through all of this. You really do not deserve that, but I am so sorry that you are going through this. And I want you to know that you are not alone in this. Firstly, God sees you and he is with you in this. And I appreciate the fact that you could call and, you know, speak about this issue that you're facing. Since when did it start?
1: It started in 2002.
0: That's like 23, 24 years if I'm correct.
1: Yes, ma'am. 2002 to 2003.
0: Okay. Permit me to ask, where are your parents?
1: We are orphans, ma.
0: Okay, I see. Okay. So you've been the one, like, catering for him and everything?
1: Yes, yes, ma.
0: Okay, has he been taken to the hospital at all before? Where is he
1: yes,
0: now?
1: Yes, of course. I had taken him to the psychiatrist. He has the card. The card is with me. He's currently in my area right now.
0: Okay, he was in the hospital before then he left?
1: I have been taking him there for medical, for checkup and treatment. I've been the one paying the bills, but I can no longer afford the bills anymore. So I now know I now notice that it's actually eating from dumping areas, and it's very, very violent. Very violent. Even three days ago, and I made an attempt to calm two years old boy, baby, with something like sharp objects. The mother came, so he reported it, and I pleaded with her. He was like dragging me everywhere. Is it the right place to keep this kind of person? This, that. What are you? A lot. I've been going through a lot. I'm sleeping with my one eye closed, one eye open. Really going through a lot. I went to this rehabilitation. So they told me the condition of the everything. They told me the condition of the place is what I will bring. So I told them that I know the money is not there. I'm still a student. I don't have the money. Okay, let me spend. Can I be paying 10K every month? They said no. That this is how much. They said it's 300,000. That government will pay 150,000 naira. So we cover off 150,000. But that is the condition that we should pay. I should pay 150,000. Then the many 150,000 government will pay. So I cannot afford the 150,000 right now. It's in the street. I've asked people here and there, everywhere. Sometimes you come home with several injuries. So, the result of that, after I've asked people, they will just beat him up. He will come home with several injuries.
0: This is indeed very sad. Okay, you said you're orphans. So is it that you don't have maybe uncles or aunties?
1: It's not as if I don't have it. So I've been calling right from when this situation started, this condition started, but they are not responding. I call. My uncle is aware, but he's not saying anything. He's not sending anything. Okay, he's already knew that I'm the only one taking care of him. I call him for help. That please, uncle, whatever you have, please help me. Let me take this boy to the hospital before this boy will kill somebody and put me into trouble. He's not responding. He could not even send anything to him now. Nothing. The only family member that really helped me is my elder sister. She when the thing started at first, that first year, she was able to send 180,000 naira for me to support him. So I was then. But it has not been easy for her because she's married, she has kids. So since then, she now told me that she don't have even she's a businesswoman, the business is no longer functioning well. Is that so? I told him, I told her everything, what I'm going through now, I told her everything. She doesn't have again. So the reason why I decided to appeal to the general public for help, the situation right now, even people in my city, everybody know you right now. If you didn't come to my street now, you see him, I will take you there. He's there. He's there, right? His main gate is 19th Street. He's just there. He doesn't sleep. Even in the night, he will come outside, he'll be shouting, talking, harassing people. experienced so many things, a lot of things. I don't have peace of mind because of him.
0: I don't know.
1: I don't really have. If I've gotten the money, I would have taken him there because they have given me form. The form is even with me. So he gave me form there. So even their mom, I keep calling them. Hello?
0: I'm listening to you, ma'am.
1: Yes, ma'am. So even their phone, this can be rehab people. Their number, their phone, everything is with me. They told me that anytime I have the money, I can meet up with the condition that I should come. Your phone is with me.
0: And you don't know any NGO that you can reach out for? Reach out to Radha that no. can still help?
1: No, ma. Even this place that is for someone that directed me there when I've gone a lot, even ICV there at the local, I came there because of this matter. I was there, I think, 3 to 4 months ago. I came there, I was there because I was just, anywhere, so I just go anywhere in case. I've gone there. Even one of the, I think the man is a lawyer, I don't know his name. So I've been calling him, he said he's going to help me out. So that is, and the place we have is free, that he's going to help me out. But I've been calling him. He responded at first, but right now, whenever I'm calling, he's no longer picking.
0: My God, I just, this is really too much on you. This is really too much on you. How are you even coping with school?
1: It has not been easy. Those girls, they have not been easy. Even most time when some students, this our area is student area, sometimes we just dash into students' room. I've asked them in their room, my wife is trying to do them without screen myself for it. Before you know it, they were just landing in the police station. When they land, they found out that it's not feeling fine. So before I now happy, I started pleading. So many things, a lot to mention, but few. A lot.
0: Okay.
1: No, my fear right now, my fear is just the violent behavior. Violent behavior, that is my fear right now. So that go and some innocent child or adult or whatever. That is just my fear. The worst thing is just the violent behavior. That is the most necessary part. I don't know what to say. I've been going through a lot. Very, very violent. Very, very violent.
0: Well, first of all, I am sorry that you are going through this. This must be really overwhelming for you. Because you have to combine academics, combine what is wrong with your brother, combine with every other thing that you have going on with you. And it must really be taking a toll on you. I'm so sorry to hear that. Okay, the thing is, I would say that if it is possible to again look for other alternatives, say NGOs or somebody that can actually even help. Or, I know that the money is very, very huge. Taking care of him, taking him to hospital so that at least he can be better. Or even keeping him in the hospital so that he's not even, roaming around and harming himself, harming other people, eating from the waste bin and everything. At least to keep him okay, to keep him in an environment that is being looked after. It's really a lot of money.
1: Yes,
0: I would say that if you can reach out to more NGOs, more organization, or okay, let me finish that. More organizations, to, you know, plead for a certain level of support from them. Or if you should go to the hospital and probably strike a deal with them. The thing is, you said you want to be paying 10,000 every month. They might not be able to agree with that amount. Do you understand me? So maybe, yeah. So maybe if the amounts can be more than that, a little bit, you get, say they're imposing a particular amount and they say that, oh, you don't have, they'll have to come down a bit and you might have to come up a bit so that you both will meet in the middle and then there'll be an agreement, there'll be an understanding. Then, so that your brother will be taken off the street and you'll be properly cared for. I would love to extend this conversation to next Sunday because I don't want to be the only one that will speak about it. I also want other people to talk about it as well, but we'll not be able to do that tonight because time is fast spent. Like, I only have 5 minutes left here to, you know, round up and, you know, just leave the studio. You understand me?
1: Okay.
0: So, Confession Sunday is every Sunday from 10 p.m. after the jury, 10 p.m. to 12 a.m. So, I would love for us to revisit this conversation. If it's possible for you to call again this coming Sunday or send a text message so that people that are not aware will know about it. And people that are aware, it will give them time to, you know, think about it, think of response. Who knows? Maybe we will come here on Sunday and somebody might even have a solution for us. Do you understand me? So I really, really, my heart really goes out to you. My heart really goes out to your brother. And I pray that God will continue to strengthen you. God will continue to comfort you. And he will raise relevant help for you. Help that is needed. Timely help that is needed for you at these trying times. And you will look back and you will be full of gratitude because at the end of the day, God did it. At the end of the day, everything aligned for your good. Everything turned out for your own good and for the good of your brother. Thank you so much for calling and sharing this vulnerable aspect of yourself to us here. We do not take it for granted, honestly. I hold it dear to my heart that you could actually even dare to call and to talk about it. So if there's any new development, if there's anything, just note it down, pen it down. So coming Sunday, we'll talk about it again. We'll revisit it on Sunday and we'll get more calls, we'll get more texts, we'll get more perspective on how to, you know, move forward. Okay?
1: Okay. Thank you.
0: Yeah. Take good care of yourself. And my heart is really with you and I love you so much. So please take good care of yourself.
1: Thank you. Love you.
0: All right. Thank you.
1: Okay.
0: Oh my God. My heart really goes out to her. She must really be going through a lot and passing through so much, and she's even a student. I really wonder how she copes, you know, combining education, going to school, sorting the bills, and even looking after her brother, and even the fact that people from anywhere can come and meet her, that this is your brother, what do you want to do about it? And some people might not even be nice in their delivery, in their manner of approach concerning the whole thing. I'm sorry, I cannot take more calls, I cannot take more texts. I just have 2 minutes left. I'll have to, you know, end the show. It has been an amazing evening, transitioning into an amazing night here on the studio. Started 8 p.m. with the jury, and then we transitioned into Confection Sunday from 10 p.m. And I really want to give a shout out to all of my listeners. You all are the MVIP, the most very important persons. Thank you for listening to me. Thank you, first of all, for loving Super FM. Thank you for listening. Thank you for tuning in. Thank you for calling. Thank you for texting. Thank you for, you know, always having Super FM on standby. I do not take it for granted. We do not take it for granted. I'm going to be signing off shortly, and I have amazing song queued up for you to listen to, you know, way into the night, the early hours of the morning. And then we'll be here again by 5. We'll be heading by 5. We have loads of amazing things for you. Today's Monday, it's a new week already. So from Paul Ochonogo, from Randy Micah, from Mr. Brian, from Adora, from Erun, from Lege Lege, a lot. So keep listening to Super FM. My name is Give the Radio Lord. You catch me here again on Wednesday from 11 a.m. to 3 p.m. with Joyce Chooks. 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Thank you so much.
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